0: KBS sponsor.
1: Sherwood at the controls.
2: Yeah, shout out to our PBS staff for putting the Adrian Sherwood ad right in when I was going to play an Adrian Sherwood track. It's what dreams are made of. And yeah, exciting that Adrian Sherwood, the UK dub legend, is coming to town. I wanted to give you the heads up that he's doing an in-store signing at Rocksteady Records in the city at 5 p.m. on Thursday. This is the remix he did for Harvey Sutherland a few years ago. Thought I'd play this one, a little local flavour. Shout out to everyone on the text line who's been getting in touch this morning. Lethal at Bacchus Marsh, Elias, Shawnee. Up in Sydney we got Clara and Pierre, Joey Lightbulb, Michael and Rock and Ron in Northcote. Thank you all for the kind texts. Hope you're enjoying the show out there. 0400 03 1067 is that number. And a few people have signed up to the station as well, I'd like to thank. Liam High in Preston is a proud member to the Breakfast Spread. Philip Hott in Mornington, a patron to Deep Space. An anonymous proud member to PBS as a whole in Northcote. Thank you. Linda in Wantirna South is a passionate member to 5 Foot High and Rising. And Carla in Mount Duneed is a passionate member to the Ports of Paradise. Thank you both. I am going to miss Adrian Sherwood's performance, but I highly recommend you get down if you can.

Nice to follow on the Harvey Sutherland with some music from Cusco. Of course, she performs in the Harvey Sutherland group alongside Harvey Sutherland himself.

who've been getting a little bit more electronic with their last few tracks and releases are the 7-Ups, and I'm really into their new track. It's called Lossless, and I should let you know that this band, alongside an incredible cast of others, performing at a great event this weekend on Saturday night. I'll also be performing at this one. It's called the Jazz Doof. It's the 8th edition of this. It's happening at Second Story Studios in Collingwood, Abbotsford kind of area, on the corner of Johnston and Hoddle. Highly recommended. The 7-Ups will be performing, as well as Tando, Barney McCall's Precious Energy, incredible, and Kavita and Javiera Diaz also on the bill. I'll be playing a DJ set alongside Laurie from Hiatus Coyote, local legend who just did an incredible version of a Gil Scott Heron song live with the legendary Brian Jackson at Northside Records last Friday night. What a moment it was. But let's dig on the 7-Ups, shall we?

Another track from a few years ago there, the great Sion Kuti, Son of Fella with Egypt 80, the track Day featuring Damian Marley. I do love that the Son of Fella Kuti and Bob Marley both made a track together. Incredible stuff. And we heard a new one from the Ezra Collective, Only Love featuring Pas Seylou before that, and it was the 7-Ups with Lossless. There is a new Sun Ra documentary out, and the soundtrack is really interesting. If you're a budding DJ and one that likes to throw a bit of Sun Ra into the mix, there's not many of us out there, but there are a few. But if it's something you're curious about, this soundtrack is a good place to head, because they've just kind of used little snippets from tracks that have drum loops and stuff. So it's very handy for the DJing in the Sun Ra world. So, and there's like 25 of these tracks on these soundtracks, so I highly recommend checking that out, as well as the documentary itself, which I'm looking forward to seeing. And I also wanted to mention as well, I mentioned Adrian Sherwood doing the signing at Rocksteady Records. He's also going to be talking on a panel at the Independent Music Exchange happening this weekend at the Northcote Town Hall. If you were tuning into The Breakfast Spread earlier with Claire, Michael Cusick from Efficient Space, who's helping put this together, was talking about it. But yeah, if you're interested in hearing Adrian Sherwood talk about the On You Sound label and all that, highly recommend getting down to that. It's a free event. Back to Sun Ra.

Intergalactic music is of the outer darkness. Therefore, it is of the greater blackness. And from that point of view, it is black infinity. And from that point of view, it is natural black music. It is the music of natural black infinity. It is unlimited in scope, immeasurable in its multiplicities and potentialities. Natural black music projects the myth of blackness, and he who is not black in spirit will never know that these words are true and valid forever. I speak of a different kind of blackness, the kind that the world does not know, the kind that the world will never understand. There's rhythm against rhythm, kind dispersion. There's harmony against harmony, in endless coordination. There's melody against melody, in vital enlightenment.

0: Had to play this one again. The great Saul Williams is coming to town this week. He'll be performing with Carlos Nino on Friday night at the Melbourne Recital Centre. I'm really looking forward to this show. This is a track he did earlier this year.
1: Intergalactic music is of the outer darkness, before it is of the greater blackness. And from that point of view, it is black infinity. And from that point of view, is natural black music.

potentialities. Natural black music projects the myth of blackness, and he who is not black in spirit will never know that these words are true and valid forever. I speak of a different kind of blackness, the kind that the world does not know, the kind that the world will never understand. This rhythm against rhythm, kind dispersion, this harmony against harmony, in endless coordination, this melody against melody, in vital enlightenment, and something else and more.

0: quickening thought.
1: Yeah, this is the great Underground Resistance from Detroit, featuring Saul Williams, reworking the poetry of Sun Ra. Doesn't get much more Mystic Brew than that.

Before Soul Plane, this was the Soul Plane. They were young, gifted, and black. City boys leaving the country to play a racetrack. The year was 76 and the French Riviera's where was that?

0: Oh yeah, if you were at the forum on Thursday night, you'll understand why I played this song. Yasin Bey with Brian Jackson in full effect. This song was incredible there. And of course all the Gil Scott Heron work as well on the night. Incredible. And we played some music from Brian Jackson's brand new album. It came out the day after the show, and he did a little in-store performance at Northside Records, which was super special. I mentioned that earlier. And yeah, the track I played was Racetrack in France, featuring the great Josh Milan from Blaze, Jay Ivy, and of course Moody Man. And the track was produced by Masters at Work, so I think that might be the greatest cast for a house music track of all time. And shout out to Lana in Templestowe, who was digging on the Underground Resistance as well. And shout out to Lady Love Potion, who was really enjoying the Thursday night show back at the forum. Shout out to you, Alicia. I hope you're well. You're tuned to Mystic Brew. We've got about 18 minutes of the show left.
1: The minute you walked in the joint.
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0: All right, I've been giving you lots of advice on where to go and what's been good lately. And it doesn't stop there. If you're going to go see Kahil Elzabar, and speaking of Kahil Elzabar, thank you to Julia for your text. It made my time worth coming in here this morning just for that text message from you. Never heard of Kahil Elzabar before. Wow, so happy to discover this incredible artist because of you. My pleasure, Julia. Hope you can get to the show. After that show, head to like Preston kind of way, I believe. Secret venue, secret warehouse location, Sunday night. Crown Ruler and the Tribe Sound System present, all the way from Atlanta, Kai Ellis, incredible DJ producer. Also Lovi gonna be performing as well. Zephron Saint, Navy Blue Radio. Sunday night's going to be a good one for the Deep House Heads. One of my favourite Kai Ellis productions is this one. I guess from like 2011, 2013, somewhere in there. Sandman and Riverside featuring Jeremy Ellis. Into Your Story. The Kai Ellis distinctive vocal remix.

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This is Acid Slop with Speakeasy. Top-notch local house music here.

All right. I want to thank the people who signed up to Mystic Brew after last week's program and before this morning's program. It's quite a few of you. To the various levels of membership, thank you to Tuna the Potato, Tom Allen, Vanessa Ramraj, Cruzy Camel, One Boy, Amalia Jerez, Natasha Tomlin, Carolyn Acuna, John Zabo, Banjo and Dizzy, Gonzo aka Big Boy the Cat, Annie McCoy, Genevieve Stokes, Gracie Day, Nick Perry, Megan Sheehan, Nicholas Robinson, Kay Sevilla, Mystic Main Room Momo as a pet member, Edgar Daly, Top Constructs, Anonymous in Melbourne, Emma Fern, Gabriel Demelo Freire, Will Ogle, Callum Wakeling, Anonymous in Preston, Gamtig Katma, Cinzia Posega, Pablo Bettinsoli, Karen Files, Susie Bates, James Roberts, Sarah Brazier, Kim Morland, Jessica Benales, Jess Linden, Ezra Ronke Banai, Anonymous in Bentley, Gracie and Zig, and Tequila. Thank you all so much for signing up to Mystic Brew. And thank you to the recent people who signed up to the station. Anonymous in Blair Gowrie, a passionate member to PBS. We've got Dixon Hayes in Balnarring, proud of Rhythm Yard. Toki in Preston, signing up as perform members to Black Wax. And Tracy Lee Stewart in Preston, passionate members to 5 Foot High and Rising. Thank you all for signing up to PBS during our radio festival. There's a new one from Horatio Luna. His new album is out. It's called Mystic Bounce, this track.

feels like I got through quite a lot this morning. Quite a lot of music, quite a lot of information. And I'm looking forward to coming back to PBS this Saturday, filling in for Andrew on Jazz on Saturday, Saturday morning, 9 to 11. But keep it locked, because you got Ms. Riz coming up next with the Boogie Beat Suite, so don't go anywhere. 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

What my fame affords me, I will use to spread the light that is caused by the book that burns to clean the air at night. There are some that would save the book, and others that would write. There are those who would die for it, and soldiers who would fight. I've learned of this book that burns that it cannot be helped. There are ways that will catch a flame, and others that will melt. There are phrases off turns of speech that shake flesh to bone. There are ways of our saying things that shape truth into poems. Or perhaps they outline a shape, in fact already there, like the face of my sweet beloved framed by unruly hair. And these strands are just words combined to come through with your eyes. They are wigs over mountaintops, the snow that draws the eye. They are there when you see them not, what man sees his own heart. He is drugged and then put to sleep before he's cut apart. And procedures like this only done when arteries are clogged, spills and wastes down the mountainside with forests cut and logged. All the trees, now shaped into books and building blocks designed, will take shape from the mountainside, the forest of the mind. And the mind is an active space where climate will control means of growth and the greenery that spring up from the soul. And the soul, it is like the soil, as I am into you. What begins as a seed of thought now manifests as true. It takes time for a rock to melt, to decompose a corpse. And the soil, full rich with time, like mountains rich with quartz, full of charge, full of energy, full of nutrients and life, sucked from death, which is overturned and risen to new heights. Over time, life repeats itself, the cycle of the wheel, and the will is a driving force to lead, defend, and kill. What it kills takes a different shape as consciousness transforms. Laws emerge to defend new life, and thus new crimes are born. And what's born from a spinning wheel is willed and welded to shape. Forms emerge from the sculptor's hand, nuanced by love and hate. And the hate that has grown of love, of comfort and control, and is shaped by the overgrowth of fear, hope, decomposed. We compose with Creator's hands the music of the mind. We choose words like piano keys to ease thought into chime, and we chime upon everything and every sound we hear. We diffuse all time's ticking bombs to distill hope from fear, and the hope that we plant, we tend. We water, trim, and cut. Like the grape on its path to wine, we smash beneath our strut, and we strike chords with expertise, we lean into each note. We give time a new signature, small hand on big throat. All the gun barrels placed in mouths, all the tongues and fingers parts, can account for the silent times when words play no part. Love is art of the give and take, the build and break, the bends. It is found in a simple kiss, the laughing bliss of friends. And our friends are our

0: enemies are much more than they seem. They are tall, booming beams of light with their own hopes and dreams. We form teams, nationalities, taking sides with our own. We commit to our fantasies, our prayers, and our poems. And these poems, how they turn to dust, how they blossom with time, like the seed that the farmer plants with bare hands in the mind. And the mind feels the brush of wind, takes strangers in, notes signs. It is coursed by the pretty face, Egyptian lace, the kind, and it broods in its silent place and stirs when she calls. And it prays for a peaceful space and answers to Saul. But it knows none of it, and it blurs by the feet. It prefers all the gentler things and cyclically bleeds. And it bleeds flowing streams of words through the silence of night. Softest page of the inner thigh. She asks, what would you write? I would write of a burning book, how each thought stood alone, how the words had formed families sheltered from the unknown. How the unknown would come again, for the words cannot hide treeds the meanings they held within, when the pen took no sides, and the pen could be fingertips, softest tongue against flesh, little toes against calves and neck, behind the ear with soft breaths, and the writing became the walls, and proposed new design, until silence took charge again, and disposed of the mind. How she laughed when I told her that, how she smiled and she stirred, how the room took a different light, how the lights beamed and blurred. All the lights of the city gleamed, as if all burned at once. All the thoughts gently laid to rest, the bequest of new suns. And the books that would hold these thoughts were the suns that now burned in small rooms that were just like this, where we basked and took turns. And the spotlights that shine on me navigate every touch. I am moved to the darkest space where small stanzas erupt, and eruptions they blind and quake when too close to the sight, as if thighs were parentheses holding silence in light.
1: Yes, yes, yes. Good morning. You're tuned into Boogie Beat Suite with Ms. Risk on PBS 106.7 FM. And what we just heard was Carlos Nino and Friends featuring Saul Williams with Poland on the Earth, opening today's show with, of course, the absolute legend, Sonny Rollins, with You Don't Know What Love Is from the Saxophone Colossus album, Colossus He Is. And rest in peace to Sonny Williams. Thanks so much to Mike for an amazing Mystic Brew this morning. And today's show, interestingly enough, is all about Carlos Nino and Friends and Saul Williams. They'll be performing this Friday at Rising. And last year, I had the fortunate pleasure of being able to have a chat with them before their Berlin show. So strap in, make a huge pot of tea. I think I asked two questions, and this interview, I'm not playing all of the interview, but I'm playing almost half of it. So strap in, because there will be music. But it's mostly chatting and two tunes from their Carlos Nino and Friends at the Tree People album. So keep it locked to PBS and make a huge pot of tea. And I'll be back on air at the conclusion of this interview. Hi, this is Miss Risk, and you won't be listening to this live, but while I'm recording this, I am live. And I'm sitting with Saul Williams and Carlos. Is it Nino or Nino?
2: Nino, very much Nino.
1: Nino.
2: Yeah.
1: So I'm
2: nice
1: sitting.
2: To meet you.
1: Lovely to meet you both. Yeah. I mean, it's amazing to sit with you both at this time. Very familiar with your years and years of work. So it was very nice to see that an album was being released, a collaboration. And so I just wanted to have a chat about the tour, about the album, about your work. And the first thing I'm going to ask naturally is, how are you both in the middle of this tour?
0: Super excited. You know, every stop in this tour has had extremely charged connections in terms of, you know, it's Carlos Nino and Friends, right? And so we've had, we have Surya with us right now, and, you know, we have a core, but then Carlos has invited musicians to join us at different outposts.

0: and his connection to that sensibility of like, this will be wonderful, has always worked. And so we're excited tonight for a series of reasons. This is one of the rare nights when I also invited a musician who I first learned about, I don't know, maybe a decade ago. He's Lebanese, his name is Mazen Kerbaj. I knew him as a musician, first for a recording that he did in his neighborhood in Beirut in 2008 when his neighborhood was being bombed, and actually he was playing his trumpet with the bombs. And I remember seeing that recording and hearing that recording. And then I came across his writing. And this is my first day actually meeting him. And I already know, like, it's weird for us to meet now because we feel like we already know each other. And then Carlos has a story too about the excitement of tonight.
1: The End Friends is really just a community, and we're all very inclusive, mostly, you know. I'm also very discerning, but the feeling is strong, like if we have folks where we're going to be, like right now we're in Berlin, we call people and see how the trio that we are with Surya Botafasina may expand. Some of the concerts featured Saul's wife and creative partner, Anicia Uziman. And tonight we have Savannah Lee, who is the incredible vocalist and creative artist who happens to also have these really like luminary parents, her mom Jean Lee and her father Gunter Hampel. Gunter is among my favorite German artists of all time. He's 88 years young and with us tonight playing vibraphone. And it's the first time I'm meeting him, but I literally have, and you can, about this many of his albums.
0: About a foot.
1: About 40, you know, and CDs, and I'm a huge fan of his. And he's with us, and they have a collaborator called Johannes, and he's with us too. So, like, you know, we're going from, just kind of levels and degrees of intimacy. You know, there's something that happens when it's a trio, and something that happens when it expands also. And
0: the night of the recording,
1: yeah,
0: there was this many or more.
1: There were nine of us, including Aja.
0: Exactly.
1: So it was eight instrumentalists, including you as, you know,
0: yeah,
1: the center, and Aja made nine.
0: Exactly. Yeah. And so, and that recording, which is this album that we're out, you know, supporting, that night was completely, you know, improvised. And so in kind of, you know, in relation to that, in honor of that, that this tour has been that. So, you know, we don't really discuss what's going to happen on stage. You know, we check and make sure everybody can hear each other on stage, and when the time comes, we go.

biological indifference. Vice President of Truth. Secretary of Statistics.

misdeeds and overestimations. Bishop of the Great Climate War. Baron of epic boredom and self-indulgence. All gathered notables.

If it is up to me, I'll never die. If it is up to me, I'll die tomorrow a million times in a minute, and the sun will never cease to shine, and the moon will never cease to glow, and I'll dance a million tomorrows in the sun rays of the moon waves and bathe in the yesterdays of days to come, ignoring all of my afterthoughts and preconceived notions. If it is up to me, it is up to me. And thus is my love, untainted, eternal. 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Is my soul's imagination.

bloodshed. 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I never imagined that. I could never imagine such deviance. Air it out, let it breathe.

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Currently moon-marked and sun-sparked, unmarked bills will. I am certain I speak a new language, as is always the first sign of a new age.

0: She asked me what became of the children's spirits.
1: That's wild to me. You know, after seeing bands perform so many years, and sometimes when you watch jazz performances, there's a bit of improvisation, like everyone's solo is not by the book, but there's so many rehearsals. So it sounds like that you're just rolling with energy and the vibe and trusting the musicians you choose to bring the magic that will happen, and it won't be the same each event.
2: That's the idea, yeah. It's life itself, totally in the moment, as much actual presence as possible. We have a ritual, which is to huddle, to get very close, to tune into our hearts and our breath and our, you know, stillness with each other. What else happens for you in the huddle, Surya?
3: I just put my right foot in. Yeah, I see that. And then for me, I think it's like it's like the beginning of like a shared breath. And that beginning

0: thing of that shared breath to me is the, like, that's when the metaphysical switchboard is plugged in. And then from there, most in my perspective will reveal a lot of where they're at. And not only just us who are in a position seated on what's called a stage, but especially for those who are made the choice to join in the same room, you feel a lot of where they're at. And I feel in that huddle is where you get the first indication of both sides of what people call a stage.
1: That shared breath, that metaphysical switchboard being plugged in, all the things that Suri just said, you could describe the music that way better than putting any genre to it. Or when somebody say like, "Oh, what kind of music do you play?" I'd be like, shared breath music, you know, like
2: we,
1: like any of these things are really what it is, you know. We're always coming up with new language to describe it, because it is uncommon. It's not like something that just happens all the time. Like the word improvisation, I think, was something I aspired to so much when I was younger, and then I got to a point where I was like, well, that word doesn't even apply anymore. But it also does in a way. How is that for you, language? Like thinking about words and words that meant something to you once that then don't mean the same thing anymore, or you find a word that you prefer, or like how does that work?
3: I mean, we all are in front of instruments, right? And to me, words and even sometimes phrases and stanzas are instruments themselves as well, you know, that I play with, you know. So it's beyond the idea of the voice as instrument, which is true as well. But I'm playing with words.
1: Mm-hmm.
3: I'm playing with words. And within that, I see the, you know, there are, of course, you know, it's true, as Carlos says, you know, there are factors that play into this thing that are, for this tour, I'm doing something that I did when I first started doing shows, which is coming on stage with a number of books and sometimes reading from those books, sometimes reciting poems that come to mind. Also speaking, to me the most important thing is how do we reflect and charge the times or discharge the times, depending on, you know, the day. For me, it's been extremely crucial, and I feel really blessed or lucky. To be, you know, to have a friend like Carlos, a friend like Surya, to be in the company of musicians, of shared breath, who are comfortable with or not afraid of the depths, because I'm very interested in the depths as well. I'm extremely interested in the depths. You know, like people say stuff like, "Oh, that's dark." I'm dark. I love the darkness. I'm interested in the depths. I'm interested in sometimes in the things that we might associate with the things that perhaps we are trying to escape. And I'm more interested in what happens when we address them, especially in the context of art, because that's also what excites me in art, is when art is connected to spirit, and spirit is not all joyful. Spirit is ancestor, spirit is martyrs, spirit is, you know, all of these things. And so there's a ceremonial aspect that I would say I'm most interested in, that requires that kind of shared breath. You know, I'm interested in the distinction between where people were when they entered. And as Surya said, they made a choice to come. Obviously, they made a choice to be here, you know, and whether

0: it's possible or not for us in what we're doing to touch everyone is one thing, but to touch the people that are here and to leave them with something, to give them something that they can leave with, I'm also playing with that as well. And that corresponds, in my estimation, to the moment that we're living through. And I think it's important to share space and to share dialogue and to share music, and music is a harmonizing factor. You know, there's also dissonance there. All the elements are there. I'm in response to your question, I mean, I'm really open to it. I'm open to it, essentially, in terms of language and improvisation or the recitation of poems or the playing with of ideas. It's been important for me on this tour to read every day. It's been really important for me to read every day because I'm talking about books. I'm not talking about the news. I read the news every day, but I always did that. I always did that, and I always have read every day, but I haven't always had this sort of, the luxury of this sort of freedom on stage, or taken. I've always had it, but I've never taken the luxury of this sort of freedom on stage of, like, I was reading about this and thinking about this today. We're gonna go here and see what we can make of this, you know?
1: I love how you just refer to that as a luxury, because I feel like certain words like that feel like almost like we can't afford them in this time, in a time of, you know, that we're facing such a crucial and critical, you know, urgency.
0: Yeah.
1: But there is luxury in this. There is that feeling of delight. There is that feeling of, like,
0: luxury,
1: the full cosmic, you know, like, envelopment, which to me comes through and kind of says, like, oh, that openness?
0: Yeah.
1: That's literally, like, the infinite, eternal being that you are.
0: Yeah.
1: And the more we can show that, the more we can offer that, the more we can reflect that, I feel like it's very meaningful for everyone, for everything. And so I don't know, there's something about that, because, you know, because when we think about luxury, we're just like, we're not so much like luxury type people, but actually,
0: he has those plush cords that
1: I think of some of my favorite things in the world, like eating a great piece of fruit as, like, luxury.
0: It is luxury. Is luxury.
1: But
0: and not everybody has that fruit.
1: Yeah.
0: But there's also this. It's like, as musicians, we tour, and oftentimes we're beholden to the songs that are on the album, for example. Like,
2: Night Number 17.
0: Oh, you know, like, oh, we need to do, we didn't do My Funny Valentine tonight. The audience is going to be expecting that we got to do My Funny Valentine, whatever the fuck. You know what I'm saying? Like, we have these things that we approach as if they are requirements for the night. And it's, I mean, we always set our own rules and set our own pace. And it's not to say that, and we do have, I love repetition as well. When we were touring the States, and there are certain stories that I have enjoyed telling on stage during this tour.
1: Some
0: of which are on the album, which are like, oh, I think that's part of what I need to do, you know, because, and I do that, you know, like, I don't know how, we're very choosy with words, right? But we do sense that there are seeds that we are planting. We do sense that there are candles that we're lighting, or there's all this energy everywhere.
1: Watering of that.
0: Yeah, there's stuff that we're watering and what have you.
1: Yeah, for sure.
0: So, like, when I, for example, during a sound check, there's particular poems that I use to make sure the mic is working, but I'm not just making sure the mic is working. I'm spreading energy in the space. I'm burning that, you know, what is it, the palo?
2: Sound.
3: Saging the room.
0: Yeah, I'm saging it, but with text.
1: Yeah. Yeah.
0: You know, that's part of even the process of checking the mic.
1: Yeah.
0: You know, and so there's certain things that I want to say sometimes just for that, because I need that in the air before I can you know, feel safe enough to dive in, to know that the space is charged as I would have it be. So there's that, you know, and then in the telling of the stories, it's like, yes, you know, this story needs to be told on this soil. This needs to happen here. I want to make sure that this happens here. In the same way that, like, when I travel to another country, I don't consider myself having visited the country unless I've gone into somebody's kitchen, right?
1: Or in the water.
0: Or in the water,
1: yeah,
0: right?
1: For me, I'm like, I got to touch some water, yeah. Or, you know, all these things.
0: Yeah,
1: you know?
0: Yeah, exactly. And I've seen naked Germans on the rivers. As soon as it gets warm, they're just everybody, a full family. Just, let's go, Grandpa. Okay. So
1: what you were just saying reminds me so much of, like, the dimensionality of our lives, right?
0: Yeah.
1: Because there is the topical.
0: Yeah.
1: There is the, like, entertainment aspect, the things mm-hmm. that we maybe find humorous or in a day yeah. we're kind of like tuning into. There is like the total depth,
0: yeah.
1: which is the main thing I'm interested in.
0: Mm-hmm.
1: The yeah. reason why I feel like you and I have resonated mm-hmm. at this time in our lives is because I got to a place where I'm like, oh, I can actually support our partnership from a place where people are expecting from me
0: mm-hmm.
1: this total open field.
0: Mm-hmm.
1: And then we can do what we want. We're not beholden,
0: yeah.
1: you know? And Surya, to me, comes in and adds... what? Bro, thank you so much for being
0: here. No, I can tell you
2: what Surya... Let me tell you about improvisation.
0: Yeah, ain't nothing but blues.
3: But what it is, in my... I've had my view of improvisation expanded over the last some odd turns of the sun. I believe it is spontaneous composition. Now, what is being composed, or what are the elements that are being used for a spontaneous composition? This isn't some random covalent bond that somebody tried to tell you this is what makes, you know, hydrogen make oxygen into water. No, these elements of this spontaneous composition, in my view, are very much a constellation that I think individuals like myself, or times that we feel that this thing that we want, that we feel, this thing called freedom, which in my eyes is really just, it's spiritual comfort, it's spiritual openness. And in music, the most interesting part is how close in spontaneous composition this concept of dissonance is to resolution. It's only a half step away. The smallest increment that you can find on a piano, dissonance and resolution are only a half step away most of the time. However, in our own beings, in our own minds, that can feel just as distant as the moon in the sky, depending on where we're at or depending on how we feel. So I find that in the place where I sit, that the spontaneous composition calls on all of it, from all of the forms of life that this soul has lived, and then into present day, and the responsibility and the cries that we hear of the children who are suffering, the cries that we hear of their family members who are looking to have these things called just what we consider basic options and choices. So I relish the chance to improvise, in quotes, or more aptly put, spiritually, not even compose, because I didn't create music, but just to draw from and see how that not only affects this moment now, but how that will ripple, who knows, through whatever amounts of times, or some, you know, who knows what a parent or a person might play for their family member later after listening to tonight, or what path it might lead them on.
1: Mm-hmm.
3: So I enjoy that.
0: I also think in terms of us, as you speak, I think of us like also charging the land.
3: Yeah.
0: You know, like we're in fucking Germany right now. We came from the United States. These are, you know, these are lands that, you know, of course it's completely different in the idea of, you know, the US is not occupied land, you know, like being Turtle Island and the states being illegitimate, and the fight for indigenous sovereignty, and here to be in Germany, and the role that they have played in denying, you know, indigenous sovereignty mm-hmm. in places like Namibia, and just the work, the harsh work that has been done in the name of colonial imperial violence, and I think of charging the land because I think of like, well, okay, you know, like in the same way the rose that grew through concrete or any of those mm-hmm. sorts of things, like where does the unlearning begin? Where how do we, like, if we can't change what's in the textbooks, you know, when they put the textbook down on the ground or put their book bag down on the ground, could we put something in the ground that, you know, that raises the levels of discernment in the reader, you know, like, so I think of charging the space.
1: We have to do
0: that. That's what I think.
1: That is, yeah.
0: As well. Mm-hmm. So it's those weird things that we don't normally talk about, but that's, you know, that's the essence of the thing.
1: Something that Surya said is really fascinating to me too, which is, we got asked this question the other day, like somebody said, what's your vision for the environment? Somebody got this idea that I was really into like hiking and plants and trees, and it's all true. And I just immediately tuned into like, oh, if we all made some pretty simple adjustments, like pretty simple, but everyone, the horrors would start to shift. And we saw it, and I'm not gonna get too deep into those lockdowns and how I feel about them on many levels, because I think a lot of things were moving and working in, on a lot of levels. But when people stop industry, and when people stop driving, and when people stop doing a lot of the nasty things that they were doing, you saw change immediately in a way.
3: Came back.
1: In a way that people have been telling us is impossible to happen. And I'm like, no, it's not impossible. You speak all the time about in our lifetime.
0: Yeah.
1: What you're envisioning for the full dismantling and abolishment of colonialism on this planet.
0: Which has the hugest impact on nature. Which has the hugest impact
1: completely,
0: it's the same fight.
1: Completely.
0: It's the same exact fight.
1: Exactly.
0: And so, yeah.
1: But those adjustments, they are close. Even with the nastiest, most vile people, the most hardcore perpetrators that I despise, the potential for them to shift is not that radical if they really would shift and if they all would shift. And it means they might not be able to be here. It means they might need to like leave the planet and leave this incarnation. But, you know, they're going to have descendants. They're, you know, no, you know what I'm saying? Like we are looking ultimately to hopefully have something radical take place.
0: Yeah.
1: That includes everyone that's gonna be here.
0: Yeah.
1: It just does, you know, because we're not gonna all of a sudden do what they do and intern them, and be like, "Yo, you guys are over here, and we're gonna, you know, put you in jails now." No, what we're looking for is for them to shift also.
0: They have to.
1: You know, so we can start from where I'm from in California, with me myself, and then also hardcore. Here in Germany, right here in this fucking place, right? So
3: and that's resolution.
1: We're an easy interview.
2: What am I going to ask next? But this is the most perfect situation. I feel as though sitting here and just pressing record and letting the three of you kind of come in after a sound check before your show, mm-hmm. kind of come back to the core of why you're doing this in the first place, how it feels to do this thing,
0: mm-hmm.
2: you know, I think that's wonderful.

There are no words.

smoke which stem from their moon-cratered scalps. 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They know the night and the seven names of the winds and the tales of their windblown fathers.

children of the night. 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For the unfeathered masses dangle ridiculous, carrying crosses to phallus-filled tombs. 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
2: 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And, I did mention at the start of the show, around 11:15, that we were in for a long ride because I wanted to share with you my amazing chat with Carlos Nino, Saul Williams, and, it was, I had to edit it. I made, look, you're welcome. I had people asking, saying, let's have some music. I didn't want to cut the interview in half. They were in mid-conversation. It would have been a disservice to all the listeners if I was to edit that interview any further. We continued on to talk about Saul Williams' favourite books, but keep in mind you'll be able to catch Saul around this week at Rising, so definitely check out the program. It is 12:17, which means I'm with you till 1 p.m. Thank you to everyone that has sent through texts on 0400-03-1067. I'm going to still continue with the jazzy vibe, I think. We'll play a bit more soulful tunes, a couple of local ones as well. And then, of course, we'll get into a bit more party mode as we near the end of today's program. Thank you so much. I have a few people to thank because, of course, we are fueling the frequency. Thank you to anyone that signed up to Boogie Beat Suite during the radio festival time, which ended on Sunday. However, the festival continues until June 30th, which means if you sign up as a member, you will not be in the running for daily prizes, but you will be in the running for one of the major prizes. So I highly suggest you go to pbsfm.org.au, find a member type that suits you, pick a show that you love, and support it. You'll be doing us and the world a service. Thank you so much to the following people who have signed up today. Simon has signed up as a passionate member to Eternal Rhythm. Thank you, Simon. Stephanie has signed up as a proud member to the Doom Saloon. And thank you so much to Rosie, who signed up as a proud member to Jazz on Saturday. Yes, one for Boogie Beat Suite. Thank you so much to Namorda the dog and Charlie the cat, who signed up as passionate members to Boogie Beat Suite. Love me pets that sign up. Pets of great taste. Thank you to Kogomotsu, amazing DJ, who's also signed up as a proud member to PBS as a whole. Thank you for that. Of course, we love having DJs doing guest mixes, coming in, producers. So, you know, when you support us, it's really, really appreciative. Thank you so much as well to Ken, who signed up as a proud member to Fang It. We also have Tris, who signed up as a passionate member to Audio Vitamins and left a very kind donation. Thank you, Tris. We have an anonymous passionate member for Jazz on Saturday and another anonymous member who is a proud member of Fang It. And thank you so much to Peanut, the bearded dragon.

which is a pet membership, which is a pet, but they've signed up as a performer member to Swinging Doors. Thank you so much for that. And shout out to Anthony, who signed up as a passionate member to 5 Foot High and Rising. Jason has signed, has given a very kind donation. So thank you, Jason, for giving PBS a very kind donation there. We appreciate you all. And if you jump on pbsfm.org.au, you can check out the prizes and it'll give you more information about what your support as a member does for PBS. And it is a lot. Someone just messaged, I would love to hear the interview. That was amazing. And yeah, I will upload it, the full interview. I'll do some more choppy choppies and I'll definitely upload that to somewhere online, maybe my website, because I think it's a really great interview that people should, if you're into interviews, you know, sometimes there's listeners out there that just want to, they're working, so they just want to hear music. Other people love interviews, especially if it's from artists that they love, and it's not common to hear interviews from those artists. So yeah, thank you for everyone's appreciation. It was a really great interview and a great time to chat with them. So now I'm going to play a few more tunes. I'll be with you till 1 p.m. and I do have more people to thank, but let's break that up with some music. I feel as though you have all done an amazing job at listening, so let's play some tunes. This is Alabaster de Plume, also from the International Anthem label. This is called Gifts of Olive.

trees of silence climb. Gifts of dates for you at Christmas time through the genocide.

This duty, as far as I'm concerned, is to reflect the times. I think that is true of painters, sculptors, poets, musicians. As far as I'm concerned, it's their choice. But I choose to reflect the times and the situations in which I find myself. That, to me, is my duty. And at this crucial time in our lives, when everything is so desperate, when every day is a matter of survival, I don't think you can help but be involved. Young people, black and white, know this. That's why they're so involved in politics. We will shape and mold this country, or it will not be molded and shaped at all anymore. So I don't think you have a choice. How can you be an artist and not reflect the times?

Now you heard him. He's one of you. If you have been moved at all, and you know my songs at all, for God's sakes, join me. Don't sit back there. The time is too late now. Good God. You know, the king is dead. The king of love is dead. I ain't about to be nonviolent, honey. Oh, no. Pick it like

Yes, yes, yes. You're tuned into Boogie Beat Suite with Misery Scum on PBS 106.7 FM. And we just heard Nina Simone's Mississippi Goddamn, an absolute classic. And before that, we heard a snippet of an interview with Nina Simone. And yeah, you did hear the VB theme. YouTube thought that the VB commercial before Nina Simone giving a little interview about politics in music was appropriate. So yeah, that's what you heard. I didn't mute it in time, but I'm glad that you caught that 2 seconds of the VB theme. I mean, look, that they haven't changed the theme, have they? It's been the same theme for years. Thanks to everyone that has sent through texts on 0400 031 067. Sometimes when I play songs from amazing labels and amazing jazz songs and vocal songs and hip-hop songs, get a lot of messages about music shouldn't be political or don't be political, and it is political. If I was going to give lessons about music history, a lot of the cultures, music cultures that we love, whether it's hip-hop, disco, it usually comes from society, politics. Things are created usually out of things that aren't great for certain groups of people. So music for a long time has been used as a tool. Even radio back in the day used to be used as a tool for people to meet up and to talk business and things. It's always been political. So whether we agree with those politics or not, that's not something that I get into. I just play the music, you know? And Alabaster de Plume is amazing live, which is why I played his song, Gifts of Olive. And he has a lot of releases from the label International Anthem, but I saw him perform last year in Hamburg, and it was such a beautiful band, and he's a beautiful performer. Krakatau, finally back. Amazing local band with Terra Ignota. We had Massive Attack and Tom Waits there with Boots on the Ground, and they just announced they're coming. If you haven't seen Massive Attack live, put it on the list to try to get tickets for sure. They're brilliant live. They haven't been here in over 15 years. Interesting, I threw a trip-hop party the other week with Fit Us and DJ Friday, who hosts Headhunters, and we all play trip-hop records, and then, you know, a week and a half later, they're announcing Massive Attack, so we must have known that trip-hop is definitely, that particular sound is definitely making a comeback. Feature album of the week, of course, is from the Tony Soprano Band, so I played a track called Brainstorming, and good news is that they will be coming in to play a live set on Studio 5, of course, on Deep Space on June the 15th, so tune into Deep Space next, on June the 15th, and you'll be able to hear Tony Soprano Band live. We've got a lot of text about the amazing drums, and also just then, Mississippi Goddamn. So I've got a few minutes left before Matsup comes through with the Dunya show, so keep it locked. We have about 5 minutes left. So, you know, today's show's been pretty amazing, really amazing conversations. Thank you again to International Anthem for organising some time for me to chat with, of course, Carlos Nino, Saul Williams.

Williams and Soria, who will be here very, very soon playing on Friday night as part of the Rising program. So that's very, very, very exciting. I'm excited for it. Definitely get tickets. It's going to be a beautiful show. All right, so to end today's program, let's continue on with the theme of jazzy goodness. But, of course, Ezra Collective, they're, you know, they're a bit of everything. They've mixed multiple genres together to create the Ezra Collective. But this is their new one with Par Salut, and it's called Only Love. And if I can fit in, I will definitely share with you the latest tune by Saint Laurent and one of my favorites, Too Late.

0: All right, everyone. Just in the background now, we're hearing Nano, Too Late in St. Levant. My name is Miss Risk. There are so many people I need to thank. I will make sure to do that early next week. Thank you, everyone, for tuning in. Have yourselves a great weekend. And thanks, everyone, for the texts. And a big happy birthday to Vince Peach, who's also a patron member of Boogie Beat Suite. I hope you have a lovely day, Vince. Keep it locked. Matt Tubb coming on real soon with the Dunya Show.
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producer Igloo Ghost, New Zealand's Eden Burns, and Belgian drum and bass maestro Andrew Medic. Every Sunday, it's Domingo Latino with salsa classes, a live band, and dancing till late. The Nightcat, live and late since 1994. 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

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I am your host DJ Matab and you are tuned in to PBS. أهلاً وسهلاً فيكم جميعاً في برنامج دنيا أنتوا بتسمعونا على محطة PBS.

Thanks to Ms. Risk on another Boogie Beat Suite. 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The text line is 0400-03-1067. I would love to hear from you. Let me know what you are up to on this Tuesday afternoon. Our website's pbsfm.org.au, where you can sign up there to one of our many great shows, such as this show, The Dunya Show, or to the station as a whole, if you can't decide. We are in the last 4 weeks of Radio Festival, which means if you sign up before the end of June, you are still eligible to run for major prizes. That travel one is an amazing one from Odd Trips, 10 grand worth of travel. So make sure you don't sleep on it. Sign up before the end of June. On today's show, I have a couple of guests joining for a chat and a mix. I have a few events to share. Also, I do want to mention the track that I opened the show with. That one is White Flag. Ryan was asking about it. White Flag. It is Gorillaz with the Lebanese National Orchestra for Oriental Arabic Music. I love that track because it kind of brings in the essence of the Dunya Show. It blends in the traditional part of Arabic music with the more electronic side of Western music. And that is what Dunya is about. Music from the Swana region and also from around the world. We are going to kick off the show today with Palestinian artist Saint Levant. He's in town for a couple of shows. I hope you get to catch him playing live, but always on the Dunya Show, dedicated to sharing Palestinian artists and amplifying their voices and their music. This is his latest release called Sabah El Ward.

0: Morocco. Love all the stuff he's coming up with. And before that, we had Shaitan Brothers, Amar 808, and Abu Diara. And at the top of the brackets was Saint Levant as we kicked off the show. Want to shout out an event coming up this weekend on Sunday. It is called Solstice. It is on Sunday, 7th of June, at the Grace Darling Hotel from 6 p.m. till 1 a.m. It has live artists and DJs, lots of amazing names on that lineup. And there is art stall, raffle, prizes, and it's all to raise funds for Mobstrong and for Sudanese people displaced by the war. It is run by Bakri. You can get tickets at Humanitix or on the door. You can follow Bakri's profile, which is at BAKRI2. On Instagram, and go to the link in bio to get tickets at the Grace Darling this Sunday.
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0: We're back at the Dunya Show. 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You can reach out just like Olive did, who is loving the tunes. Perfect soundtrack for packing the bags for the holiday. Where are you going, Olive? Let us all know. I did prepare more of a, you know, something to suit the weather, and now the sun is shining in. So, you know, always be prepared to change your plans, but that's what DJs do, I guess. I want to shout out Carlo, who signed up to Mystic Brew as a passionate member, and Half Cut Hicks, who signed up to Swinging Doors as a performer member. 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Make sure you don't miss out. We are also happy to have lots of people signed up to the Dunya Show. I will read the full names towards the end of the show or a bit later. For now, we are going to listen to one of my favorite tracks from last year. This is by Zain. She is a Palestinian artist. And from her latest album, Asli Ana, which means my origin is from Palestine. Here is Asli Ana. Love the drums at the end. Keep it locked in to PBS.

You are tuned in to the Dunya Show. I'm your host, DJ Matab. Thanks a lot to the person who texted in saying they're loving the show. And thanks to Scott Martin, who signed up as a proud member to Blue Juice. You can join that list by going to pbsfm.org.au. The track in the background is Bridge to Oran. It is a remix of that track by Kiko Navarro, and it's called the Afro Tirano Mix. Love that. Keep it locked in. I have a few guests coming in soon, but for now, let's enjoy the tunes.

0: You are tuned in to the Dunya Show. I'm your host, DJ Matab. The text line's 0400-03-1067. We got a few texts coming in. Shout out to Adam from Coburg, who is loving the show. Salam. Salam to you, Adam. Hotline DJs, thanks for tuning in. Loving the disco vibes. And L, I think this is L, DJ Friday from Headhunters, who is loving the show, been listening all year. Thanks a lot, L. I love your show as well. People, check out L's show, Headhunters. Always a great show, 5 to 7 p.m. on PBS FM. Also, a shout out to an anonymous member who signed up to New Noise with a generous donation. Thanks a lot. That last track was by Rami Imam, and I am going to be DJing with Rami this Sunday at Section 8 for Dunya Disco. So if you are free, come around to the city. Lots of similar vibes to this. So with me in the studio, I have a music enthusiast, DJ, and done some radio work as well. We have Dana with us. Hello, Dana.
1: Hi, thanks for having me.
0: Hey, welcome. Welcome to the Dunya Show. How's your day going so far?
1: Yeah, going pretty good.
0: Yeah.
1: What about you?
0: Good, good. Always love playing music. And it's your first time at PBS?
1: First time at PBS.
0: Nice.
1: First time on the Dunya Show.
0: Ah, cool. Welcome.
1: Thank you.
0: I'm looking forward to the music you're going to share with us. So you're going to do a bit of a mix and tell us a bit about the event, but maybe tell us how you've been involved with music recently.
1: Yeah, sure. Recently, I would say in the last couple of years, I've started a music collective with my sister and some of our friends called Synergy.
0: Nice.
1: So this weekend, we will be hosting a party in collaboration with DJ Lookman and Club Unity.
0: Nice.
1: So Synergy started off, it's like a non-for-profit organization. We started off in Sydney, Gadigal land, purely just out of wanting there to be a more inclusive space. And from there, it's just grown and moved back to NAM almost a couple of years ago now. And yeah, met Lookman. And I don't know, we just like got along like a house on fire and we've just been collaborating ever since. It's been amazing. It's been so fun.
0: Nice.
1: So this is our latest collaboration. We had an event in Gadigal last weekend, which was beautiful. So yeah, keen to go again this weekend. Yeah.
0: Cool. Nice. So it's this weekend, Saturday, and you were talking to me a bit about the vibe of this party. You were trying to
1: yes,
0: recreate
1: yes.
0: something.

0: We had a really beautiful time over there, especially in the underground scene. Beirut has an incredible underground scene for music, and yeah, completely left an imprint on the both of us. And we've been dreaming about going back. Obviously, right now it's just a bit complicated. But yeah, that was the inspiration for this collaboration.
1: Nice.
0: We curated a lineup that we believe kind of have the
1: elements.
0: Yeah. Yeah. The elements of what we think will bring the same essence,
1: yeah,
0: of our experiences. So just allowing people to freely move and dance and express themselves authentically.
1: Nice.
0: So yeah, we're very, very excited about it.
1: Cool. Well, we'll mention it again later when Luqman joins us.
0: Yeah, he'll be here soon, hopefully.
1: But it is happening Saturday, but we'll give the event details. You are going to share some music with us?
0: Yes.
1: Cool.
0: Yes, I'll start a mix now. Very excited.
1: Cool. Well, just want to shout out another text that came in from Ella. Thanks a lot. Loving the show as well. That last track, again, Rami Imam. Don't sleep on Rami Imam. Local legend from Lebanon. Doing a few parties with him. He does his own edits. It's amazing. I'll play one more song and then we'll jump into the mix by Dana. Keep it locked in.

You're tuned in to PBS. We just have Luqman joining on the decks with Dana with an amazing mix. Keep it locked in. We'll have a chat with him soon. For now, let's boogie.

You are tuned in to the Dunya Show. We have two amazing selectors with us, Luqman and Dana mixing. But before we get to them for a little chat, I'm just going to announce the members of the Dunya Show. Those are, and we have a bunch of new signups, the Rocket Society, our business member, Mendoza, and

0: Levin Shulm DJs as performer members, Hamson Cam, Luna Hanuna, Lily Gordon, Danielle Wilson, Nirupama Sivakumar, Dr. V, a pet member, all patron, and the rest of the members, passionate members, Nick Jarvis, Daisy, the Wrecking Ball Staffy, Harry White, Miriam Aboud, Miriam Strickland, Penny Jagiello, Roxanne Griffiths, Tim, Waleed Maqdisi, Zoe Roberts, JB, Jude Corbett, Paul Fredericks, Fred Clark, Greg Giannis, Kinan Azdagi, Sally Ayoub, Rowan Bolpit, Duncan McLeod, Tim Logan, and this name, I always love saying this name, Clementine Morgana, the most powerful sorceress in the universe, a pet member, Rami Imam, Lily Zielinski, Declan Cox, Ethan Savage, Kristen Argus, Monica Quijano, Dean Kolovos, Kathy Hardcastle, Pradeep Sarkar, Jed Burett, Arthur Clark, Graham Smith, Greta Olson, Nelson the Cat, Bahat Dabag, Bridget Chappelle, Lama Alhamami, Louise Walker, Laurette Fleming, Mary Beach, Noog Spunky, Olive Bowers, Sienna Phillips, and a few new signups, Jala Alex, Taya Lamaro, and Luna Corcoran, Laura Coyle, and Jimmy Corey. If you want to join that list, go to pbsfm.org.au. We are still in Radio Festival. Lots of major prizes to be won by the end of June, so make sure you sign up before then. Just like Tilly, who signed up as a proud member to PBS as a whole. Yes, you can sign up to the station as a whole. Gonna have a quick chat with Luqman and Dana. Hello.
1: Sure, cuz. Can write a book with that list over there. Respect, respect.
0: Welcome to the show. That was an amazing mix, and you got a little bit of love from Rosie Ramjet.
1: Shout out to Rosie Ramjet, all the way from Castlemaine, texting in.
0: And Justin said he's loving the show. And Dana, mashallah, you got lots of fire.
2: Thank you.
1: Dana, that was an incredible mix. Thank on the way much. Here. Very smooth, very sick vibes. I love your sound.
0: Now, mashallah. First, I'm going to ask you, Luqman, why supporting community radio is important and your support for PBS.
1: Yeah, I love that. Yeah. So for me, community radio has always been an essential thing. First of all, it's such a great pathway to connecting with community. And PBS, alongside, you know, other community radio stations, not only has amazing facilities, but it has an amazing pool of presenters who put so much love and care and passion into the show. And so you literally have so much representation from all the different shows, all the different programmers. And I think that's why it so holds such important community value and space for, you know, for the community. Nice. So yeah, definitely support. I just signed up. I subscribed to Eternal Rhythm from Shio.
0: That's an amazing show. Thanks a lot.
1: Amazing. And I actually met Shio. She was the first PBS presenter, maybe after Rizky actually, that I met years ago. And when I found the archives of her show, it's like all about spiritual jazz. Like, I swear that night I transcended. So I want to, yeah, give mad love to Shio. Yeah, you want to say something?
2: I just said that's sick.
1: That's sick, yeah. So yeah, definitely. And it's Radiothon time, right? So it's, you know, feel the frequency.
0: Radio Festival. Yeah.
1: Shout out to Faraz as well, who is a great visionist and director, who's obviously just coming to PBS with a great vision. So
0: yes,
1: mashallah, this is a beautiful station. And thanks so much, Matal, for having us today and continually to have me on and to share your platform. It means a lot.
2: Yeah, thank you so much. That was super fun.
0: Thanks. Well, the fun's not over, but I think before we get you back to a little bit more of the music, just tell us a bit about the event for listeners to come and support.
1: Great. Yeah, so really excited for this collaboration. Donna mentioned before that it's a collaboration between her collective, Synergy, which has been mainly based in Gadigal, Eora ways, and my platform, Club Unity. So we just did a party in Sydney area last Friday. It was incredible. Such a beautiful vibe in a warehouse space. And we're doing one here this Saturday, and really excited by this. Like, me and Donna primarily curated this lineup. It features ourselves. Donna's doing a back-to-back with Ashraf, which is making his first sort of debut in NARM. He moved from Palestine. He's a couple of years ago from Nablus. And you know, it's been great to learn about his journey with music before he moved here, and now he's playing his first set in Narm. As well as we got NACAB, local legend, Zelino, who's doing incredible things on the Trulio Club. Myself, DJ Ali live. DJ Ali is really just like taking off at the moment, and I'm so proud that he's finally doing what he's wanted to do, which is like tour Europe and just follow his dream and passion for music. So
2: his live show was incredible. He ate.
1: Literally, yeah.
2: It was so good.
1: Literally. Nice. And his live set last Friday in Gadigal was just like the most versatile I've ever seen from him. And yeah, just, you know, I think both of us are really proud of him.
2: So proud.
1: DJ Ali. And we got Steeplejack closing off the night. And we have Bats, which is actually Donna's sister.
2: Who got me into DJing to begin with.
1: That's incredible.
0: Nice.
1: Yeah.
0: Cool.
1: And just recently I learned about Bats, you know, aka Batul, and just about her journey with music that's gone over like 6 years. You know, I just thought it was a similar wavelength to you, but she's actually been doing this for a while, and I'm super excited for her set.
2: Such a long time. I remember growing up, she was like the pioneer of getting us into house music. Like, it was so fun. We'd just be dancing in the garage. She'd buy Ministry of Sound. Yeah.
0: Nice.
2: Really cool. Nice memories with that.
1: So
0: where can people get details of the event?
1: So yeah, you can RSVP. At the moment, we've got the link in bio in, like, you can find it through Instagram as well. So if you go to clubunity.narm, or Synergy, if you find the Synergy Instagram account, you can RSVP. It's going to be an all-night party from 10 p.m. till 7 a.m. It's a BYO event as well. So, you know, whatever you want to, snacks, or, you know, if you want
0: to
1: bring some stuff. That's what I'm saying. You can bring whatever you want. That's up to you. That's what I'm putting out there on the PBS FM afternoon frequencies. So Matab's coming with Matluba. We're covered. So it's going to be an all-night event, amazing sound system, amazing curation in terms of music. Inshallah, we get a good turnout in terms of people. You know, I was really impressed with the impact that Synergy has made over in Sydney Way.
2: A beautiful community there.
1: Literally.
2: Like, yeah.
1: I felt
2: the best
1: that.
2: People ever. Like, it's just so nice.
0: Nice. Cool. Mm.
1: And yeah, really looking forward to this Saturday. We're obviously going to be representing the Narm side of things. And yeah, just hopefully we can get a beautiful turnout from our community here. And yeah, really excited. So RSVP link, check out clubunity.narm or Synergy, it's there. Send us a message, lookman.music. I'm here with Anahita.
2: Yeah, Anahita, my DJ name. You can find me on Instagram. Just
1: or, you know,
2: Donna Anahita.
1: If you need, just message Matab. And what's the word of the day, Matab, the Arabic word of the day?
0: Well, unity is wahda in Arabic.
1: Mashallah. Which means oneness, unity. Come get unified this Saturday. Matab's got, you'll see Matab with the matlube, so yeah, inshallah.
0: Alright, we're gonna make way to Underground Love. Thanks a lot. Sorry, we didn't get time for one more song.
1: Damn.
0: It is what it is. But hopefully you'll be back soon.
1: Inshallah.
0: Play more music.
1: Thank you.
2: Thank you for having us.
0: No worries.
1: This Saturday come.
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0: 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Friday, Sammy Owens Blues Band and the Tonalists bring the blues. 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
1: Good afternoon, everybody. 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All right. 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We're still going to be talking about that. And some people to thank who signed up and supported this show. Oh my God, this is just so nice. Over the past week, Noisy Neighbors, oh, legendary. Great Falls, going to be hearing a song from them in just a minute, actually. Birds Aren't Real as well, performer member. Campbell Hughes, yeah. Carolyn Clatworthy. Kat McD, Cope and Drag, In For Another Year, as well as Sally Ballon, Dead Set Cassette. Sue Sy, Gus McFarlane, Rudy Polacek, Dan Williams, and Alex Amster. Lots of familiar names returning for another year supporting the station. Thanks so much, everybody. Really, really appreciate it. All right, what have we got on the show today? Well, at 4 p.m., I've got the alt-rock trio Hot Glue coming in. They're launching their album this Friday at the Tote. We're going to talk all about that. It's a great record. Can't wait to ask them lots of questions about it. And they're going to play a song as well. So make sure you stick around at least until 4 p.m. to hear all of that. And other than that, just heaps of new songs. During Radio Festival, I usually go back and play songs from the past, some more like kind of, you know, past classic things. And then now a million songs have built up that I am really keen to share with you. So, going to kick things off now. Language Warning for this track. New one from Great Falls called Blue Bricks. They're longtime supporters of this show and PBS. Lillian's voice on this one, absolutely soaring. Also, a big fan of the lead guitar arpeggios and the violin as well. Recorded and mixed by PBS's own Paul Mabry. They're going to be launching this song at the Tramway this Saturday evening, alongside Malibu Spacey. Let's hear Blue Bricks now. You are on Underground Love.

You're on Underground Love, PBS FM. That one from Philly, Star Moles. That song called Overdog. I saw they're playing some shows on the upcoming Way Dynamic US tour, which will be a really good time. From an album called Highway to Hell, released back in February this year. Great record, check it out. And then we had a new one from DB Longing called Sweet Boy. DB Longing is a new solo venture from Dom, who used to play drums in Pauper Spit for ages. You also would know him from Rat Hammock, touring with Merpire, Elizabeth M. Drummond, Fangirl, heaps of stuff. You name it. Ree from Merpire adding some lovely vocals to that song. Really gorgeous music video as well, if you want to check that out. The EP is out at the end of the month. Someone texting in, I think referring to that song, saying getting some big microphones and Radical Face vibes. Hell yeah. Love that. If you want to text in, 0400 03 1067. Love to hear from you. And then Sour Worm with Catch a Star.

0: Sour from a new release from Sour Worm, which is 14 old songs clearing out the hard drive. That one engineered by Dylan Young from Way Dynamic. Jasper channeling some Alex G a little bit with some of those vocal flourishes. You can find it on Bandcamp. And then we had Sydney-based musician Maya Tokley with Space Song. Really quite an epic with that driving piano and the percussion. Hopefully we get to see Maya down here sometime soon. And then kicked off the show with the new one from Great Falls called Blue Bricks. And don't forget, they're playing Saturday night. This one coming at the Tramway with Malibu Spacey. I'm not sure.
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0: All right. New one out through Southern Exposure Records, who you'd know from recently putting out the Blue Communications album, collaborating with Program Records. This is Crank. And you're on Underground Love.

That one there from LA, Slippers, a song called Once for Everyone off an upcoming album. Really catchy guitar pop. Out this Friday. Give it a spin if you want to channel some sunny vibes as we get into the depths of winter. Liam texting in, calling this a dreary Tuesday. Yeah, true. I mean, there's some spots of sun, which is kind of nice. Better than yesterday. That was a write-off. I'm glad you're enjoying the jangle, though, Liam, and appreciate your ears today. And yeah, you're right. The new White Fence album is gorgeous. We heard from White Fence before Slippers with a song called That's Where the Money Goes, Seen from the Celestial Realm. And then following Buffet Lunch with Complete Works. They're from Scotland, and they've just put out a new split with their pals, Scottish pals, The Yummy Fur. The Yummy Fur being a band that a couple of them ended up forming Franz Ferdinand in Glasgow. And they haven't released music in ages, so check that out. And then went back to 2018, thought let's play a track by Crepes. We had a song called On My Own from their album called In Cahoots that was released on Spunk Records. Such a good record, such a good band. Maybe they'll be back sometime soon. And also someone texting in asking, whatever happened to Chook Race, favourite band ever? Bring them back. Yeah, good question. Maybe they'll return as well. You never know these days. Having many bands returning. And then we started off that bracket with a song by Crank called Machines. And Crank, they were conceived in late 2022 in Briagalong. I can't pronounce this word. Briagalong. There we go. but then they only started properly recording as a bigger group in 2025 when a larger bunch of collaborators were recruited. And they've got an album out Friday week through Southern Exposure Records. Can't wait to hear the whole thing. Was really enjoying that track, Machines. Alrighty, a few people to thank. Tim Coldwell, passionate member to Blue Juice. Dave Fife, patron member to Swinging Doors. And Anne-Marie Delaney, passionate to Soul Time. Alright, very, very good. And, oh, Liam back on the text line. No such luck with the sun on the Ninch so far. I'm sorry. I guess we're lucky at the moment in Collingwood. If you want to text in 0400 031 067, and great time to sign up still as a member or renew. Radio Festival still kind of going for the entirety of June. pbsfm.org.au. We've really appreciated all of your support so far. Alrighty, 15 minutes or so until Hot Glue come in, have a chat, talk about their new album, sing a song. All of that good stuff. Before that, let's play a new one from Rowena Wise, Blood Ties.

0: down.
1: All right, DC Maxwell there. Baby Put the Gun Down. He just released his album, The Singer, and celebrated by playing a secret show at Candy up on High Street, which, side note, is hosting Stu from King Giz doing some crazy live synth explorations for free for some Thursday nights to come, if that's your vibe. But anyway, congratulations to DC Maxwell. The launch show is set for the Tote Band Room on September 12th, so

0: put that one in the diary. And then we had a recent song from Gigi, the first song from that new project headed by Gigi themselves from Public Figures. Got to catch them at the tramway the other week and they totally rocked. Three guitars, always a really great energy. Looking forward to hearing and playing more of the songs in recorded form as they come out. And then started that bracket with Rowena Wise, a new one from her, Blood Ties. A bunch of exciting new music from her that's coming out at the moment. There's actually been another single that I'm yet to play. But yeah, Blood Ties, bit of a stomper. First taste off her new album as well, which is releasing in August through Beloved Records and Remote Control. She's launching that song at Shot Kickers this Saturday with Danica, which will be a really nice, intimate show. Okay, almost time to get Hot Glue in here chatting about their new album, but a couple of songs and cards to play before that.
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0: A big thanks to Jason Patrick for texting in. First time listener and recently minted member. Hell yeah, you're a legend, Jason. Here is Swap Meet.

You're tuned to Underground Love on PBS FM, just listening to the end of Sounds of Sebring by Swirlies, Boston indie rock band, one of the bands that influences Wednesday, who played two pumping shows at Max Watts over the weekend. So good to see them on Sunday evening. And this song, off their 96 album that was recorded across a number of rooms with engineering

engineer Rick Costi, who had recently moved to New York City to run Philip Glass's studio. And before that, we had Sand by Swap Meet. Got to see them at Punners Club over the weekend, which was actually heaving, very busy. Their album is out on Windspear, the LA label, in July, and we recorded an interview on Friday as well, which I'll air in the coming weeks. Okay, just around the corner, going to talk to Pearl and Lily from Hot Glue. Their album launch is happening this Friday. It's an amazing record. I'm going to play one song from it now called Bad Dog. Stay tuned.

0: All right, that's Hot Glue with their song Bad Dog from their album called Again Again, which is out now. And Pearl and Lily from the band are joining me in the studio live. Hello.
1: Hello. Hi.
0: How are we?
2: Good.
1: We are well.
0: Excellent. That's what I like to hear. Thanks so much for hanging out in here. Album tour is, I guess it's underway, but hey, the big Melbourne show is this Friday at the Tote. Congrats on releasing the record. I know how much work goes into a big release like this, from writing, recording, shooting music videos, great videos, by the way, sending it to people, and now it's tour time. How's it been soaking up the glory post-album release?
1: Yeah, it's been nice. The album came out just over a month ago now, so it felt quite hectic in the lead up, I guess, and now it's been nice to just have it out and, like, yeah, people say nice things, which is good. And we had a bit of a break in between releasing and then playing, like, the album tour shows, so it's nice now to be playing it for people and for people to actually know the songs now that they're out.
0: Yeah, definitely. I think it's a good move when you do have the time to let the songs sink in a bit more.
1: Yeah, yeah, it's been good.
0: Yeah, but you did play up in Beechworth with Clover Blue.
1: Yeah.
0: Maybe a couple of weeks ago?
2: Yeah, 2 weeks ago?
1: Yeah. Yeah.
2: Must have been.
1: Week and a half.
0: Was that your first time playing Tanswells in Beechworth?
2: It's our second time. Oh. We played there 2 years ago, I think, with a band from Denver, Colorado, Mainland Break, which was just a really random thing. They just asked us to play their Melbourne show and then took us to Beechworth too.
0: Whoa.
1: Yeah, it felt like they took us. Yeah, it did feel like they took us along for the ride.
2: Which was exhilarating. It was really fun. So it was really nice to be back there. And this time we were playing in the front bar, which was really fun. Just like such a cute setup venue. I love it there.
1: Yeah, and we were, our Clover Blues, like, and the band were, like, our very good friends, so felt like a road trip. We were, like, all sleeping in one room in bunk beds. It
2: Ten
1: was
2: of
1: awesome.
2: Us.
1: Yeah.
2: It was very snug.
0: I've slept in that room. Oh, that's awesome. It's always good. I think a lot of people tend to bring friends, like a friends band up for those shows just because, you know, it's going to be a really nice night.
1: Yeah.
0: Yeah, God. It's so good that we have that venue up there. Really nice part of the world.
2: Yeah, for sure.
0: That's so fun. Did you play any pool? Wait, is the pool table still there?
2: The pool table is there. Okay. We didn't. I
1: watched a lot of our friends play pool pretty badly. Everyone was waiting for them to wrap it up.
2: Yeah, there were a lot of coins on the side by the end of people being like, okay, like, is this game going to finish soon? Like, which was really funny. Yeah, it just went forever.
0: Yeah, I mean, there's not much else to do, I guess. You can't really go across the road for a late night kebab or something.
1: No.
2: Everything's shut.
1: Just the pool table,
0: pool. that would have been a really fun time, a good way to kick off the album tour.
1: Yeah.
0: And now it's in full swing. I want to go back to the beginning. You were here a few years ago talking to Brooke about your previous release, but before that, take us back to, like, the formation of the band and the early days and all of that.
2: We started, obviously, Lily and I being siblings, we were just sort of playing together. Like, we would just play, like, covers together in our rooms and whatever. And then Lily started writing music and playing. You were playing with the band for Yowo, it's like an out-of-school music program thing. Mm-hmm. And I was, like, kind of getting jealous and was like, I want to do that. Can we just do that together? Then we just started writing. And then our friends just asked us to jump on a lineup that, you know, sort of, I don't even know how old we were. I was probably 16, probably 18.
0: Wow.
2: At the Dancing Dog, which is now Mama Chen's, beautiful venue.
0: Hell yeah.
2: And the rest is history.
1: Yeah, pretty much. Yeah, we had like a few

0: different drummers for a while, and then I started dating Henry, and then Henry kind of just weaseled his way. He wouldn't like it if I was saying that, but he's not here, so I can say whatever I want. But now he's like very much part of the band.
1: Yeah.
0: Yeah, and that was like probably like 5 years ago.
2: I guess so, yeah.
0: Henry officially joined, yeah.
1: Yeah, wow, yeah. Okay.

0: like to sing. I like to write. But I find it really stressful to come up with things, especially when we're in the studio. I just struggle. But what I can do is tell Henry, don't like that, or do it more like this. Like, I can tell him what I want him to do.
1: Yeah.
0: Yeah. But he also has great ideas of his own. Normally I say a lot more nice things about Henry, but...
2: Yes, for some reason we're on the Henry hate train. No. Yeah. It was cool. Yeah, we came to, like, the second album being like, we definitely want more, like, lead parts, because we always resisted that because we're a three-piece. And played as a three-piece live for a long time. But in the last, like, year and a half or so, we've got another guitarist, Meg, now. Because, yeah, we just wanted to, like, embrace more of a bigger sound, I guess, with more guitars.
1: Yeah, cool. Yeah, it's awesome to do that. Make it richer.
2: Yeah.
1: Fuller. Let's go. Exactly. Oh, cool. Well, shout out to Henry.
2: Shout out to Henry. Shout out to
1: Henry. It is fun being the, like, playing that backseat producer role, getting to say, like, oh, yeah, what if you did it like that?
2: Yeah. But
1: a bit different.
2: Yes. Yeah.
1: Yeah, you know, you work hand in hand. That's great. Yeah, and I was going to ask about the recording sessions at Hot House Audio, which is run by your father?
0: Yes.
1: Wow, okay. Shout out to Craig.
2: Shout out to Craig.
1: How was that whole process? I mean, have you like hung out in that studio over the years and stuff?
0: I guess so. We had done my... First memory of being in the studio is recording, I believe it was an Avril Lavigne cover.
2: IBM thing.
0: International Business Machines. I had a really terrible lisp and Dad got me to sing on. It must have been like an anniversary thing.
2: Of IBM. I don't even know what it was like for.
0: Whatever the, I don't, is it the models that do that?
2: Oh,
0: It was like a cover album that they were doing. And me as, I don't know, a toddler, I'm probably like two. No, I have to be older if I could say international. But I do kind of vaguely remember that, like being in the studio and recording that. But yeah, as kids, I guess we just went there to sort of screw around and fish and chips on the balcony and whatnot. But yeah, it was really good recording with Dad because he just kind of lets us do whatever we want and doesn't really have that much of an opinion, I feel.
2: Yeah.
0: Which is great.
2: He's always been great at, like, just letting us do our own thing and, like, letting us, because he's a musician as well, as, like, a sound engineer, like, letting us come to music in the way we want to. We always grew up around music, but he, like, never forced any instruments on us or anything like that. He's great to record with because, he always has great input, but he also just lets us do what we want to do and figure things out for ourselves, which I think would be like, now that I'm a bit older, I'm like, that would be hard to do, because sometimes, like, as someone, like, I work with younger people sometimes in, like, music lessons, and I'm like, sometimes you just want to be like, you should not be doing it like that, like, this would be easier.
0: This is not
2: but
0: working.
2: You gotta let them work it out.
0: Exactly.
1: Yeah. Oh, that's awesome.
2: Yeah.
1: Damn. It would be hard. Like, sometimes I think about that in terms of if I have a child. How hands-on would I be music-wise?
2: Yeah. It'd
1: be so tempting to just show them so much music. And
2: totally.
1: I hope they wouldn't feel pressured to.
2: Yeah.
1: Yeah. Hopefully I'll just be a dag. And they'll be like, oh, whatever.
2: Yeah. I think you got to embrace being a dag.
1: Yeah. Sure. And then eventually they'll come round. Maybe. Yes. Like, oh, that was really cool.
2: Yeah.
1: Looking online a bit about this studio, Hot House Audio, seems like there's this 1974 Neve console.
2: Yes. Yes.
1: Which must be a very prized possession of
0: Craig's.
1: Yeah. And also a 1956 purchased Neumann mic used for the Melbourne Olympics broadcast on Channel 7.
2: Yeah.
0: I didn't know that one.
2: That's awesome that you found that. If Dad's listening right now, he's going to be like, that's amazing that you found that all.
1: Yeah, well, I don't know. It really stuck with me.
2: Yeah.
1: And I was just wondering whether that mic was potentially used on the album.
2: Yeah, it was. Yeah.
0: Is that the mic?
2: Yes, it is. It is. And, you know, I'm sure there's many other cool things that it's been used for that I can't recall right now. Mm. But
1: yeah, it's probably had quite a life.
2: I think it has.
0: Well, I remember this is on our first album, but it was doing this sort of squeaking thing.
2: Oh, yeah.
0: And we ended up putting that in What a Shame, the last song on the album.

0: I don't know, just like it did it perfectly in a gap while I was doing a take. And we were like, let's just keep that in.
1: Yeah.
2: Wow.
0: And I think that's part of its sort of ancient wisdom that it holds.
2: Oh, that's so cool. I'm going to have to listen back to that. That's so awesome. Talking to Hot Glue right now, Pearl and Lily from the band, we're soon going to have you play a song for us, which is exciting. I also just wanted to ask about Bonnie Knight. You handed off the tracks for them to mix. Absolute wizard.
1: Yeah.
2: How did you come across their work?
1: Good question. I think I became fans of their work through like the stuff they did with the Andrew McMahon record.
2: Yeah, cool.
1: And they also did some stuff on Amel and the Sniffers as well. I think it was during that time that all that stuff was happening. And Bonnie also liked our stuff as well.
2: Oh, nice.
1: So I think they kind of reached out to us first and then we were like, that's awesome. We would love for you to mix or produce or something like that. And then, we were partway through recording at the time and were kind of keen to, like, get a bit of a different take on the songs through mixing since we, like, engineer and produce it all, like, ourselves in our own little bubble. So we were keen to have someone else kind of have their hands on it. And it's awesome. We were so, so happy with it. Sounds massive.
2: Yeah. It does. It does sound massive.
1: Yeah.
2: Yeah, Bonnie really made them. I mean, I don't know what they sounded like before. Probably still massive. But, like, yeah, really did such a good job. Well, shout-outs to Bonnie Knight. Mm-hmm. They used to, when they lived here, they used to be my band's main front-of-house mixer
1: for,
2: our shows. So that was nice. Yeah. Lots of love for Bonnie.
1: Shout-out.
2: Yeah. Okay, you've got a guitar here. Mm-hmm. Pearl's picking up a guitar, which is actually an awesome guitar.
0: Yes.
1: Well, yes.
2: I mean, I don't know that much about
0: guitars. Hey, me neither. That's my secret.
2: It's got a cool, like, Fender headstock.
0: Yeah.
2: Yeah. All right.
0: I have nothing more to say about it.
2: That's all right. You've got words to say in singing form.
0: Exactly.
2: What are you going to play for us?
0: We're going to play Spiders.
2: All right. Yay. Take it away. This is Hot Glue live in the studio.

0: Oh, that's so nice. Lovely. Oh, my God. Hot glue with spiders live. Thanks so much, Pearl and Lily.
1: Of course.
2: Thanks for having us.
0: Oh, of course. Wow. Oh, love it when we get to have live music, music right here. Yes, music. you're obviously siblings. Mm-hmm. How, you touched on this just before, but how was it growing up together playing music individually and together? And what's, you know, what's it, what's your relationship like now?
2: Bad. No, we're really, really close, and we always have been. We're only like, we're like 18 months apart, so we're very close in age. But 18 months feels like a lot when you're a little kid for some reason. So I feel like, I don't know, like we didn't really play music together until like, yeah, you were probably 16 and I was kind of graduating high school.
1: Mm-hmm.
2: When we realized, oh, we should just do this together. But like, we always liked the same music growing up. I feel like that's the main thing that's we really bond over, is having like very similar music tastes, which like maybe comes up from like growing up with the same kind of music. But even like now, I feel like we're like the first person each we talk to be like, have you listened to this?
1: Yeah.
2: Like, you would really like this.
0: Yeah.
2: So I feel like, yeah, we've always bonded over liking the same stuff. And yeah, Pearl lives in a share house with my boyfriend, so we're all very close. Henry, who plays in the band, so it's all very interconnected.
1: Yeah. Yeah,
2: which is really nice.
0: That's nice. Yeah. Oh, yeah, it's such a, I don't know, it's a fairly unique situation, I guess.
2: Yeah,
0: it's really cool.
2: Yeah.
0: Mm. Musical family.
2: Yes.
0: And what about like navigating the scene and the music community? Is it like, over, since you've been playing live, is it quite helpful having, you know, that familial connection to be able to talk about whatever it might be that could come up?
1: Mm. I think that for me, I feel, I hope you feel this too, but okay. I feel like calm and secure knowing that the band's probably not gonna break up, because why would, like,
2: I feel the same,
1: like, okay, good. Like, there's no like question of like, is this gonna last, because we're stuck with each other.
2: Yeah,
1: so that's just nice to know that it's not like one of us is just gonna walk out one day.
2: Yeah, for sure. Yeah. Yeah, I guess we all know that, like, we're all very committed in the same kind of way. Same goes with, like, Henry as well. So, yeah, it's kind of nice to, like, have, be so close, like, as a unit when, like, navigating, like, yeah, music scene and stuff, I guess. But also, yeah, we've, like, made so many close friends as a, like, as a band, I guess, through the music scene and music community. So it's nice.
0: Yeah. Oh, that's really lovely. Yeah, it seems like you've got such a good crew of people surrounding you and your community. Yeah, really nice. And I guess that's going to be on show this Friday at the Tote.
1: Yeah.
0: Big launch show for Again, Unit and Human Noise on the lineup. How's it going to go down? Are you excited to rock the band room?
2: Oh yeah. We've actually never played in the band room before.
0: Oh, exciting.
2: Is, yeah, crazy. We love the Tote, and yeah, we've played upstairs many a time. But very excited to rock the band room. Yeah, really excited. We're gonna play the whole album.
0: Yay.
2: Which is very fun.
1: Mm-hmm.
2: Yeah.
0: And it's going to be really good night. Loud.
1: Hope so.
2: It's going to be really loud. Bring your earplugs.
1: Yeah. Bring your earplugs.
0: Yeah. Highly recommend it.
2: Yeah.
0: Oh, that's going to be so awesome. I hope it just fully rocks.
2: Yeah.
1: Yeah. We did after, because we saw Wednesday on Sunday as well. And afterwards, we were like, how do we get the pit to open up like that at our show? So if anyone feels like, I don't know.
2: This is a call out.
1: Maybe it's wrong to encourage moshing, but
2: there's a pit at the Tote, though.
1: Like, what's it there for?
2: Yeah.
1: Get him.

0: involved.
1: Yeah.
2: It's kind of like that Max Watts pit, but yeah, slightly yeah. more intimate.
1: Yeah.
2: And, you know, you're going to be blasting out kind of similar energy. Yeah. So, yeah.
0: So let's go.
2: It's a no-brainer. Yeah. All right. Well, get down, everybody. Hot Glue album launch at the Tote this Friday.
1: Mm-hmm.
2: Excellent. And, well, lastly, just wondering what's next for you folks after this?
0: We're continuing our album tour next week in Sydney and Canberra, our first ever interstate show. So we're pretty excited for that. Doing a bit of a road trip.
2: Yeah, cool.
0: Yeah, and then we've got a couple of more shows coming up, supporting some other local bands, and hopefully some new music after that.
1: Back to the stew.
2: Cool.
1: Back to the stew.
2: All right. So just busy, busy, busy.
1: Oh, yeah.
2: Cool. Well, Hot Glue are unstoppable. well, thanks so much for coming in. I really appreciate it.
0: Thanks for having us.
2: Of course. Let's hear another song. One of the shorter songs on the album called Enough, but one that I really like. So, yeah, any words about this song?
0: I feel like we have a habit of writing longer songs that get on the way to like 5 minutes, but we were like, we need like a 90 second banger for so, like, we just need one 90 second banger, so we wrote this. I think it's actually 2 minutes, it not is. Quite 90 seconds, but
2: 2 minutes and enough. 6 seconds.
0: Yeah
2: But maybe with like a bit of a tail at the end.
1: Yeah. I think you cut the start and end, we get 90 seconds as we intended.
2: Yeah. I'm only just saying that judging by what the waveform looks like. yay. Oh, cool. All right. Well, thanks again, Pearl and Lily. See you at the Tote on Friday.
1: Oh, yeah. Woohoo.

0: That's Marbled Eye, The Guest, from their new EP, Oakland Legends. Played some shows down here not too long ago. Following Mock Media with Mock City Rock, Art Punk Quartet. They've got an upcoming album, which is coming out on Meat Machine. Sounding awesome, actually. Really catchy melodies. Definitely getting a bit of The Clash in there. But also some more like chuggy sections. Fast post-punk drums. It's all, yeah, pretty riveting. The other song that they've put out as well, kind of this like 80s power pop anthem. Check out all that Mock Media stuff if you liked it. And then we were still in British Columbia with Cistern, the boys from Squamish, with their new song Spiral. Really loving that one too. And then we had local band Cap Gun, an ode to the Calder Highway, M79. Recently formed local band, and that's their debut song they put out in January. It's taken me a while to actually get to it, so apologies for that. But yeah, sonically reminded me a bit of Hot Glue, so I thought it would be nice to play after that interview with those legends, with the addition of some slide guitar action. You can catch them playing live at the Tote. We're always talking about the Tote. Our wonderful neighbours, on the 19th of this month with Orange Orange and Notch Cut. That is Cap Gun. Alrighty. A few people to thank. Juliet Rowe, Passionate to Fang It. Anonymous, Proud to Firewater. And Peter Cranwell, Passionate to Roots of Rhythm. Not long until I'm out of here, but a few more songs to cram in before it's Firewater time. You're an Underground Love.
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0: Okay, debut album from LXRP just came out through Simona Castricum's label Trans Brunswick Express. Great record. Quite a few people have been comparing their sound to Sydney post-punk bands like Orion and Lowlife, but there's definitely some kind of dancey new order elements as well in there. Launch is happening this Friday with Whip, Clit Split, and Solar Logos Sect. Also Remy, K.O. doing Projections. And I didn't write down where it is. Well, I'm pretty sure it's at Bell City. I'll double check that right now. Here's their song, Piñata.

That song there, Piñata from LXRP off their new album. And yes, that launch is happening this Friday at Bell City. Also, they're playing Sunday. That fundraiser show that I mentioned last week, happening at the Old Bar alongside Callista, Baby Uzo, heaps more, with funds going to Decolonize Sex Work Oz and Vixen. Old Bar afternoon and evening.

0: All right. Wow, it's pretty criminal turning Bikini Kill down. A big thanks to my performer members, among the restless, BB Sabina, Billiam, Birds Aren't Real, Bones and Jones, Clit Split, Cope and Drag, Damn Williams, DePorcel, Dead Set Cassette, Fell Virgo, Great Earthquake, Great Falls, Gravelia Hedge, Hannah Kate, Justin J. Kelly, Katika Coleman Spinelli, Lovely Boys, Matt Burke and the Delusional Drunks, Millie Luby and the Heartbreakers, Manone Alone, People Mover, Philippa Nile, Quivers, Screensaver, Skink Tank, Snake Thighs, The Bloody Noras, Anza Weisenheimer, Ash Gardner, David Pisker, Sally Bellhorn, my patron members, and James Aylmer, my friend for life. I'll catch you all next week. After this is Claire.
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Just gone 5 o'clock on a Tuesday afternoon, which means it's time for Firewater here on PBS FM. My name is Claire Stutchbury. I'm with you through till 7 o'clock tonight. I want to start by saying a big thanks to Jordan for the last 2 hours of Underground Love. Before I go on to today's program, I want to acknowledge that I'm broadcasting to you from the Wurundjeri lands of the Kulin Nations, and I pay my respects to their elders, past, present, and emerging, acknowledging that sovereignty is never ceded over these lands and keeping that at the forefront of our mind of the traditional lands and traditional ownership of the lands on which we live and work all the time. On Firewater today, we're doing a show that's not a radio festival show. It is going to be all over the place in terms of playlist. You know, a little bit experimental in parts. We're going a little bit local, a little bit weird. Strapping friends, I think it's going to be a really fun show. We've got the guys from Lunatic dropping in later on to talk about Mel Binnick, which is happening this Sunday. That's going to be fun. And a few new releases to share with you that have come out over the last few weeks. Just a little bit of catch up. Some cool tunes to share. I hope you can stay with me through till 7. I'm going to start with something from a Sydney band called Royal Commission. They've put out a track dedicated to 2SER, which is our sisters in community broadcasting up in Sydney who run into some continuity issues up there. The song's kind of a fictional work about a public revolt, and here we are. There's a petition floating around at the moment if you want to lend some support to our friends up there in Sydney, but let's hear what Royal Commission have to say about it. This is Gated Community Radio, Royal Commission.

You're listening to Firewater on PBS FM. We started today's program with a song from Royal Commission coming out of Sydney with Gated Community Radio, setting the scene for a little bit of an electro vibe for this first hour of Firewater today. We then heard from someone mentioned on the text line, our local spaceman, Basement Spaceman, Rise to the Moon, taken from the third of a fantastic trilogy of albums that he has released about the Apollo 17 and their mission to the moon. It's a really fascinating piece of art, all three records, and I recommend literally going on a journey with it. Dive into that one from Basement Spaceman. He did some incredible performances with visuals to go with those records, but the records absolutely speak for themselves and they're well worth a listen. And just now we heard from Kim Gordon, Square Jaw, from the record Play Me that she released back in March. I think it was a feature album here at PBS at that time, and Feature Records are just one of the very good reasons to be a member of the station in that we give away music to people all year round. We do that obviously via the airwaves, but also via our email newsletter, and we give people the opportunity to win copies of some of the different albums that we think are amazing through the year, and we share those out on our email newsletter. And the only way to be in the running to win them, or to have an opportunity to win them, is by being a PBS member. I was so excited to come into the studio today and see that a whole lot of people have renewed or subscribed for the first time during the week and have supported this program, Firewater. So I want to say a big, big thank you to some of the folks who've put their names down to throw their support between 5 and 7 on a Tuesday and to throw their support behind the station overall. Big thanks to Laura Fitzroy Kelly, who's renewed her Proud membership. Thank you so much. Thanks to Josh Beattie, another Proud member. Graham Stewart is passionate as well, which I love. Thank you so, so much. Thank you to Martin Daly, also a passionate member. Lunatic have renewed their performer membership, and that's very good timing because they're going to be coming in the studio in about an hour's time, so I don't have to ask them face-to-face about that one. That's great. Unreal, thank you. Thank you for your support. Thank you to Cat Attack Studio, who've taken out our Proud membership. We've got a couple of anonymous people, which is cool. If you don't want to put your name to it, that is absolutely fine. We will happily have you as part of the PBS family nonetheless. So thank you for supporting Firewater and PBS. Big thank you to Brian Rich from Seaford, a Proud member. Gabrielle Hanlon, another Proud member. Double Pumper have renewed their performer membership as well. So I'm going to be thanking Double Pumper every week on the program right through the year. Ian Stanistreet has renewed his patronage as well, which is amazing. I always thank Ian on the show, and I do that with all of the patrons who support this program. We do that for any patron who supports the station. You can nominate your favourite program and get a thank you every week right throughout the year. So thank you to Ian. Thank you to Marty Nichols, a Proud member. Catherine Cosson, who's also renewed her patron membership as well. And Tom McKean, who's a new patron to this program. So I'm going to thank those folks every week right through the year. There's some more people that I want to thank, but I also want to play some tunes for you and a bit less chatter on today's episode of Firewater. We did talk a lot about membership on last week's show. You might have got a prompt in your email today or over the last few days, really, because we have been doing radio festival for the last 2 weeks at the station. I think there is an opportunity to slide into the prize drawer if you are running a little behind by heading to our website, pbsfm.org.au. 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I'm going to play you some Kneecap right now. I mentioned last week on the program that they've got a new album out. It's called Fenian, and it is, I love it. I really love it. It's been helping me get through my work over the last week or so. I've just been banging this out in the office and much to the enjoyment of my colleagues, but they're coming.

out of Belfast with an album that really, Finian directly references both kind of this 19th century revolutionaries who use that term, and then also the Troubles in Ireland, sort of adopted it

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dipping a toe in the hip-hop yard here on Firewater this afternoon. We were listening there to Tuka, Tall Poppy, the name of the track from the album they released back in 2010 called We Swam Back Home. Before that, we heard something much newer from Public Enemy, Messy Hens, from the record that they just put out just super low-key last year, mid-last year. It's called Black Sky Over the Projects, Apartment 2025. We started the bracket with something brand new from Kneecap, Fenny, and the title track from their new album. I want to say a big thank you to some of the other good folks who've signed up and become members to PBS during the week and have supported Firewater. Big thanks to Pythagoras Karaklu, who became a proud member. Alex Mitsopoulos, who's become a proud member as well. Thank you so much. Nick Danger Gibbons has become a patron to this show, so I'm going to be reading that name out each week on the program. Thank you so much to Bernard Clifford, Before Compliance Accessibility Consulting, who's renewed their business membership. Fantastic. Thank you so much. We love having businesses on board, as well as individual patrons and performers like The Refuge, who've renewed their membership as well this year. Thank you so much. Thanks to Tim Adams, who's feeling proud. John Kentner, who's passionate about the station as well. And anyone who's a passionate member will be getting around town very soon in a brand new PBS t-shirt. And a message here from the Glanfield crew thanking all the volunteers who folded those t-shirts very neatly and have already shipped them out in the mail, a lot of them. So hopefully you've been wearing them around town. They are at least clean, but also very nicely folded by our volunteer crew here at PBS. Big thanks to Kelly Kirchville, who's become a passionate member as well. Peter Walsh is passionate too. Claire Harden, feeling proud. Dan Cunningham, who's renewed as a patron as well. Fantastic. Thank you to Matt Gleason, a proud member. Another anonymous person who's coming from Tankerton on the French island, which is pretty cool. And big thanks to Mia Carrigus as well, who's a proud member. We've got a new junior member from St. Andrew's Beach. That's Louis the Rocket Ruddy. And I had a few more folks to thank. I'll do that later on in the program. But it's so good to see these good people getting involved at PBS and being part of the PBS family. And I really, really appreciate the support that you've shown to this program, Firewater, as well. Thank you for that. Well, we're doing a bit of hip-hop, and I do kind of move around different musical yards here on Firewater a bit, and some of that is in the old country space, some of it is in the hip-hop space, a lot of it's in the rock and roll space, and we're going to hear a track next that kind of covers a whole range of different areas. It's from Briggs. It's a version of the song Shadows featuring Troy Cassidaly as well, but a really different version of this song, a song that gives me goosebumps every time I hear it. Have a listen.

0: DirectLink Community Cup returns to Victoria Park on Sunday, June 14. 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

wonders of the waters and

Nick Cave and the Bad Seeds there, Red Right Hand. Fun fact, the title of that track was actually derived from a 1667 poem by John Milton. You may or may not have known that. Before Nick Cave, we were listening to Public Service Broadcasting. That's the name of the band, actually, and they've got an album out called The Last Flight.

0: We heard Arabian Flight from that record. They were here at the start of the May, playing some of these tunes, and the album broadly covers the story of Amelia Earhart making her attempt to circumnavigate the globe back in 1937, and spoiler alert, it did not end well. But this record plays tribute to her bravery and to her ambition around that attempt, and I'm kind of enjoying the themes that are happening around exploration of space and the airwaves, I suppose, that are going through some of the songs that I'm sharing with you. We heard from Basement Space Man before, telling the story of the Apollo 17, and now Public Service Broadcasting telling the story of Amelia Earhart and her attempts to circumnavigate the world via the air for the first time. Arabian Flight, the name of that tune. We started the bracket with Briggs Shadows featuring Troy Cassidaly as well, and thanks to Neil, who's been on the text line enjoying that track, and also the Public Enemy that I played just before. So great to hear from you, Neil. Great to hear from Mentone Marty, who's on there as well, saying thanks to me and to the rest of the volunteers for the tunes that we share. It's really great to have your company, Mentone Marty. Thank you so much, and thanks for being a supporter of the station. Thanks to the Glanfield crew as well, who've shared that they're having roast chicken with pumpkin potatoes for dinner tonight, in case we were wondering. I was wondering, so thanks for letting me know. That sounds good. 0400 03 1067 is a text line here. If you'd like to get in touch at any time during the show, let me know how your Tuesday's panning out, what you're listening to, what you're enjoying, or what you might not be, what you're cooking for dinner. I always like knowing what folks are doing while they're listening to the radio. 0400 03 1067 is a text line. If you'd like to get in touch, let me know where you're at. We're going to hear something now from Buck Meek. This is from his fourth solo album. He's generally best known as the guitarist from Big Thief, but he's got four solo records out, The Mirror being the most recent one that he just released a couple of months ago. We're going to hear a song from it called Worms. This is Buck Meek. 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
1: Worms fighting over graves. Two gods fighting over souls to save. Sucker punch to the face. They're knocking planets out of place. The sun pushed around the moon, and now she's hiding in her room. Crows fighting with a hawk.

Oy, oy, oy. I'm having a computer meltdown just right now. Didn't want to play with Florence and the Machine, but we'll get back to that in just a second, friends. In the meantime, let me tell you about the song we were hearing just before. It was Soft Palms, Garbage in the Sand, the name of the track. They're a duo from Long Beach, so they probably care a lot about rubbish on the beach. They're coming out of California. Before that, we started the bracket with Buck Meek, Worms, from his new record, The Mirror, as I mentioned, the fourth one of his solo albums. I've got a couple of texts coming through and some people who are asking, like, just some questions and things. Someone said, do you know what the backing music is for the Placket sponsorship announcement that I played just before? So it's taken me just a second to find that, but I think I do have an answer for you. We're pretty sure that that one was Split System, The Drain, the name of the tune. So if you want to try and look that one up, you've have a listen to Split System anyway. They're a great band, so I reckon you might find something cool. But I'm pretty sure the track that's on the back of the Placket sponsorship announcement is The Drain. And someone else's text saying the track sounded like Corky from Waiting for Guffman as well. I think that was in relation to Soft Palms. The folks at Blaster Boys, Simo, has got in touch saying this week's Cook Up with Claire is a massive lasagna prep for the crew for the long weekend. I'm liking that. Sounds amazing. Thank you so much for getting in touch. 0400 03 1067 is a text line here if you want to drop me a line at any time. While I'm on the mic, I want to say a big thank you to some excellent people who've become members of the station just in these last few minutes. Thank you to Alice Lenahan, who's become a proud member supporting 5 Foot High and Rising on a Saturday morning. Big thanks to Rowan Dawson from Coburg North, getting around Roots of Rhythm. Patrick Faulkner has become a proud member supporting Junkyard. And we've got an anonymous friend who's become a proud member supporting the Switched On show. Thank you to all those folks who have just come in over the last 10 minutes or so supporting the station and sliding their names into the draw for the Radio Festival giveaways that we are going to draw very soon. We've given away all of the daily prizes over the two-week Radio Festival, but if you didn't quite get there and you still want to do it, you can put your name in the running for some of our major prizes, which we still have on offer until we draw those prizes, I think, at the end of June. pbsfm.org.au is the place to go if you want to sign yourself up. I've got some other good friends to thank, but I want to get back to Florence and the Machine now and see if we can make this work. This is One of the Greats. That's the name of the track. It's Florence and the Machine from her album, Everybody Scream.

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1: Coming up at the Wesleyan this June. In the Band Room, Hannah Ackfield, Northside Comedy Clash, Dylan Wright, Andrew McSweeney, Matt Rigby and more. 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

Oy, oy, oy. It's a night for it. Everything is crashing unexpectedly. Hopefully not your journey home, depending on how things are going for you. But fortunately, I've got heaps of good texts coming in. Andy is saying loves Plackett, which is ace. And Andy T is at home making corn fritters tonight, which sounds excellent. Very happy that that's going on. 0400 03 1067 is the text line here if you want to drop me a text at any time. Thanks for bearing with me while we try to get some music actually happening on the radio this evening. We're going to be chatting very soon with Lunatic and hearing some good things that they have, some brand new songs. In fact, we're going to be talking about Malbinic, which is happening this weekend. But in the meantime, let's have a listen to Loose Fit with Bittersweet Excess.

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0: Valentine there with We're Not Suburban, a track that has the sirens are in the track, in case you were wondering what's going on while you're driving around. Where are they coming from? They are coming from your speakers. Everything is cool. Before that, we were listening to We Are The Kill Sounds, Somewhere Too High, a Sydney duo, and Loose Fit, another Sydney band, four-piece. At that point, Loose Fit brought us Bittersweet Excess. That track is actually quite different to the rest of the EP that that they've put out. I really liked it. I hope you got around it as well. A few people have been texting in. Shout out to Pete, who's tuning in live. Doesn't often catch the show live and is listening while he's cooking today. It's great to have you company, Pete. Thank you so much for dropping me a text. We're listening there to Velatine because they are one of a massive lineup of bands that are playing at the Tote this Sunday as part of Mel Binnick. And here to talk a little bit about what that event is all about and what's going on with the band Lunatic is Liam and Ando, who've dropped in because Lunatic are doing heaps of things. Mel Binnick's on this weekend. You guys are basically coordinating it. Let's start with Mel Binnick. Tell me, what is this gig all about?
1: Bonjour.
2: Bonjour indeed.
1: Yes. It's basically a huge big festival of bands that are somehow related to Beast Records.
2: Beast Records, Lenef the Foo, and Friends, and Extensions. Many of the bands that are going this year are what we've got booked to play. And then a couple of other ones are bands that have been before, or they've got new versions of what they're doing now, like Acid Arrows and Velatine. Guys in those bands have played in other bands at Binnick, so going to give them a run too, because I reckon they should probably start booking tickets for next year.
0: So just to take it back a step, we're talking here about the Binnick Music Festival that happens in France, and it is like a seaside town in France, and there's this really strong connection of Aussie bands that have been going over to play and using it as a bit of a gateway to do European tours. Can you tell me, like, what is the connection between this particular festival and the Melbourne music scene?
2: It's them. It's Beast, and it's Lenef the Foo that come here every year and just sort of go shopping, because they've got we've got a reputation over there for playing great music across every genre. And so
1: right,
2: if you think
1: rightly
2: about
1: deserved.
2: Rightly deserved. So from like Cash Savage and Seasport Hick and bands of that that level that have thoroughly impressed European audiences. So I've been given the chance to go over and play the festivals, do some tours. And so they keep coming back to find out what's next.
0: And I think when you're talking about some of those bands, I mean, some of those bands have been over to Europe before. Some of them are using this as a kind of entry to the European market as well and are going for the first time to play in France or in Europe generally. I think I'm interested in that particular festival and what makes it different to other festivals around the world. Like you're saying there, that the guys actually come out here and look around for Australian talent in particular, and they spend time in Melbourne looking at different bands that are playing here. Do you think other festivals are doing that as well, or how are they booking shows? How is this event?
1: I kind of feel like a lot of festivals would probably just hit up bands that are already known.

0: and popular, and they'd be hitting up the booking agents to see who's on their cards and that sort of thing. Whereas Binnick really does the legwork and seems to come and find bands. And I know when they've been over here before, they'll just go to 7 gigs a week. And it doesn't matter if they're a big band, a little band, they have a look and see who they like and tap them on the shoulder. And then they have to sort through the massive list of bands that they've invited over and work out how they can fit it all together.
1: Yeah, I don't envy that part of the job.
0: No, not at all. But it's great because there are bands who have never been touring overseas before, and this is the sort of the entry. So you can do a whole tour back on the back of this festival, essentially, which is what we're doing. We've got, you know, a heap of gigs before, a heap of gigs after, all based around going to this festival. And I know a lot of the other bands are in the similar situation. Long Hours, who are playing at the Tote on Sunday, but they're not doing Binnick this year, but they've been over quite a few times and done quite extensive touring, which is kind of easy when you're a one-man band.
1: But he gets a lot of, like, it's good because Beast recognises the song. That guy writes like 5 albums a year and Beast has put out most of them. So yep. He's always got an audience and a backing there to go and play the show. Hence, you can't really do it without these organisations.
0: Yeah. Yep. And look, same with Public House. They've been over a couple of times in the last year, and Stiffies and Split System and all that sort of, you know, larger family of bands.
1: It is a big family.
0: It is. It's very incestuous. But, there's, you know,
1: peninsula people.
0: There's something in the water out there. They do it well. But, yeah, I mean, it's they all manage to get really good long tours off the back of, you know, these sort of things. So it's good to be able to put something on over here and, you know, get people along to check out some bands that they may not have seen before. And it's a whole big range of different bands as well. We've got, you know, Acid Arrow, I'm really looking forward to.
1: They are fantastic.
0: I haven't seen them yet, but
1: Brooke, genuine Frenchman in that band.
0: Really?
1: Really.
0: Oh, la-di-da. I mean, wee-wee. But yeah, I mean, they're awesome. Long Hours, awesome. Valentine that you just played, I haven't seen them before, but anything that Lockie's involved in is always
2: it's good. All quality, yeah.
0: Definitely. So yeah, it's...
1: So the bands that are going from our lineup is Public House and Sacred Cowboys, us, Loose Lips. Who else is going? That's probably all from this year's Melbourne lineup that's going, but the rest of the bands are, like I said before, either related through history or should probably get their chops up and get ready to go.
2: So this is kind of a celebration of bands that have been before, are going this year, could go in the future, and that, as you were talking before about that kind of family of bands that have been working together and supporting each other and helping each other out, both here and with Binnick, and the kind of touring that surrounds that as well. Is that effectively what Mel Binnick is all about?
1: It is. It's an hors d'oeuvre. Itself.
0: It's an aperitif.
2: And an opportunity for people who maybe can't make the trek over to France to see all of those bands together to be able to see them in a much more convenient location of the Tote.
1: Yeah.
0: Definitely. BYO, cheese and wine. Well, actually, no, they have wine. Bring your own charcuterie.
1: I am.
0: Are you doing
1: putting together a little food element.
0: Oh, dear. Yeah, right.
2: That sounds very non-committal, I've got to say. Like, not going as far as charcuterie. I'll bring a tin of sardines and see how that goes.
0: There might be some snails in the backyard. I don't know.
1: Well, it's like going to Bunnings, but French style.
2: All right. If you want the answer to that question, turn up to the Tote on Sunday, I guess.
1: I will see you in the beer garden.
2: It is a long weekend, which I did clock when I was thinking about this gig, going, oh yeah, 3 o'clock start, that's fine. And then I was like, wait a minute, this could go all night. It's fine. We're there till Monday morning.
0: Yep.
2: This Sunday.
1: Monday's the new Sunday.
2: Monday is the new Sunday. So we've talked through the lineup. We've talked through what's going on with Binnick Festival. And then what's happening for Lunatic? You guys have been recording.
0: Yeah. The album's all done, album number 3.
2: And has it got a title?
1: No.
2: Okay.
0: Yes, it does. The title is No. Just to, I don't know, Pugs just likes to mess with people.
2: It's not quite Private Function annoying level for community broadcasters.
0: We're trying.
2: Like, in terms of
1: it can be more annoying if you really want.
2: Put some symbols in there as well and make it hard to read. At least it's one of the very easy to pronounce album title.
0: It's nice. It's short.
2: It is
0: succinct. It's to the point.
2: All right.
0: Yeah.
1: Very simple. Just like us.
0: It's like us. Yeah. We're simple. Simple men.
2: When are we going to hear it?
0: Well, it's being pressed at the moment.
1: When we get back, you can't have it because we've got to go and pick it up.
0: We've got to fly to France to pick it up. And then hopefully we'll have some to bring back. Hopefully we won't. It's a double-edged sword.
2: You're trying to sell them on all over
0: sell
2: there?
0: Them all over there, and then we get lighter luggage and we can bring more wine back with us.
2: I had some people text in being like they are all strapped in for an all-nighter on Sunday, ready to go.
1: Heck yes.
0: Yeah, that's the tote for you.
2: We are talking about your new album just now.
0: Yes, we are talking about that. Yeah, it's sounding awesome. It's we recorded it with Max again at Cellar Sounds. This is the third album we've done with him. It's come up sounding a treat.
2: We're going to have a listen to something from it right now. You've brought us in a little premiere. I'm very excited about being able to play this song on the radio and share it with people because, as you know, I've played a lot of Lunatic on this program and I really like it. So I'm very excited to hear this song recorded, having heard it live a couple of times. It's Big Shot. Do you want to tell us a background on this track? Who started it?
1: It's all Pugs' fault.
0: Yeah, Pugs pretty much writes everything. So we're just the face of the pretty face of the band. He's the brains, which is scary. But I guess Liam starts and finishes this one because he's the first instrument on there.
2: Let's have a listen to it. This is Lunatic with Big Shot. You can hear it live at the Tote this Sunday as part of Mel Binnick. What time are you guys on stage?
1: Around six-ish.
0: It's going to be tight, though, because I've got a gig beforehand, so I'm running around from another gig. I'm going to be running straight on stage, already pre-sweated and ready to go. So, yeah, get down there beforehand.
2: Excellent. Let's have a listen. Lunatic, Big Shot.

Long Hours there with Good Shirt from the record Never Enough, one of the artists that's playing at a massive lineup of bands at Mel Binnick this Sunday at the Tote. As we mentioned before, it kicks off at 3 o'clock, and I have one double pass to give away if you're in town and keen to go and check out a whole lot of bands that are heading over to the Binnick Festival, or bands that have been before, or bands that are just part of the crew that play around with lots of those bands. It's pretty big. We heard from Lunatic just before, something brand new from them, Big Shot. We had Velatine, We're Not Suburban, all those bands are playing on Sunday. I'm about to play you something from Josh Seymour, who's also on the lineup. If you'd like to head along and you're a PBS member, send me a text on 0400 03 1067 with your name and your membership number, and ideally I think your name and your membership number should probably do it, actually, and I will read out who's got the double pass. We're going to do that via the text line. The number is 0400 03 1067. Text in now, and while we're listening to Josh Seymour, we'll pick a winner and read it out right after this. Dr. Gold is the name of the track that we're going to hear right now from Josh, from his album From Home Is Not a Place. If you like it and you want to go and see him live, 0400 03 1067 if you're a PBS member. One double pass to give away for the Tote this Sunday.

Josh Seymour there. Dr. Gold, the name of the track. Hey, thanks to everyone who texted in looking for tickets to Mel Binnick for this Sunday. David Law has actually won that double pass

So, David, if you head along to the Tote on Sunday, your name will be on the door there. It'll be you with a plus one. Bring a friend and have a good day. It's a very good reason to be a PBS member. Thanks to the people who've just signed up in the last 15 minutes or so. We've got Jane Ellis, who's signed up as a passionate member supporting the Afterglow. Bryce Micklemore, who's become a proud member supporting this show, Firewater. Thank you so much, Bryce. Really appreciate that. And thanks to Kelly Flynn as well, who's passionate about the gospel show and has put a donation on top of Kelly's membership as well. It's great to have you all as part of the PBS family. I hope you win heaps of prizes. We hear something from Geese now, from the album that they released mid last year. It's called Getting Killed. The song we're going to hear today, just fun fact about this one, they actually first played it on stage when they were supporting King Gizzard and the Lizard Wizard back in 2024, but then didn't get around to recording it and putting it out till 2025. The song's called Taxes.

That's a live recording from Glassbeam's Taurus, the name of the track. It actually appeared on the PBS Radio Festival compilation in 2023 and was recorded on the Afterglow program that year. Just another example of kind of musical excellence that's been amplified through the PBS network. Some people saying, oh, that sounds so familiar. What is the amazing piece of these Glassbeam's Taurus? Thanks to the folks on the text line who are interested in what's going on. Before that, we heard from Geese Taxes, the name of the track from their album Getting Killed. And we were talking just before about gigs that are happening this weekend, Melbourne being the main one we've been focused on today on Sunday at the Tote. So thanks to everyone who's texting. Looking for tickets for that one. Plenty going on this weekend, but we've given those tickets to David Law. But shout out also to Kaz and to David and to a few other folks who've been texting in enjoying.

some of the tunes tonight. It's really great to have your company. 0400 03 1067 is the text line here if you'd like to get in touch. We're sending that PBS Radio Festival compilation for 2026 to a lot of good folks who've supported the station over the last couple of weeks. And I want to say a big thank you to some people who've supported Firewater in particular. Louise LaRue, who's become a passionate member over the last week. Brendan Thornton, who's jumped on board as a proud member. Creep 500 have renewed their performer membership and have supported this program, which is fantastic. I'm going to thank them all year round. Big thank you to Meg Quatermain as well, who's become a proud member. Alex Gianfredo has renewed his membership at a passionate level. Fantastic. Thank you so much, Alex. Dillaman Pete renewed as a performer as well. I'm going to continue to thank you all year round. Big thanks to Joe Roberts, a proud member. To Gwen Curtin, who signed up as a junior member, renewing her membership as well. We love having you as part of the PBS family. And Paul Trapani, our excellent friend from LifeWire over at Triple R, supporting this program PBS as well. Fantastic to have you on board. Really, really appreciate it. Thanks to everyone who's been texting in saying that they're enjoying tonight's set. I'm talking about Glass Beams. Someone's texting saying, just another amazing band I discovered because of PBS FM. Friends, if you've heard something for the first time via PBS and you want to help us do more of that, we are asking people to become members of the station. We've been doing that for the last couple of weeks over radio festival period, but we are still keeping our door open at all times and inviting you to be part of the PBS family by heading to pbsfm.org.au. Benny is getting ready to bring us a new edition of Test Pressings between 7 and 8. He's got a program called After the Rain that's going to be running all through the month of June. So I'm looking forward to hearing the tunes that he's going to share with us from 7 till 8 tonight. Pajama People still coming up later on after 8 o'clock. So plenty of good reasons to stay tuned here to PBS all through your evening. I'm going to leave you with something from Tilly Vickers Willis from an album called Silver Halide Film. It's inspired by some Portuguese fado music that she's been listening to, and Portishead as well. This song's called Aching Never Leaves. You've been listening to Firewater on PBS FM. My name's Claire. I'll see you next week. Thanks for tuning in.

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Good evening, Melbourne, and hello, PBS listeners. My name is Benny, and it is an absolute pleasure to be presenting After the Rain in the test pressing slot for you this evening. This is the first episode of After the Rain in quite some time now. Originally on the grid at ACCC in Alice Springs, the show has been on a bit of a hiatus since my co-host Lloyd moved up to Castlemaine. But here we are for the next five Tuesdays throughout June, showcasing the slower side of electronic music with a few indie rock and left field grooves in between. And a big thank you to Claire for the last 2 hours of Firewater. You can catch her at the same time next week, 5 till 7. We are also still in the midst of our annual fundraiser here at PBS, Fuel the Frequency. So if you've ever been on the fence about becoming a member of this amazing radio station, now is a perfect time to do so. There are some epic prizes to be won, which I will certainly go into as we move through the show. As always, give me a shout and let me know what you're up to this evening. The number is 0400 031 067. Hope you can stick around. This is After the Rain on PBS.

For those of you who have just tuned in, my name is Benny, and the show you are listening to is After the Rain here on the Test Pressing slot on PBS. The track we just finished was Blue by New Dad, a band hailing from Galway in Ireland, and that track was put out back in 2022. Prior to that, we listened to the Kuniyuki remix of Raya Sui by Mariru. Out to Lachlan from Footscray from that one, who was keen to hear the back announce. That's who it is, that's the Kuniyuki remix. Very interesting track, that one. Mariru is a female-led group reviving indigenous song traditions from Hokkaido in Japan. And Kuniyuki has obviously done it great justice with that remix, blending those ancient vocals with some beautiful deep sounds. That was released on Mule Music back in 2022. And we kicked off the show with Hypersoft Love Jinx Junk Dream by James K. That song originally sits at 160 BPM, but I accidentally dragged into Record Box a few weeks ago and the tempo changed to 127, and I thought it sounded even better at that speed, so I thought I would share that happy accident with you on the show this morning. Got to acknowledge a couple of people who have become members to PBS in the last 10 minutes. Oslo Earls from West Footscray has become a junior member to Fang It, and Emma Beck from Point Cook has become a passionate member to Test Pressing. Thank you very much. Test Pressing is got a rotating roster of PBS announcers, each announcer getting a month. And After the Rain will be for the next 5 Tuesdays in June. Our annual fundraiser, Fuel the Frequency, is still running until June 30 here at PBS. Become a member to be in the running for an epic major prize, a trip worth $10,000 to a place of your choice. I can't really think of a much better way to win that prize, and while also supporting independent music. Plus, it's tax deductible, so you can't really lose. Anyway, that's enough of me yapping. Let's let the music do the talking. This next one is Calibre. Keep it locked. This is After the Rain on PBS.

0: Just wrapped up with a brand new one out on local label Companion Records. That was The Garden by Serenity Complex and Acre Mal, which is the first single from a larger release later this month on June 25th. So get your pre-orders in for that one. Prior to that was Green Eyes by Edinburgh-based band Swim School, released on their debut 2025 album put out on Lab Records. And at the top of the bracket was Northern Ireland-based producer Calibre with the track Free Ones. Slightly slower and jazzier number from Calibre there. He is, of course, well regarded for his drum and bass sound. Out to Matt, who hosts Game Jams here on PBS, who's enjoying the sounds. And we're going to acknowledge the Carper household in Yarraville, who have become a proud member to PBS. You don't have to choose a particular show. You can become a member to the entire station. Let me know if you are enjoying the sound so far. The number is 0400 031 067. We'll keep the music moving after these messages.
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Just wrapped up that bracket with At Dawn by a producer called Sun Life. It's from Southeast London. That was taken off the Night Ride EP released in 2025. Prior to that was a track released back in the 80s that was Shoot From The Heart by Judy Suke. Such a good track that certainly sounds ahead of its time. I reckon it would go down well if it was released in 2026. And at the top was Born Without a Smile by Jack J, who is a Vancouver-based producer, but was born in Australia, so I reckon that we can claim him as our own. And that track was taken off his self-produced record, Blue Desert, put out in 2024. Got a few more tracks to squeeze in as we approach the descent of After the Rain here this evening. Out to the number, ending in 847. The low-key vibes getting them through the overtime work hours. Thank you for texting in. And out to Chris McLean from Emerald, who's become a passionate member to Rhythm Yard. We are, of course, still in our annual fundraiser, Fuel the Frequency. Lots of epic prizes to be won if you sign up or become a member before June 30th. This track playing beneath me is a newish release from Alex Albrecht, local Melbourne producer. Keep it locked. You're with Benny on After the Rain on PBS.

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1: We just heard from Australian singer-songwriter Anita Lester with her track Blue. Before that was Losing Light by Alex Albrecht, released about a month or so ago on local label Analog Attic Recordings. That's just about all we have time for. Thank you so much for tuning and texting in this evening. I hope you've enjoyed the first episode of After the Rain here on PBS. Coming up next is Chris with Pajama People. Quick shout out to number ending in 386, a number in 068. Thank you for texting in. Catch you next week. You've been with Benny on PBS.

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1: Hey, this is Steve from Black Mountain. I'm just lying in bed with a few chums from PBS. Well, we are becoming pajama people for the next little while.

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Pajama people, pajama people, people, they sure do make you sleepy with the things they might say. Pajama people, pajama people, people. Mother Mary and Joseph, I wish they'd all go away. Pajama people.

Ooh, yeah, it must be Tuesday, because here's me talking over Frank, playing his guitar. Fabulous stuff. Yes, absolutely amazing stuff. Love it. One of these days I'll let it play all the way through. I do that sometimes, but hey. On Pyjama People this evening, we've got a little treat for you. We've got about half an hour of non-playing live in Studio 3. That'll be absolutely excellent. They sounded amazing when they were doing sound check before. Great stuff. What else? Oh, before I go any further, big thanks to Benny. What an awesome show. It's called After the Rain. Pretty damn cool it is too. I really enjoyed the half of it that I got to listen to, as usual. Too busy doing other shit in here, but no, it's really cool. Really enjoyed it. Yes, his version of Test Pressing, which is what we call this new show we have, which is, got levels a bit better in here. Which is what we call the new show between Claire Stutchbury and myself. Really cool. Claire did an awesome show too. Got to listen to quite a bit of that on the way in. It's really cool doing that. It's awesome. Now, we did have 2 weeks of basically Radio Festival proper, the last two. And thanks everyone who membered up. I will go through a big list of people and thank everyone. I'll also thank Rob Davies. Rob Davies from Belgrave Heights, who became a passionate member to Pyjama People right on the knocker of 8 o'clock. Thank you very much, Rob. You're a legend. And Arthur Barrow from Berwick, who became a junior member to VG Plus. Cool stuff. Yes, it is not too late to become a member to PBS. You can become a member to PBS, still go in the running for all the major prizes. And if you get on as a band member, then you go into the running for the band prize and the main prizes, that sort of thing. We just no longer have those daily prizes that we're doing for all this for the last couple of weeks. And congrats to everyone who won one of those. Won. Yeah. Okay. Peter from Alphington was the passionate member to Ports of Paradise who won the last one. That's cool. Yes, there was 1 year that somebody from Pyjama People won one, which was really cool. I thought it was awesome that somebody membered up to this show and won something. So, yeah, it's been a while, but maybe it's this time. Who knows? You've got to be in it to win it, as they say. Now, as usual, we're broadcasting from the bowels of Collingwood Yards here on Wurundjeri Country, and quite happy to do so. If you'd like to get in touch this evening, the simplest way to do that is via the text message service, which is 0400 031 067. That's 0400 031 067. Yes, as we fade Frank completely down into the background, we're going to kick off with a couple of tracks from Sendelica, because the head guy from Sendelica, Pete Bingham, or Pedro Caldini as he used to call himself, I did have a chat with him, must be 10, probably 8 years ago, something like that. Lovely bloke. He was in the Welsh band called Sendelica. He was also in a band called The Stoned Pandas. So you kind of get an idea of where he was coming from. And he passed, died, whatever you want to call it, halfway through Radio Festival. So I'm going to play a little tribute to him now. I did enjoy having a chat with him when I got him on the phone. And I said, "Oh, you're not from Wales. You're a Geordie." And he went, "Yeah, and you don't sound very Australian either." And I thought, duh, yeah, of course I don't. Thanks for that, Pete. Rest in peace, my friend. We're going to kick off with, a couple of tracks from Sendelica, and then we'll get into some awesome non.

Insulated Air from their album called Anima Mundi. And after they did that, they did a live show where they played a 48-minute version of that song, which is two sides of vinyl. Just managed to squeeze it on two sides of vinyl. Fabulous stuff. Big thanks to Morgane Farrell from Reza for becoming a proud member to Homebrew and rounding up her membership with a little donation to the station. Thank you very much, Morgane. And Grant Robinson from Wattle Glen became a proud member to Blue Juice. Yes, it's an easy thing to do. You just go to pbsfm.org.au. One more Sendelica track and then we'll get into some non-music.

0: Massive thanks to Webster Daniel from Oakley South, who became a proud member to the Breakfast Spread and left us a donation to the station. Thank you very much. While that track was playing, is playing. In the background. Couple of messages for you and then we'll get into some non. How's that for an idea? That sounds like a cunning plan. Yes, this is the title track to My House is Made of Angel Hair from Sendelica. Rest in peace, Pete Bingham. Back with some non after these.
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0: Indeed, no couch is safe. The Reklink Community Cup returns to Victoria Park on Sunday, June 14. 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Supporting our community we are. And now it's time for non. Why have not? Let's take it away, guys.
4: Yo, what's up, everyone? We're non. You're on PBS. And this is the first track off our debut album, Vipassana, called Valley of the Moon. Thank you so much.

Neighbors!

phenomenal. Thank you very much, Non. That was really, really cool. Oh, boy. The whole place was rattling. I had the door open and it was just like, whoa. Brilliant stuff. Thank you very much again, you three. Great stuff. Great stuff indeed. Couple of messages. Actually, some people to thank before I do so. Basie Oaktree. From Bayswater is a pit to switched on passionate member. Thank you very much, Basie. Ryan Evans is a proud member to Burning Bitumen. Murphy Evans is a junior member to Tirana Chorus, and Zephyr Evans is a junior member to Tirana Chorus as well. And Mischa Barr from Thornbury gave us a nice donation to the station to Flight 1067 to Africa. Thank you very much. You can do all that at pbsfm.org.au. That is the simplest way. Yes, somebody's... How good was the old non-boys throwing in a Zappa track? Yes, it was indeed. How could I not sign up? Yes, indeed. How could you not sign up? It was just fabulous. And I did fix the issue with the turntables. So that's good, because they were playing kind of 80% out one side and 20 out the other, which was

0: Not exactly ideal, but I think it's fixed now. We're going to get these guys in for a bit of a chat right after these messages.
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0: Yes, proud PBS sponsors. Indeed, they are. Yes, very good. There's a shite load on this weekend. So go out and see some live music, because that's where the magic lies, especially when somebody's playing it next door. Thank you very much, Non, and welcome back to Pyjama People.
4: Thank you. Thanks for having us.
5: Thanks for having us.
6: Thank you for having us, Chris.
0: No problem at all. That was fabulous. I really did love Muffin Man. Thank you.
5: We did tell you we were going to play Zappa.
0: Yeah.
5: Just not which track.
6: It's a double Zappa treatment.
7: No, double Zappa.
0: Yes. No, that was fabulous. That used to be my youngest son's favourite Frank track. Was Muffin Man. He thought it was priceless.
6: It was one of the first songs Dom and I ever jammed on, like, years and years ago. Remember at the studio?
5: Yeah.
6: There you go. First ones we ever did.
0: Yeah. Cool. Muffin Man. There you go. Yes, it's a great track. I do love it. Yes, more than a little bit of Beefheart in that track as well, which is great.
5: Next time, when you invite us again, we'll be playing some Captain Beefheart.
0: Cool. Okay. We shall make that happen. Maybe when the next album comes out. You're doing a launch for the vinyl of the album, we'll put it that way, because the album itself has been out for a little while digitally. Tell us about the launch.
6: Yeah, well, coming up at Shock Kickers on the 20th of June, something that we've wanted to do for a very long time, but finally just pulled the trigger on it. So yeah, just excited just to get to play a gig with all our friends and have as much fun as humanly possible, like we tend to do when we play live. So
0: yeah
6: just looking forward to celebrating all the work we've done and just the physical release of the vinyl.
0: Cool. Yeah, the vinyl sounds great.
6: Thank you. Yeah, it took a while. We got there.
0: Of course. Yes, it does take a while.
8: Yeah, we want to go the extra mile with the cover and a bit of marble and the gold and
0: and a cutout and
6: fun one to get across the line. But I thought the price was definitely worth it. We had the vision from the very beginning to do the cutout, and we followed through with it. So I'm really happy we did it.
0: Yeah, no silly pinwheel kind of Zep 3 nonsense going on. But still,
6: next one. No, yeah, don't give us any ideas, man.
0: Next one. Yeah, that would be very silly. Really, really cool. Who else is on the lineup at Shock Kickers?
6: Yeah, so we've got our really good friends Giant playing in the bill. So it's just straight up Stoner Doom with a lot of psyche solos and a lot of good times. So just big riffs aplenty. And then we've got the guys from Shipyard. So really good friends with them. Some of the most lovely dudes in the scene. So it's like a two-piece sort of drone Om worshipping.
5: Anyone likes Om, then...
6: Yeah, you're going to have a good time.
0: Everyone likes Om.
6: Everyone likes Om. And if you don't like your eardrums, this is the gig to go to. And then opening the bill.
8: Yes, Skyscraper Sky. Our friend. So Matt Dawkins is the guitarist and vocalist. Cool. And he actually recorded and mixed our album.
0: Cool.
8: So,
0: it's a blast from the past.
8: Yeah. Well,
0: you guys have played together before.
8: Yeah. Ex-members from old bands, and we've known each other for a while.
0: Yep.
8: Top bloke.

0: Yes. And it's basically, you know, 2/3 of Old Meg, if anyone remembers Old Meg.
1: Yeah.
0: Yep.
1: I remember Old Meg.
0: Yeah. Good stuff.
1: Great band. I was going to do I am going to do a show next time. I've got a whole show to myself of bands that no longer exist.
2: Mm.
1: That have been, you know, that I've played over the years, because there are so many of them.
0: And lots of good ones.
1: Lots of really good ones, yes. Lots of really, really good ones.
0: Hopefully we don't make it to that list anytime soon.
1: No.
2: Give us at least 2 more years. And then we can be on that list.
1: You guys are way too much fun to stop doing what you're doing.
3: I don't think we could ever stop.
1: No.
3: Yeah, no.
1: No, it's really cool. I really dig it. Remind us again when the gig is.
3: The 20th of June at Shot Kickers.
1: Cool. Excellent. Thanks again, guys, for coming in. I'll let you
0: Thanks
1: go pack
0: us.
1: Your gear up.
3: And there's a lot of it.
2: It's
0: been a blast.
1: There's a lot of it. Yeah.
4: There's a lot of
1: I've got to pack up the studio when you guys are finished. That's
3: we'll
1: fun.
3: Still be going, man.
1: Cool. We're going to go with some Wofat. I thought that would be a good thing to do.
2: Oh, yeah?
1: Yes, because I thought, who can I play after you guys? I thought Wofat was about as good as it got. So here is some Wofat. There's something sinister in the wind.

0: Yeah, pretty damn cool. Pretty damn cool indeed. How's about a bit of this?
1: Hey, this is Kent from WoFat, and you're listening to Pajama People.
2: Fuck yeah.
3: The fuck am I supposed to say?
4: I don't know. I've got nothing.
0: It's a lot of fun having those guys in. They came in and played in Studio 5 when they were in town. I think it was when they came out and played Warfest, which was pretty cool. Very cool indeed. We could do with some more little baby stoner festivals going around in Melbourne. We're going to hear a track from these guys next.
5: Hi, I'm Tommy.
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0: Yeah, as much as I would like to play another one, that's going to have to do. Thanks very much to Chelsea MacGyver, who sent us a wee donation to the station, to Pyjama People from Thornbury. Thanks very much, Chelsea. And Peter Lennox from Footscray, who became a proud member to Rhythm Yard. Thank you very, very, very much. Now, I did fix one turntable. The other one's nearly better. We shall see. We shall see. I'll have a go at trying something else. I will. I'll try something else. Couple of messages, then we'll get back into some music.
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0: Yeah, pretty cool show, The Sound Barrier.
3: This week at the Tote. 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Friday, Hot Glue album launch, Upstairs, Riding, and in the front bar, Earth Cadet. Saturday, Elvis 2 Day, Upstairs, Gunk, Girls in Punk, and in the front bar, Brando Rising. Sunday, Melbourne, The Tote, proud PBS sponsor.
0: We're going to have a little bit of this in the background. While I thank the people who membered up since last week's show. Which is quite a list, actually. Now Anzai, thanks very much, Now. Greg Spinner, passionate member. You'll be getting a cool T-shirt. Zap Zep Absurdities from Indented Head became a proud member. Thank you very much. Russell Powell from Castlemaine became a proud member. Thank you. Richard Simmons became a passionate member. Dan Beck became a passionate member. Sci-Fi,

remembered as a performer, as did Sands. Thank you very much, Sands. Queen Hyena signed up as a performer to the show. Thank you. As did Rosewood. I caught Rosewood playing the last CDGs gig. They were absolutely amazing. It was just bonkers. It was like a kind of, how can I describe Rosewood? They were like, if you took anyway, I won't do that, but really cool 70s derivative band, really amazing. Mark Jones, passionate member. David Blackwell became a proud member during the week. Rachel Carey became a passionate member from Golden Point, which is, I'd look that one up. It's up in Ballarat, where my daughter lives. Not in Golden Point, but she lives in Ballarat somewhere. Ralph Puera, thank you, Ralph, became a proud member. Charlie Wilson became a passionate member from Auckland. That's cool to have some NZ. I wouldn't try to pronounce the other way of saying New Zealand, because that just isn't going to work. Ian Yowell, remembered as a patron. Thank you very much, Ian. Marcin Nagorski became a passionate member from Tullamarine. Will Horton became a proud member. Thanks, Will. Sean Jennings became a passionate member. Bettina de Chateauberg from Northcote became a proud member. The Blackheart Death Cult, remembered as a performer. Thanks very much, the Blackheart Death Cult. And to Laura, who seemed to insist on calling the band a pet, from Reza. Thank you very much. Thank you very much indeed. All those people membered up since last week's show, which is really cool. Yeah. There's always time for more, all the way through till the end of June. You can member up. Go to pbsfm.org.au. That's the cool place to do it. I'll read out the performer members, etc., before we get out of here. Thanks everyone who's been in touch, including Pete. Thanks, Pete. Lost stereo in the shed. Thought it was my audio. Yeah, no, it was me. It was this end. Gonna have to do something about these turntables, but anyway, that's just me being an old pedant. Now we'll turn Frank down. Actually, we'll do it this way so I don't forget to turn it back up again. We'll fade it with the button. That's a good idea, isn't it? Should have been doing that all the last 15 years or so. Here's something from Acid King, carrying on the heavy stoner doom vibes.

0: That's the beauty of life. Things one runs into the other, and you end up going, hold on a minute, this is longer than I thought it was. And then you find out it's into the next track. Here's, here's something in a similar-ish vein-ish, he says. This is from these guys, who normally start with this little sting from these guys, but here's a different member of band.
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2: Black Mountain coming at you. Steve and Jeremy.

0: That is way cool. Way cool. That is Black Mountain with the extended mix of Dragonaut from their reissued self-titled album with a whole LP of outtakes and demos and that extended version of Dragonaut, which is absolutely amazing. Thanks very much to anonymous member from Carlton who left a donation to the station, to PBS in general. Thank you very much, Anonymous. You get around a bit, don't you? And BJ McKeever, there's a great name, from Croydon, who became a passionate member to 5 Feet High and Rising. Excellent stuff. Excellent indeed. Now, I thought we would take something, because it's been a while, been a long while actually, since I've played anything from this guy. And he was kind of due out here, or did he just come out here? I can't even remember now.
1: Hi, this is Stephen Wilson, and you're listening to Pajama People on PBS. Enjoy.
0: Yes, enjoy indeed. Yes, fabulous human being and an amazing artist. Absolutely incredible artist. Here's a bit of Porcupine Tree played live. This should take us through most of the rest of the show, which is quite cool.

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You don't need sex in the United States. You don't have to do that. I really think it's just...

going to be real naughty and turn this down a little bit because I've got some people to thank. I've also got to tell you that in 5 minutes' time, or nearly 6 minutes' time, Ryan will be on the air with Tyrannosaurus, and he's got August Burns Red in this week, which is pretty damn cool. Yeah, that'll be awesome. Got to thank some people. Anonymous from Q, who became a proud member to Fang It. Thank you very much. Yes, Piggy Steele's enjoying the porcupine tree. These are the performer members to Pajama People. This is quite a list now, which is really cool. Laura, the Black Cat Death Cult. Bettina de Chateauberg. Oh no, that's the proud members. Okay. Right, got it. Here we go. This is the performer members to Pajama People. And PBS, of course. Blue Sabbath, Bud, Chops, Danielle Whalebone, Dart FOMO, Devil Electric, Dogwatch, Drowning Houdini, El Coloso, Impostering, Invisible Pyramid, Jack Harlan and the Dead Crows, Junkyard Wizards, Christy Graham, Laura, Mushroom Giant, Neon Goblin, Non, who we heard live from this evening, Ocean Lord, Palace of the King, Paul Kidney Experience, Pinny Joint, Sci-Fi, Rosewood, Sands, Schwarzer, Amour, CD Jesus, who are overseas, just about to become Tranquonauts, going to play the Tranquonauts live the first time ever. Sleeper Service, Stig, Tar Cutter, The Black Heart Death Cult, and Triple TDC. Thank you to all those bands. Our patrons, as he looks at the time, 4 minutes left, Guy Lawson, Ian Yowell, Jack Hulse, John and Elena Leach, John Zach, Louise Nixon, Michael Coleman, Peter Hosking, Peter Wilmot, Simon Grant, and Snarls Bartley. Indie Masters Mastering and Mix Review is our business member. Manfax Paints is our platinum business. Brian Poley and Will Horton are our friends for a decade. Alan Fitzpatrick, Billy Martinov, Danny Martinov, Derek DeVroit, and Robert Sterling are our friends for life. Thank you to all those people. If you'd like to join that list or become any level of member, you can go to pbsfm.org.au and do so there, which would be really cool. Now, that finished a lot earlier than I thought it was going to. So we'll go out with a little bit of this. Turned up this time.

Some see right through. There will, as always, if I find, can fit it in. There will be a pajama what's on up on the Pajama People Facebook page. So go there and have a look, because the idea of me sitting here talking for 20 minutes reading out a list sounds a bit boring to me. I bumped into Tadpole the other day. Good egg she is. sorry. Go out and see something live. It's where the magic lies. It's, where the good stuff happens. I will catch you next week. Who have I got next week? I've got a chat about Dimmy Fest next week. That'll be cool. And I've got the Rock Dogs Cheer Squad coming in. I get talked into all sorts of shit. That'll be really, really cool. They're an absolute hoot. They're very, very amusing people. So that'll be cool. That'll be the last half an hour of next week's show. It will be pandemonium in here. So, yes, look out. I will catch you then. Good night.

The stage lights come up. The mosh pit pushes to the back. And all is silent for a split second. Then the drummer hits the China cymbal four times and all hell breaks loose. A pile of massacred bodies flies through the venue. You open your eyes and you're at home, listening to Tarana Chorus, PBS FM's home of blast beats and breakdowns. Metalcore, deathcore, gent, melodic death metal and brutal slamming

Good evening, Melbourne, and to everyone else listening around the world. Hi, my name is Ryan, and you are listening to Tyrannochorus. I'll be with you for the next 2 hours, or until midnight Melbourne time, bringing you all things blast beats and breakdowns. Before I say anything else, though, huge thank you to Chris Pearson for another incredible Pajama People. Really cool live performance by Non, who have their album launch very, very soon. If you missed it, go back and listen to the recording on catch up via the website, via the app. Lots of cool facets to be able to do that and listen back on demand. And make sure you tune in at 8 o'clock next and each and every Tuesday to hear the great man Chris bring another phenomenal Pajama People to the people. We come to you from the lands of the Wurundjeri Woiwurrung people of the Kulin Nation, and I wish to acknowledge them as traditional owners. I would also like to pay my respects to their elders, past and present, and Aboriginal elders of other communities who may be listening today. We acknowledge that sovereignty was never ceded, and this was and always will be Aboriginal land. Tonight's show, I've got a really cool interview to air. It'll be coming up very, very soon with Matt Grainer, drummer for August Burns Red, one of my favourite metalcore bands of all time. Their 11th studio album, Season of Surrender, is out this Friday through Fearless Records. I'll touch on it a bit more in the interview, but I honestly feel like it's the best album they've done since their early days. I know most people will kind of put Messengers and Constellations, their second and third albums, up on this pedestal. I honestly feel like Season of Surrender is like almost at that caliber. It's really, really good. And I'm excited. I'm excited for everyone else to be able to listen to it this Friday. It's very cool. Outside of that, I just have so much new music and a few little cheeky back old spins to kind of dive through. We opened things up with Marah. They put out their new EP a couple of weeks ago called Gradus Ad Parnassum. I probably butchered that because it's like they're a French band, but like some of the things are written in Scandinavian, some of it's written in Latin. Very cool, very Thor vibes. That was Ner Solen Ger Ned. Again, apologies. If anyone knows how to actually pronounce that, shoot me a message on 0400 03 1067. Adro has already jumped the gun on that one for me. What a track to open with. Those vocals were so incredibly beautiful, and those riffs. Going to deep dive into this EP. The EP is sensational. They put out a killer album last year as well. Phenomenal band. I'm glad that you enjoyed Adro. Really, really cool. I've got heaps more cool new music to dive into. It's going to be a fun show. Before I dive into the next bracket, though, shout out to some awesome people who have signed up as members here at Tyrannochorus. We're obviously just through Radio Fest, but you can sign up until the end of June and you still go in the major prize draw. So you can still win that $10,000 travel voucher. You can still win that trip to Golden Plains. Like, there's all kinds of cool prizes up for grabs. The daily prizes are done, but the major prizes are still up for grabs. Go to pbsfm.org.au and sign up as a member today. Shout out to Daniel Richardson from Telgano, who's become a proud member to Tyrannochorus. Thank you, Daniel. That's incredible. And also to my boys, Murphy and Zephyr Evans from Watsonia North. Thank you for your support too. If you follow me on social media, I put up a write-up about this next song on my socials last week. Melting dropped their sophomore EP on Friday. It's called A Pathetic Excuse for a Life, and it is a killer release. Go give it a listen on your streaming platform of choice. Pre-order the vinyl through Grayscale Records. I think they're landing in August. A couple of months wait. It's so worth it. This EP slaps. I'm going to play a track from it. This is Arrogant Fool featuring Alison Waters from Blood Oath.

I'm pretty sure that that single dropped the day after my last show before Radio Fest. And I'm like, no, I have to wait like almost 3 weeks to actually play this on air. That was Nam's Legends Silverfang, their brand new single, Sorry State. It is the first release with Ricky from The Last Martyr and from Rin Rin. He has joined Silverfang as a studio member, helping do some writing, do some synthy kind of things. Incredibly talented individual, and it's so cool to see him collaborate with a band that I adore as well. Silverfang doing some really cool stuff. I was very surprised to see a follow-up single to their EP that they dropped in, I want to say February. It might have even been Jan. But yeah, I love it. Really, really cool. I hope you like that one in listener land too. Before that, we went up to the top end. Co out of Darwin just dropped their new single Blasphemous and announced that they've got an EP coming out very soon called Golden Death. I love that track. Like, incredibly well polished from like such a small city. They're doing some very cool things. Co are going to be playing at Terra Loud 6 this weekend alongside Nam Heavy Hitters in Bitterkind and headlined by the superstars in Ralika. If you're in Darwin and you like heavy stuff, then you're probably already going because it's going to be the event of the year. But I can't understate how cool this event is. And shout out Timmy for putting on such a ridiculous event. I will get to one of those one day when I can afford the flights up to Darwin and back. It's definitely on my bucket list. Before that, we had Saving Face. They've just dropped their new single called Open Casket. Now, I'm not going to read between the lines too much, but on insert streaming services name here, platform, the artwork for this single is pretty much the same as the artwork to the previous single. So maybe this is a new EP. Maybe this is from an upcoming album. I guess we'll find out in due course. What I do know is that Saving Face are awesome and that song is awesome. And Adro messaged in saying, a huge heel yes to everything Saving Face is doing right now. This rules. It slaps and we cry happy tears. That is correct. Saving Face bring you all the feels.

0: all the feels, and they're so good. Top of that bracket, Nahms, Melting with Arrogant Fool featuring Alison Waters from Blood Oath. That EP, A Pathetic Excuse for a Life, came out on Friday, and it is so good. I hope you enjoyed that one in listener land too. I'm going to switch gears slightly because, as you know, I dabble in a lot of genres on this show. One of my first loves was punk rock, and one of the finest to ever do it have a movie coming out very soon. NoFX have their documentary, if you will. It's called 40 Years of Fucking Up, and it's in studio, it's in theaters in, I can't remember the date, but it's sometime in August, one day only. I think I need to take the day off work so I can go, because I'm pretty sure it's a Friday. But you should go and Google and get the results and go see it, because, like, I've been listening to NoFX since I was a teenager, and I am absolutely in my 40s, so I feel this vibe. Anyway, alongside that, even though the band have officially, unofficially, like, ended their tenure, there's an official soundtrack, and this is the titular track from said soundtrack. I butchered that one. This is NoFX with 40 Years of Fucking Up.
1: Hey, this is Snowy from NoFX. I play drums in NoFX. And if you don't know what you're listening to PBS Radio. Pussy Butt Stink.

Numb, punk rock legends, Body Jar there with Not The Same, coming from their amazing album How It Works from the year 2000. Body Jar are celebrating that album with a 25-year anniversary of the How It Still Works tour. Both the Melbourne shows are sold out, so if you want one, you're going to have to jump on Tixl or something. Make sure you only buy from someone who's, you know, reputable and not a dodgy person, but definitely not from Facebook comments of some dodgy page. Friday 31st of July at the Sookie Lounge in Belgrave, and Saturday the 1st of August at the Last Chance. Body Jar, what a band. Really dumb anecdotal story, but listeners of my show may be aware of my besties in Lord and Lady Danglish, and they live across the road from Campaigns from Body Jar. I remember many a night of having beers on the deck and then us playing that very song, or maybe One in a Million, really, really loud and singing awfully out of key. I'm pretty sure Cam hates us, but we love you, Cam. Before that, we had $1 Short, going back to that same 2000 pop-punk era. That was Satellite from their EP, Press and Hold. That song was re-recorded for their debut album, 8 Days Away, but I've always preferred that EP version. I think it just captures that energy right. Now, the reason I played $1 Short is because even though $1 Short are not an active band, the main support on this Body Jar run is Not Dollar Short, which is a super group of sorts featuring members of $1 Short, Irrelevant, Frenzel Rom, and Something With Numbers. And I would assume that they're probably going to do a $1 Short predominant set. I hope so anyway. And it's probably the closest you're going to get to an ODS reunion that we all sorely want. I certainly do anyway. And the top of the bracket there, we had the latest one from NoFX still putting out music after their finale. I think they've got a few more albums up their sleeve as well, because they'll have to do the rest of the alphabet for their A to Z series, and then I know that there's at least another one album on top of the soundtrack. We'll see. I reckon there's probably another 3 or 4 to come, and who knows, maybe by that time they'll want to pick things up again. 40 years of fucking up. The album, the movie will be out in cinemas in August, one night only, I believe. Very cool. I want to hear from you. That number to text in is 0400-03-1067. Let me know. Did you like me dabbling in a bit of a punk rock bracket, or do you want me to just stick to the odd track? I want to know.

0: I'll be with you on the other side of this epic August Burns Red segment. I'm going to jump into my interview with the one and only Matt Grainer right around the corner. But first, let's play that awesome track that they put out with Jamie Hales from Polaris. This is Sonic Salvation on PBS FM 106.7.
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0: Hi Matt, how are you?
1: How's it going, boss?
0: Very well, I'm very well. My name is Ryan. I host Tyrannochorus. It's a metalcore themed radio program in Melbourne, Australia. It's an absolute honor to chat to you.
1: It's great to talk to you too, man. Thanks for having me.
0: Oh, my absolute pleasure. I had a chat with a couple of my best mates the other day when I had this interview confirmed, and we're all huge August Burns Red fans, and we're kind of talking about our favorite drummers of all time. And all four of us consistently put you in our top three favorite drummers of all time, and I wanted to know who your favorite drummers are.
1: Thank you to you and your friends. It's wild to think that on a different continent, people are having that conversation about me. Dude, that is nuts. Thank you. Seriously, it's awesome. My personal favorite right now is Eloy from Slipknot. He's freaking awesome.
0: Isn't he?
1: I love Blake from Between the Buried and Me. I think he's one of the most creative drummers out there. And I'm gonna say Adam Gray, formerly of Texas in July. He's my drum tech currently. And he filled in for me the last time ABR went to Australia in 2023 when I was having my daughter.
0: Pretty handy fill in for you.
1: Yeah, no kidding. The best.
0: Absolutely. No, some absolute staples of the scene in that short list there, and I couldn't agree more. Couldn't agree more. But yeah, it's awesome to chat to someone who's got the chops, absolutely. And I'm very excited to talk to you about a bunch of things. I guess first off, new album Season of Surrender will be out in about a month at the time of this recording. What can you tell me about the album? I've had a few cheeky listens. I love it, but I want to hear it from your words.
1: I haven't been this proud about an album we've done since 2011's Leveler. And that's for multifaceted reasons, but one of which is I've just put more work and effort into the drumming for it. So for years, I don't know, I was in a way putting drums on the back burner. Like I was kind of running from it in a way. I would do the job and I'd get it done and I was happy with it, but I was never leaning in, giving extra effort. And I realized just in the last couple of years, why am I doing that? Anybody can landscape, anybody can mow a lawn. That's what I was doing a lot of, and that's what I love doing, and would sort of prioritize over drumming. I'm like, I gotta stop doing that. And I just leaned harder into practicing and writing and not procrastinating. And when we went to record this, I was just better prepared. I had the parts I wanted. I knew what to play, hit more confidently. We had to do, I think, less work in post to make the drum sound the way we wanted to. Like it was just a better capture from the beginning. And I think the same goes for all the guys in the band. I think everyone's effort was at another level. I think I'm really proud of how everyone showed up and not just performed, but like prepped for this. For example, I would send my recorded drums over Pro Tools to the guys to show them before we even hit the studio. We haven't done that in, like, I don't think I've ever done that actually. We used to play together in the barn, hash out ideas, get the tempos right. We don't do that anymore, but this was like the closest thing to that and makes a lot more sense with the way our lives are with families and kids and stuff. So, I can't wait for people to hear the rest of the album. There are three songs out currently. We're playing two of those three songs on tour, and they're going over really well.
0: Is that the tour with Amity?
1: Yes, it is.
0: Yeah,
1: Amity
0: cool.
1: and Boundaries and Heaven's Gate.
0: Yeah. Hell yeah. I spoke to Joel like a week or two ago. So he said that tour is absolutely crushing, which is awesome to hear.
1: It's doing really well. Yeah, it's like if you if you see a couple show up to the show, you look at the guy and you say he's gonna be really into, our breakdowns, and then you look at a girl and when we're playing, it's sort of like she does not want to be here. And then Amity goes on and it's like, oh, okay, there's something here for everybody. This is a
0: 100%.
1: good fit.
0: Absolutely. Absolutely. You mentioned that you felt that this is the best prepared or the best you felt about a record since Leveler in 2011. I said to my mates on my first listen of the album that this was the most impressed I've been since Found in Faraway Places, but I always find that I compare all of your material to Messages and Constellations, because that's when I fell in love with ABR. And I honestly feel like this is the best since that kind of early era. This album is incredible. Obviously, you tackled the pre-production differently. Is there anything else that you did differently during the process that made it stand out the way that it did?
1: We jammed a couple of the songs, I think just two of them, but we sat in a room, Dustin and I, and we played through the songs start to finish. I think just being better prepared meant that I could deliver full takes and the guys could be there to hear my

takes, I think we made some changes there. I also think me sending recorded versions to the guys, we were like, ah, this part seems kind of long and drawn out, or this part seems, I don't know that we slowed anything down, but we definitely cut parts. Because once real drums were there instead of template drums, it was like, ah, this isn't as exciting as I thought. Or there were short cuts like pause, one, two. We're like, okay, I think maybe that should be a two count instead of a one count. Like little nuances that, in my opinion, really make or break songs and make it a better live song or make it more listenable or catchy or unique. Those are those like extra couple hours of work, you know, per or couple days or couple weeks of work per song, per couple songs that I think make the difference. And sure, you can put an album together and not do that stuff, but I think that eventually, especially in this day and age, like we wanted something real. And in order to have an album that sounds real, you need to show up and be able to perform it. And in order to be able to show up and be able to perform it, you got to be prepped, which takes time. So I think you can tell that like we're not messing around and we're not just phoning this in, like we really mean it on this album. And and by the way, we love it. Like I think that shines through too, hopefully, that this is like an album full of songs that we like a lot.

0: You got some really cool guest features on the record as well. Obviously, the single with Jamie Hales from Polaris is out in the wilderness, but you've also got Mike Aranica from The Devil Wears Prada. You've got, is it both Alex and Sean from Make Them Suffer? Like, great features, and they just add that little bit of flair on the record as well, which is really cool. I mentioned before that I've been listening to you since like Messengers Constellations. I might clip this to add in a photo of me holding my 3-year-old son wearing a Constellation shirt and then show us at the 2023 show with Polaris as an 18 wow. or 19 year old. Wild, absolutely wild. But you've always been a fantastic live band since I've seen you back in the early days until, I know you weren't at that 23 show, but you would have been on the 19 Constellations World Tour as well. How keen are you to come back to Australia in September, October?
1: September.
0: Mm-hmm. Yeah.
1: Yeah. So I wasn't able to come to Australia in 2023. Well, I was set to, and then we ended up, my wife and I were like, okay, we're pregnant and we're having the kid in September. And so months and months beforehand, hey, Adam Gray, you want to go play? Yeah, absolutely. So Adam went, did an awesome job, such a ridiculously good drummer. So when we announced this, I obviously, you know, have my finger on the pulse more and getting a lot of messages. People were really excited to have us back. That felt really good. I get messages like when we announced a tour, hey, I can't wait to see you here, but it just seemed like more than usual and the excitement level seems higher. So we're coming back and we're going to headline and we're going to play a long set and a lot of songs and maybe even put a drum solo in there. We're doing one now and it's a blast, and I think it'd be cool to do one there too.
0: You definitely should. I think some of the hype, not to take away from August Burns Red and your excellent discography and a fantastic new album, but a lot of the hype is also around the whole touring package. You've obviously got Bloom as your main support, who are blowing up, and then you've also got I Promise the World, who everyone is hyped to get over to our side of the world. How excited are you to have a tour package with these three bands collaborating?
1: Yeah, we were talking about this earlier. I think someone made a great point, and they said, well, what's cool is Parkway Drive took a chance on you in a way, and they brought you over. And that obviously was very helpful to us building our base in Australia. I hope the same thing is true of us taking over these two bands, that our work over the years, they can ride in the wake of our work and our fan base, and that people come to see us and they see them. And next time, you know, I Promise the World goes back to Australia, hey, I saw you guys with ABR back in 2026. Those are the kind of conversations you want to have with fans when you're doing a support tour, after doing a support tour. In fact, the tour we're on right now, we did a meet and greet yesterday, and there was a couple who was wearing Bullet shirts, or no, they were wearing ABR shirts, but they were at the Bullet show, the Bullet and Trivium show. And it's like, hey, have you guys heard of us before that? Nope, first time. We had to come back and see you. That's what you want to hear. So my hope for the supporting bands on this tour in Australia is that they have those conversations down the road. That'd be awesome.
0: 100%. You got to pay it forward.
1: Yeah. Yep. That's right.
0: Oh, that's excellent to hear. What else is on the agenda for you in 2026? I know you got this tour with Amity, new album coming to Australia. What else can you chat about?
1: We have some other stuff that I can't talk about yet. But I believe in the next month is the window where we're gonna be able to release it. But obviously the big thing right now is the album. We have 5 shows left on this tour. We get to go home to our families, home for a lot of the summer. I personally am going to Canada to teach with Zildjian Cymbals. I'm doing 5 clinics up there, and I'm sure we'll be busy. We always find a way to be busy with recording or practicing, writing, touring. But yeah, the big thing is the album, June 5th, and coming back to Australia headlining end of September into October.
0: I can't wait for this tour. It's going to be incredible. Same. You've been one of my favorite live bands for almost 20 years now, and I'm sure you're going to crush it once again.
1: What's the name of your son?
0: My oldest son, his name's Logan.
1: Logan, cool. Are you guys both coming to the show?
0: We will be, absolutely.
1: And which city?
0: Melbourne.
1: Cool. I'm doing a drum clinic in Melbourne. We're
0: Oh.
1: working out the details right now. Once we get those out, you guys should come out, or at least have Logan come out.
0: 100%.
1: And for the show itself, when we're done playing, I'm gonna hop down on the barricade. If you're listening to this radio broadcast, or Logan, if you're there and still awake, because it's probably gonna be late at night, be at the barricade. I'll try to get you a drumstick
0: That'd
1: or a
0: be
1: set
0: amazing.
1: piece.
0: I would
1: So.
0: love that so much. Matt, you're an absolute superstar. Thank you for the time to have a chat, and I can't wait to see you in a few months' time.
1: Thank you for having me. I really appreciate it. And tell your friends I said thanks too for having me in the top three. I don't take that lightly. That's awesome.

One of my favourite bands of all time. An absolute honour to air an interview with Matt Grainer from August Burns Red. Honestly, one of my favourite drummers of all time as well. An absolutely incredible musician, stupidly talented, and lovely to chat to. I hope you enjoyed that chat, and I hope you're all excited for the new album, Season of Surrender, to come out this Friday via Fearless Records. From the top, we spun Sonic Salvation, featuring Jamie Hales from Polaris, from the new album, Season of Surrender. In the middle, from 2009's Constellations, we had Marianas Trench, and just then, from 2007's Messengers, we heard An American Dream. I would like to have an American dream, maybe one day. I had a text in from Mick asking if there's any Waylaid songs tonight. Unfortunately not. I did spin a little punk rock bracket there with some Body Jar and $1 Short and NOFX. I love Waylaid, and I saw all the social posts from them playing is it Young Street Tavern in Frankston on the weekend? First show in a while for Waylaid. I will absolutely play more Waylaid in the coming weeks because I love that band and it's cool to see them doing gigs again. Thank you for messaging in, Mick. If you want to be like Mick and message in, that number is 0400-03-1067. August Burns Red will be out here in September touring the new album, and they are bringing I Promised the World with them. What better excuse to play Bliss in 7 languages?

All the way from the Netherlands there, we had Distant. That's their new single, Rat Torture. I think it's the second or third single they've put out this year. Again, similar to what I was saying with Saving Face earlier in the program, it seems like it's a similar art style. Hopefully this means it is a long-awaited follow-up to 2023's Heritage. It's been 3 years in between albums for Distant. They were out here just over a year ago supporting Within Destruction. Absolutely bonkers live. Hopefully it won't be too long until we get them back over to our shores, maybe with a new album. We shall see. Before that, we heard from American band 156 Silence. That's their new single, No Arms, from their upcoming sixth album, From a Distance. I pre-ordered that one straight away. I've been a huge 156 fan since 2020, I think, was when I discovered the band. They were on a NotFest stream. Obviously, there were no festivals in 2020, and I was watching because Diamond Construct were going to be doing a set, and that's how I discovered 156 Silence, how I discovered Victims as well, and three bands that I absolutely adore. I know they teased about a year ago that they're going to be coming to Australia in the not-too-distant future. No idea when that is. If I was to put money on it, I would say maybe Good Things. But I have no knowledge about a Good Things set, so before anyone tries to say that I'm leaking inside information, I have no idea. They don't trust me with that. But I'm just excited that it's hopefully not going to be too far away for a 156 Australian adventure. Speaking of bands that we are going to see over here in Australia, Bloom. We played Withered from their sophomore album of last year, The Light We Chase. They're going to be the main support for August Burns Red, alongside I Promise the World, which we also played Bliss in Seven Languages from their self-titled EP from the start of this year. All very cool things. Shout out to Bruce Shepherdley from Coburg North. Signed up as a proud member to Homebrew and also chucked in a legendary donation. Thank you very much, Bruce. If you want to be cool like Bruce, go to pbsfm.org.au and sign up as a member to your favorite program. It might be Tyrannochorus, it might be something else, as long as you're supporting the station that supports you by playing all the cool stuff that you don't hear anywhere else. Now, this next song, I'm very excited because they've had a huge week. They put out a new single, they announced their debut album, and they announced their first ever Australian tour. I am talking about No Cure, awesome straight edge band out of the States. The new single is called Convulsing in the Dark. The album is called It Is Going to Get Dark, which will be out in a few months' time. And yesterday, it was announced that they're going to be here in September, supporting To the Grave alongside Alga Mortis and Bloodmouth. That's going to be a cool show. Let's run that single up.

Boundaries with Only Endless, the second single from their new album Yearning, The Unbeautiful After, which will be out very, very soon. I'm excited for that one. Before that, the latest one from Cran Magnetar, that was Impaled Genesis. Just stupid heavy. I love it. Speaking of stupid heavy, Gutrectomy have just put out their new EP. It's called Slam Down Is Not a Phase, Mum. Because it's not. That track was called Chainsaw Vasectomy, featuring guest appearances from both No Face, No Case and Necropisser, my favourite 14-year-old vocalist. And at the top of the bracket there, we had No Cure with Convulsing in the Dark from their brand new upcoming debut album, It Is Going to Get Dark. I'm so excited to see them in September. It's going to be awesome. I love No Cure. I got onto them from Jordan from Starve. When I interviewed them for their debut album, they had Blaise from No Cure do a guest appearance, and then I went down the rabbit hole, and Geordie, it's all your fault. Thank you for poisoning my brain. I love No Cure, and I hope that you do too. I've got one more bracket of lots of good new music, and then Robin's going to take over and bring you the best of Australian hardcore and all around the world. It's going to be awesome. Stay tuned, PBS. Tuesday nights are the best. This one, we're going to go instrumental. I Built the Sky have just put out their new album. It's called Promise Me You'll Thrive. And if you like technically proficient, incredibly wild metal, then you'll like this next song. This is Return from the Ether.

0: 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Are they throwing stuff over the fence? 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
1: We just heard the latest single from Sydney band Singe. It's called Horizontal Glow. They have a new EP called Post Solar out very soon. Really cool, really well written, really kind of atmospheric metalcore. I've seen them live a couple of times. Once when they supported, I want to say it was Headwreck. And I saw them at Sydney Good Things. They won the Battle of the Bands thing to open up the Sydney Good Things back in 23. Really cool band. Really good to see them doing some cool things as well. Before that, we heard from Scottish band Dead Pony. They've just dropped their new EP called Eat My Dust. That is the third single from it called Boom. Very fun. And at the top of the bracket there, the ridiculously talented I Built the Sky. The new album, Promise Me You'll Thrive, dropped a couple of days ago. The track that I played was Return from the Ether, and to let you know about the caliber of the musicians in that band, the guitarist from I Built the Sky is Ro, who is also the guitarist in Sunk Lodo. The drummer is David Parks, who is also the drummer for Wallet Inspector, and the bassist is Toby Peterson Stewart, who is also the bassist for the Omnific. All incredibly talented bands doing incredible things, and to hear them collaborate together on such an amazing album is wonderful. I wanted to give a shout out to my performer members here at Tyrannochorus. So thank you to Future Static and to Vault Hill. When can I say the thing, Vault Hill? I'm excited about doing that at some stage. They've been cooking. Shout out to all the legends who signed up as members here at Tyrannochorus, especially Daniel Richardson from Talgano. I appreciate you greatly. It's not too late to sign up, pbsfm.org.au. Radfest is over, but you can still go in the draw until June 30 to win some of the major prizes. So sign up. It all really helps. No Barriers is up next. Robin is in the studio. She's going to have an amazing show lined up. Do not touch that dial. Stay on it till 2 a.m. It's going to be an amazing time. I like playing an old song to go out with, and tonight is no exception. This is one of my favorite bands from when I was in high school. This is Jebediah with Military Strongmen. I'll see you next week.

0: Next time on Tyrannosaurus, Goku goes Super Saiyan during a blast beat. Vegeta claims metalcore is too mainstream, then requests it louder, and Frieza threatens to cancel the show over pig squeals. With breakdowns heavier than King Kai's gravity and riffs forged in Drop G, one question remains: who let Bulma near the mixing desk? Find out on the next episode of Tyrannosaurus.
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0: B. S.
1: Good evening. My name is Robin. This is No Barriers, and we're locked in for the next 2 hours of the very best in hardcore from Australia and around the world. That track that we just heard there was Poison the Well with Wax Mask. That's the first track of their brand new album, Peace in Place, which came out back in March on Sharptone. They'll be gracing our shores imminently. We've got them playing at 170 Russell on Thursday, 11th of June, with Haywire, Iron Mind, and Ends in Tragedy. And I believe that that tour is kicking off this weekend over in Perth, I believe. But back to tonight's show. So if you're here to revisit old favourites or discover new ones, I can only guarantee you one of those things tonight, because we've done a lot of throwbacks for the last couple of weeks, so we're diving straight into all the amazing new music that we've missed playing on the show for the last couple of weeks, and just a ton of new stuff that's come out over the last 6 months since the start of the year. But before we go any further and get more into the show, I want to start by acknowledging that I'm broadcasting to you tonight from unceded Wurundjeri land. I'd like to pay my respects to elders past, present and emerging, and as well as extend that respect to all Aboriginal and Torres Strait Islander listeners who are joining us for the programme this evening, or if you're listening back on catch up. I acknowledge that sovereignty was never ceded, and this always was and always will be Aboriginal land. Huge thank you, as always, to my dear friend Ryan for the last couple of hours of epic tunes on Tyrannochorus. We're going back to back tonight with brand new music. We had the exact same idea for the show tonight, and it was an absolute ripper. Hearing that new No Cure song healed me on the way into the station, I think. And that's the same for tonight. Brand new stuff. I think the last couple of weeks, as we've come to know the norm for 2026, I think it's just been banger after banger and epic release after epic release. And as fun as doing the throwback shows are and kind of like looking into the archives, I'm always like chomping at the bit to get to play some of the new stuff again, because it is just so good. And we kicked off the show with Poison the Well and their brand new album, well, came out in March. Very excited to have them back on our shores for the first time in a very long time, just next week. I'm not sure if there's tickets left. Maybe go and have a little check if you've been a little bit slow on the out of the gates on that one. But that promises to be such a fun show with a stacked lineup. Ends in Tragedy out of Melbourne, Iron Mind out of Melbourne, Haywire and Poison the Well. It's going to be great. Radio Fest is technically over. The main fest is technically over, but there is still some fun trickling through right through the rest of June. If you've been listening to any PBS show, whether it's been No Barriers or anything, you'll know that the last couple of weeks we've been encouraging you to join the wonderful world that is PBS. Sign up as a new member or renew your membership, because we had a ton of prizes up for grabs. Now, those main daily prizes have been dealt, they've been won, but the major prizes are still up for grabs. Whether you're listening back to this on catch up or right now, until the end of June, if you sign up or renew your membership, you go in the running to win some pretty bloody epic prizes, the top prize of which is a $10,000 travel voucher. Now, we spent

the last two shows going on and on about all these prizes and the benefits of being a PBS member, of which there are many. So I'm not going to rabbit on about it too much tonight because we've got a ton of new music to get into. But if you haven't yet checked it out, pbsfm.org.au is where you can find all of that information. And I have a ton of people to thank right now who've just signed up or renewed their membership. So let's get stuck into it. We've got Casey Williamson out in Ocean Grove, who is a patron member to Jazz on Saturday. Rod Watson out in Ocean Grove, who is a proud member to Ports of Paradise. Max the Hound from South Yarra, who is a passionate pet member to Jazz on Saturday. We love a pet member. And Spot the Prince, Clara's dog, who is a proud pet member to The Gospel Show. James Hawthorne out in Fitzroy North, proud member to the Jazz on Saturday. Lucy Crispin, proud member to The Breakfast Spread out in Thornbury. Ella Thompson, performer member to Headhunters out in Carlton. Alistair Shepherd, St Kilda East, he's a passionate member to Eternal Rhythm. Patrick Pettinen, out in Ashburton, passionate member to Underground Love. Levi Neeson, Soul Time, proud member out in Carlton. Nicholas Fotikas, Fotakis, I've got that, I think. Proud member to Black Wax and a proud member to Eternal Rhythm. And Jack Catterall, who is a passionate member to Afterglow out in Brunswick West. Whew, that's probably the most amount of names I've read out in one go. The names keep on coming because I know Barriers has a ton of new members, and I want to give a huge thank you and a huge shout out to everyone who is supporting the show. It's so cool to see all your names on there. We've got Laura McGilvray, who is a passionate member out in Burley Waters to No Barrier. Joe Miles, who's a proud member to No Barriers out in Campbell's Creek. Dylan Schofer, a patron member out in Kew, which means, Dylan, I'll be reading your name out every single Tuesday. Sid the Barrier, pet proud member from Melbourne. And we have a proud anonymous member out in Ascot Vale. Massive, massive thank you to my new members. And a massive, massive thank you to existing members, Leah Noir, my wonderful patron member out in Northcote, who also last week made a very generous donation to PBS Station, and Ethereal Capital, our business member out in Monash. Huge, I cannot thank you enough for supporting not only No Barriers, but PBS. 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We are volunteers. So your memberships truly, truly pull at our heartstrings, and they mean so much. So shout out to you guys. And don't forget pbsfm.org.au. That's where you can find all the good stuff. Now let's get to the music. If you want to text in at any time, 0400 03 1067 is the number to do it on. Tell me what new music you've been loving, if you've got a show coming up, or just what you're doing on this fine, chilly, one of the first winter's eves. Let's not try and get too sad about that. Let's let the music lift us up. Out of Melbourne, a release which came out right at the start of the year, but is staying strong on my playlist. This is As Long As It Bleeds with Your Thorns, My Flesh. Keep it locked, PBS. Let's go.

and new album, which just came out on Monday on Futura Records and Brigade 3 Records. It is so bloody heavy. It's fantastic. I highly recommend listening to it, which is literally my job right now. Before that, we had Cold Blood out of the Gold Coast with Threat, and that was off their debut 8-track LP, Nothing to Give, which came out back in January. They were here back in February, I believe, at the Tote, and hopefully we can get them back down to sunny Melbourne sometime soon. Before that, Forced Order with Pray for the End, and that was off their EP Undying Spirit, which came out just last month on Streets of Hate, and it was their first new music since 2017. And if you caught up on any of the, maybe you were there, IRL, or you caught up on any of the videos on Instagram like I did of Concrete Jungle, you would have seen them absolutely tearing it up. And at the top of the bracket, out of the northern suburbs, As Long As It Bleeds with Your Thorns, My Flesh, off their release Crashing Down, which came out back in January. What a heavy, heavy way to start off the show. If you're just tuning in, my name is Robbie and this is No Barriers. And we're listening, as always, to the very best in hardcore from Australia and around the world. And tonight's show is jam-packed with new music. All new music. That's all we got for tonight, which is fantastic in my books, because we spent the last couple of weeks doing a bit of throwbacks. Last week we had all Aussies, and it was a lot of fairly new music, to be honest. It was all Aussie bands that are doing bits at the minute, but there was a lot of stuff from around the world that I wanted to get into our ears, so that's what we're doing. Don't forget, you text in at any time, 0400 03 1067. Keep me company. What new music are you loving? What shows have you got coming up? Maybe you're heading to that Poison the Well show that I was talking about at the top of the show. Or maybe there's something else that you're up to. 0400 03 1067. Or maybe you just want to send me a love note. This is my last show for the next 6 weeks. I'm heading back over to the motherland, the United Kingdom, for a little bit of sunshine. I'm not going to lie, I'm escaping the Melbourne winter. So let me know. Wish me well on my holiday. You don't have to. You can just text in and say good day. 0400 03 1067. Now let's get stuck back into some more new music. This next song is a special one because it is not only a new song, but it is marks the signing to a brand new label, Cosmic Joke, friends of the show, coming up now out of LA. They released two new tracks and also announced that they'd signed to Revelation Records, which is huge. So well deserved, such a great fit, and so amazing to see this band just going from strength to strength. So let's listen to one of their new tracks. This is Cosmic Joke with Agnostic, One Size Fits All.

0: today is...
1: That was Bad World there with their brand new single, which literally came out yesterday, Maker of Rules. I wonder if there's more music, surely, on the way from this band. Such a fun band. Before that, we had Watch You Die Out of California with Anchor, and that is off their brand new demo, which came out just at the end of last month. Before that, out of Melbourne, we had Combat Rock with Pulling Your Head off their 10-song 7-inch, which came out back in March. You can catch Combat Rock twice over the next 2 months, this Sunday at Footscray Park Bowls Club. It's an all-ages show. Scourge, Dead End, Combat Rock, Lockjaw, who just released a phenomenal EP,

and Life of Love's first show. You're not going to want to miss that. And then they're also playing Friday the 10th of July with Histamine out of Sydney, Persecutor, Shove, Syntax, and that's at Bell City. A couple of really, really fun shows there. Before that, we had Quick to Judge with The Message, and that was off their latest release, Product of My Environment, which came out back in May on Triple B. Also on Triple B, we had No Guard with Burden of Life off their brand new promo, which just came out at the end of last month on Triple B Records, a follow-up to their split with Haywire, who, as we know, will be here next week. We had a text come in from Josh out in Launceston. Upcoming show you're most excited for is definitely Haywire's one and only headliner of their tour here. That's right, they've got a headliner out in down in Tassie, which is amazing and so jealous. If I was in the country, I'd be flying over. That's going to be very, very fun. And at the top of the bracket, and thanks for texting in as always, Josh. As you can tell, I'm very much in need of this holiday. Can't get my words out. We had Cosmic Joke with their brand new single, Agnostic One Size Fits All. And that is a two-track single, which they just put out a couple of weeks ago on Revelation Records, and they just signed to Revelation Records. Love, have always loved Cosmic Joke sound. Love that bridging the gap between the authenticity of the 80s, 90s, Los Angeles, like skate punk, with well as like the hardcore melodic hooks of SoCal skate punk as well. It's giving me throwback vibes to when I was a teenager listening to bands like NoFX in my friend's bedroom and skateboarding. It's so fun. I'm very, very excited to see what comes next for Cosmic Joke. Now they are signed to Revelation Records. Now, if you're just tuning in, welcome. It's No Barriers time. My name is Robin, and we're doing 2 hours of the very best in new hardcore from Australia around the world. There is about 38 songs on this playlist, and only one, I think, was released in 2025. Every single thing has been 2026 at the very least, and mostly in the last few weeks, because we've missed a few of these newer tracks over the last couple of weeks. Now let's keep things moving, because we still have a ton left to play. Don't forget, if you want to be a legend like Josh, text in 0400 03 1067 is the number to do it on. What shows you got coming up, what new music you're loving, or just what you're doing today. That's all I want to know. I just want to know what you're up to. 0400 03 1067. Coming up now, brand new demo, which just came out at the start of May. This is Blood Money with Hate the Game. Keep it locked, PBS.

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1: That was new generation Canadian hardcore band Make It Right with Smarten Up off their self-titled release, which Total Supply put out just last month. That is a bit of me, that style of hardcore. I love that so much. Speaking of hardcore that I love, friends of the show, brand new band, Raw Nerve, out of Swansea, with No Way to Live, and that was off their demo, which just came out at the end of May. Phenomenal. Brand new band, doing some great stuff. I'm very, very excited by that demo. I love when people come out with the demo, and it just blows you away. And I want to give a big shout out to Aaron in that band. Does phenomenal work with his partner Amy for cancer fundraising with Rise Above Cancer. We don't fuck with cancer. We absolutely do not. And they do some great work by putting on a ton of shows in the Swansea area. Put on some phenomenal shows in that area. So it's really cool to see him back on the tools in a band and doing some great things. So congrats on an epic release. I already cannot wait for more, even though it's been out for 3 days. Give it to me. Before that, another epic new band, Blood Surge, and that was Suffer in Hell. It was their brand new single, which they put out just about 4 days ago. And hopefully it is a sign of more music to come, because it is fast and it is ferocious. And it's great to hear Nick on the vocals there. Very recognisable voice. Also of Still in Love fame, one of my favourite bands out of the UK. And that's not just because my boyfriend is in it. But an epic, epic single. I cannot wait to hear the rest of the EP. Before that, out of Melbourne, Ryle with Blessing, and that was off their Thorns demo, which came out last month. They are a brand new band. I think they had their first show not that long ago. Absolutely killing it. You'll be able to check them out next Sunday, the 14th of June, at Baronia Girls Guide Hall. That is an all-ages show with Ilan Kapan, Grindhouse 7000, Nebulum, Stithia, and Unregistered Firearm. That's going to be a hell of a fun one. That's next Sunday, 14th of June. Get down to it. And at the top of the bracket, out of the UK, another UK band out of Birmingham, Blood Money with Hate the Game, and that was off their demo, which came out at the start of May. Another phenomenal demo coming out of the UK. It's about to turn 5 minutes to one. We are about to tick over to halfway through the show, and we are not even making a dent in tonight's playlist, so let's keep this yap into a minimum. Shout out to number ending in 779 saying, this mix is exactly what I need after my day of maxing myself out creatively on designs. Thank you. Thank you, number ending in 779. That is what we're here for. Our weird way of relaxation while someone shouts in our ear. Some people don't understand it, but we do. If you want to text in 0400 03 1067, I want to hear from you. What new music are you loving? What are you up to? What shows have you got coming up? And everything in between. Now, kicking off this bracket, there's a lot of UK love. One might say I'm very excited for my UK trip that's coming up in just over a day's time. And maybe that's what's coming through in this playlist. But it's also because there is some heat coming out of the UK. Temple Guard just released their next release 4 years after their last release, Spear of the Revenant. This is their second LP, Citadel in Flames, which is coming out on June the 11th. For fans of All Out War, Day of Suffering, Regression, and this is the first single of it, Blood Makes the Rain Fall. So let's rip into it. This is Temple Guard with Blood Makes the Rain Fall. Keep it locked, PBS.
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1: Nice fun one to finish off the bracket there. Repeat Offender with People Like You, which was a single that Convulse Records put out just at the end of last month. Before that, we had No Choice out of Arizona with Worthless Man, featuring Terra Avenue out of New York. And that was off their EP Hell on Earth, which just came out middle of May on the Attack Records. Before that, out of Singapore, Face to Face, Bleak Reality, off their Promo 26, which Holding On Records and Burning Water just put out in May as well. Big May bracket, this one. And at the top of the bracket, out of Birmingham, UK, Temple Guard with Blood Makes the Rain Fall. Eco Defense Records put that out, and that is just a taster of their second LP, Citadel in Flames, which is coming out next week, June 11th, 4 years after the release of their last LP, Spear of the Revenant. Phenomenal. So brutal. Very, very excited to hear the rest of that LP. Shout out Temple Guard. Now, we've got a ton of new members that have just, either new members or people renewing their memberships. I want to give a few shout outs. We'll divvy them up. So we'll do a few now and then we'll get back into the new music. So we've got Campbell Burton out in Northcote, who is a passionate member to Eternal Rhythm and also added a little extra donation to their membership. Shout out to you, Campbell. We've got Tom Ballalo out of Carlton North, who is a proud member to Tomorrowland. Patrick Javaris, a proud member to Passing Notes out in Diamond Creek. Lincoln Powell, passionate member to Fang It out in Maddingley. Michelle Van Ray out in Mornington, a proud member to 5 Foot High and Rising. Patricia Murray out in Northcote, a passionate member to Blue Juice. And Bianca Whiteside out in Kennington, a proud member to 5 Foot High and Rising. Huge shout out to you guys for supporting PBS, for supporting those amazing shows. Don't forget, there is still an opportunity to throw your hat in the ring for our major prize draw as part of our annual radio festival, the biggest of which is a $10,000 travel voucher. But there's a ton of things. There's a White Guild Jetstar guitar from Echo Tone. You've got 4 nights with a vintage sleeper van from Hira Combi. Carlton Audio Visual Hi-Fi package, including turntable, amp and speakers. 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Maybe your favourite show is No Barriers, and you can sign up as a wonderful, very treasured No Barriers member. I'd love that. But if you just want to text in instead, that's all good too. 0400-03-1067. And shout out to Tina. I know you're listening over all the way over there in LA. Love you, girl. Thanks so much for listening in. 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I'm not going to say it one more time. Maybe I will a little bit later. Well, let's get stuck back into some new music. We're going to start off this next bracket with a band out of Canada, another Canadian band. This is The Brink, and this is their track, One More. Keep it locked to PBS. We've got more new stuff on the way.

¿Te has preguntado qué se sentirá morir? Yo lo hago todo el tiempo. 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

0: 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Unintelligible lyrics, odd screams, cookie monster vocals, double kick, blast beats and badly recorded music. 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
1: Closing out that bracket with Street Suffer out of Brisbane, Meanjin with Suffer off their self-titled EP, which came out back in March on 45 Records. So brutal, so heavy. I love it. That was a pretty brutal, heavy bracket, actually. Because before that, we had Impermanent with Spiritual Spiralization off their latest release, Forging Eternity, which came out back in February. Before that, out of Mexico, we had The Fight Is Now and Quinto Atlas with Un Día Más, which means one more day, featuring Alfredo Padilla. Padilla. My pronunciation's not going to be great. You're going to have to bear with me. And that came out back in April. Love, love, love, love that track. And before, at the top of the bracket, out of Canada, The Brink with One More off their demo, which came out back in May. Now, before we go any further, I want to give a huge shout out to Joel Smith out in Frankston, who just made a very generous donation to No Barriers and PBS. Thank you so much, Joel. Genuinely appreciate your support for No Barriers and for PBS Live on the show as well, which is really, really cool. And don't forget, if a membership is not something that maybe you have a membership already, or maybe you're just looking, willing to throw some loose change PBS's way, you can absolutely do that at pbsfm.org.au. You can be a legend like Joel out in Frankston. And be a legend like all these members that have just renewed their membership. We've got Theo Della Bosca out in Caulfield South, who's a proud member of Ports and Paradise. Anonymous out in Malvern, who is a proud member of Rhythm Yard. And Paul Hutchinson out in Singapore, overseas, who is a passionate member to Twistin' Fever. 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I cannot tell you that link enough. That's where you can find out all the information. Now let's get back into some new music coming up now. A track that I've not been able to start spinning, and it's only been out 2 weeks. This is Fantasy with Eradicate off their demo, Fantasy 2026. Keep it locked, PBS. We've got 37 minutes left together. This is Fantasy.

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3: You are joined here by Robin. This is No Barriers. We're playing the very best in hardcore from Australia and around the world. And we are well and truly into a two-hour show of brand new hardcore music. I think nothing before 2026, apart from one song that we've got coming up in a couple of brackets time. But speaking about the bracket that we just had, Spiritual Law was the last track there with Slander Me off their self-titled release from back in March, which came out on Human Future Records and Broken Skull Records. Out of Sydney, before that, we had Reign of Power with Bound by Pain, and that was off their demo, which came out back in

April, and it was their first release, I believe, as well. Before that, out of West Virginia, we had Vile Mind with Incensed off their EP Doomed Future, which came out back in April as well. And at the top of the bracket, we had Fantasy with Eradicate off their demo Fantasy 2026 from May. We've got just under half an hour left together, and we've got two or three stacked brackets left to go. Don't forget, if you want to text in at any time, keep me company for this last half an hour before I hand you over to the fabulous Adam, and VG Plus is going to see you right through to 6 a.m. with some underground disco. Text in 0400 03 1067, and before we get stuck into the bracket, some more shout outs for some more either new or renewing members. We've got Anonymous out in Ballarat North is a proud member to Homebrew. Sky Nico out in Mount Evelyn is a passionate member to PBS as a whole, the station as a whole. We have Willie Bankovich out in Oakley, who is a proud member to Chronicles of Kick-Ons. John O'Klein in Barkers Creek, patron member to Soak. And then we've got two Anonymous members out in the patch who are proud members to Ports of Paradise. Massive, massive thank you to all of you, everyone that I mentioned just then and everyone I've mentioned throughout the show for supporting PBS. Don't forget, the month of June, there is still chances to win epic, epic prizes. We had some amazing prizes I read out earlier, but don't forget, every membership level, not every membership level, but most of the membership levels also go in the running to win specific prize packs to those membership levels. So performers, juniors, business, pets and friend for life, we've got huge prize packs up for grabs for you, and all you have to do is sign up or renew your membership before the end of June and you'll put your hat in the ring to win one of those. Now, coming up now, another new band and another new release out of the UK. Once again, I'm getting very excited for my trip back to the UK this week by spinning some of the newest music that's coming out of there. This is a new band called Brightside, and this is their track Cry Now, Cry Later. Keep it locked to PBS.

Everything's dark, even the sky. I'll never get out. Eastern Law against me. Even Betty. They keep talking about me. Why won't they let me alone?

This is No Barriers, this is Robin, and we've got 15 minutes left together, and we are blazing through some of the very best of new hardcore music from Australia and around the world. That last track was Take It In Blood with Inner Voices, a single that they released mere 3 days ago. So hopefully that means that there is more to come, because that is heavy and I love it. Out of Line before that with True Hardship off their release, which also came out a couple of days ago, Rec Center from Find A Way Records. Before that we had Resurrection with Changes off their latest EP, Unfortunate World, which Indecision Records put out just last week, and it's a follow-up to their first ever demo, which came out last year. And at the top of the bracket, brand new band out of England, if the accents in the song were anything to go by. And that was Cry Now, Cry Later off their latest release, Oh You Nothing. Now we've got about 12 minutes left together, and then Adam is going to take you right through to 6 a.m. with some underground disco on VG+. So keep it locked to PBS FM and do not go anywhere. Let's rip straight into this next bracket of songs, because it's four great songs. We've got to get through all of them before we part ways for the next 6 weeks. We're starting off with the only track on this playlist from 2025, and that is not from 2026, because I cannot believe I slept on this record and miss it. This is Mad Peaceful with Muddy.

0: B. S.
1: By All Means there with Difference, and that was off a split that Rebirth Records put out last week with Fight Back. Just some classic demo hardcore there. I love to see it. Before that, out of Kuala Lumpur, we had Cosmic with Devilish Disguise off their latest EP, Waging War, which came out back in May. And just some solid metallic hardcore straight out of Kuala Lumpur there. And a follow-up to their album, Empire of Evil, which came out last year, which is phenomenal. And at the top of the bracket, Mad Peaceful with Muddy, and that was off their untitled release from November last year, the only song on an only band on our playlist tonight that wasn't from the last 6 months, or should I say the first 6 months of 2026. Now it's time to say goodbye. I'm desperately trying not to break into song just now, but I want to give one final huge shout out to everyone that texted in. We had one final text in coming again from number ending 779. First time I've stayed up late enough to listen to No Barriers. Fucking awesome show. Thank you so much. I'm glad you were able to stay awake with me until 2 a.m. And I'm glad everyone else that was listening, even for a little bit of the show or the whole show, was able to stay awake and enjoy it with me as and number ending 779 as well. Huge shout out to our No Barriers members. We've got Laura McGilvray, Burley Waters is a new passionate member, Joe Miles, a new proud member out in Campbell's Creek, Dylan out in Kew is a new patron member, Sid the Barrier, I need to shout this out, this is a pet member, proud member. I get a very cryptic text message from Kenny from Burning Bitumen earlier being like, hey, do you like my new pet? And it is a photo of him with a literal barrier. So I'm sorry, Sid the Barrier, in brackets pet, but this is a No Barriers show. So thank you for becoming a member anyway. I thought barrier was like, I read that earlier and I was like, is that a new breed of dog that I'm just kind of glossed over it? But it's not. It's a literal traffic barrier. And an anonymous member out in Ascot Vale is a proud member. And of course, our patron member, Leah Noir out in Northcote, who also made an incredible donation earlier this week. And our business member, Ethereal Capital, out in Monash. And a shout out once again to Joel Smith, who made a very generous donation halfway through the show. Now, I will be back with you in 6 weeks' time. My next show with you will be the 21st of July, because I'm going to be sunning it up in hot England. There's a heat wave going on. People are melting at unprecedented rates, but I have the very fantastic Grace Gibson and Izzo from our very own offices here in PBS who are going to be looking after No Barriers show. And I know their music taste. I know it's phenomenal. So you're going to have a very, very good time for the next 6 weeks. But keep it locked to PBS and don't go anywhere, because Adam is up now in the next 2.5 minutes with VG Plus. He's going to take you right through to 6 a.m. with some underground disco. Once again, a huge shout out and thank you. If you listened to a little bit of the show, if you listened to the whole show, if you've been listening for the last 6 months plus of No Barriers, I appreciate you so much. And I already cannot wait to get back onto the airwaves when I'm rested from my holiday. This track playing behind me that's going to see you out is no other than Melbourne's finest, Horsepower. It's their brand new single that they put out back in March. And hopefully it's a teaser of a little bit more to come. Once again, thank you. And I will see you in 6 weeks. Keep it locked to PBS one final time.

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1: Okay, this is very, very clean. You look at that side. Isn't that nice? It's beautiful. This is VG Plus.

Good morning, everyone. You're tuned to PBS. My name is Adam. This is VG Plus, live from the Studio 3 here at Collingwood Yards. And I'll be with you for the next 4 hours. Before I go any further, I'd like to acknowledge I'm broadcasting on the unceded lands of the Wurundjeri people of the Kulin Nation, and I want to pay my sincere respects to elders past and present, and all First Nation people tuned in or listening back. Big thank you to Robin for the last 2 hours of No Barriers. 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Speaking of members, very, very happy to be greeted with a few new members this morning who have joined up to PBS and chosen VG+. It's a big list. It's overwhelming. It's very encouraging. So big shout out to Shane Cashin in Kensington, a passionate member. Big shout out to Stephen Davies in Brunswick, a friend for a decade. Thank you very much, Stephen. Julian Cram, a returning patron, my first ever member. Big shout out. Thanks, Julian. Big shout out to Sam Clark as well, a returning member, a performer member. Eugene Akano from Coburg, passionate member. Big shout out to Courtney Jones in Fitzroy North, a passionate member. Andrea Mills in Preston, a passionate member. George Pistalis from Cranbourne, a proud member. Thank you, George. Empty DJ, a performer member from Brunswick East. Thank you, Tom. Tom's filled in for VG Plus a couple of times. Jono Fizzy Finney from Coburg, a passionate member. My beautiful partner Lauren Manning in Northcote, a proud member. And a junior member, Arthur Barrow in Berwick. Thank you all very much for signing up to VG Plus. Really appreciate it. Very encouraging. As always, if you want to get in touch with me in the studio, if you're up and about, you can send a text. The number to do so, 0400 03 1067, and let me know what you're up to. Otherwise, it's 204. My name is Adam. This is VG Plus episode 49 on PBS FM. If you tuned in or you're listening back, I hope you enjoy the show.

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My name's Adam, here with the show VG Plus. From the top, we heard from the Thomas Whitfield Company, Dawn of Hope. That was that little snippet, a little introduction. From the album Things That We Believe, Volume 1, released on Sound of Gospel Records in 1979. Up next, the Love Unlimited Orchestra with Strange Games and Things from the LP My Sweet Summer Suite, released on 20th Century Fox in 1976. Eddie Henderson followed with Source from the LP Comin' Through, released in 1977 on Capitol Records. Patrice Rushen features heavily on this album as well. Great jazz funk LP, worth looking out for. We then heard from Diodato with West 42nd Street from the LP Whirlwinds, released on MCA Records in 1974. Really nice cheap jazz funk LP. The last track was by the Ebony Band, E-B-O-N-I. Shake It Down from their one and only self-titled LP, released on Ebony Records in 1980. And currently talking over the top of Asherah and the track Ice Train from the LP Correlations, released in 1979 on Virgin. A couple of shout-outs, a few members coming in, a few renewing members. So big shout-out to Yasser Bakri in Brunswick, a passionate member to Fiesta Jazz, Larissa Grotch in Ocean Grove, a proud member to The Breakfast Spread, Warwick Newman from Pasco Vale, a performer member to PBS overall, and Bruce Pumper, a passionate member to Homebrew in Box Hill. 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

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My name's Adam, here with the show VG Plus. First up, we heard from Billy Green and the Love Machine with Tubular Bells, the theme from The Exorcist, from the LP Satin Soul, released on EMI in 1974. The Littleton Jazz Ensemble was next with La Fiesta. That was a self-titled private pressed album, not on Discogs, released in 1976. And from the Littleton High School, they won a competition in 1976, the Colorado State Jazz Festival. It's a really beautiful album. I put it up on YouTube, so you can search it there. Littleton Jazz Ensemble. Lots of nice American jazz funk covers. We then heard from BT Express with Taken Off from their LP 1980, released in 1980 on Columbia. Herbie Hancock followed with You Bet Your Love from the LP Feats Don't Fail Me Now, released on CBS in 1979. The last track was by Laura Taylor, I Believe, from her LP Dancin' In My Feet, released on Good Sounds in 1979. Worth picking up, I'd highly recommend that. A couple of really solid disco-leaning tracks on it, really beautiful record. Currently talking over the top of Arpades with Mystery Rock from their self-titled LP. This is released in 1977 on Polydor. If you have just tuned in and you want to get in touch, feel free to send a text through. 0400 03 1067 is the number. This is VG Plus on PBS FM, taking you through until 6.

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My name's Adam, here with the show VG Plus, taking you through until 6 this morning. From the top, we heard from Stylus with World of Make Believe from their LP Where in the World, released on Atlantic in 1975. They released 4 albums in the late 70s, a nice rocky jazz fusion group out of Australia. The first Australian group also to have an album released on Motown. Big fan of Stylus on the show. Up next, Sammy Rolford with Brand New Man from his LP We Are Stronger Together, released on Space City USA Records in 1979. Mandrill followed with Stay Tonight from their LP New Worlds, released on Arista in 1978. We then heard from Mantis with Turnaround Boogie Down, a 12 released on Armor Records in 1979, and only released as a 12 in Canada too. The last track was by High Fashion, Hold On, from their LP Feelin' Lucky, released on Capitol Records in 1982. Currently talking over an instrumental, Leather. The track is Nervous, a 12 released on Soft Winds Records Incorporated in 1984. Still plenty more to come. 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

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My name is Adam, here with the show VG Plus. Taking you through until 6, the first track we heard was by Double Exposure. It was 10% from the LP of the same name, released on Salsoul Records in 1976. The Salsoul Orchestra was next with 212 North 12th. From the LP Street Sense, released on Salsoul Records in 1979. Then we had Rare Gems Odyssey with their track Million Dollar Disco from their LP of the same title, released on California Gold in 1979. Chocolate Milk followed with All My Love. No, sorry, I beg your pardon. With All Our Love from their LP Common, released on RCA Victor in 1976. The last track was by Barabbas, Checkmate was the name of the tune, from their LP Heart of the City, released on Atco Records in 1975. Currently underneath LJ Waiters' Hook on Your Line, this is an instrumental, a 12, released on Queen Constance Records. Currently 3:50 approximately. Hope you're enjoying the show. If you want to get in touch, feel free to send a text 0400-03-1067. 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

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Excuse me. Currently 4:25 a.m. My name is Adam, here with the show VG Plus, taking you through until 6. From the top, we heard from THP Orchestra with their track Too Hot for Love from their LP of the same title released on EMI in 1977. THP, Three Hats Productions, coming out of Canada. Up next was Blush with Liftoff from their LP Gypsy Guitar, released on Carey in 1979. Azoto followed with Exalt Exalt from their LP Disco Fizz, released on Vedette Records in 1979, coming out of Italy. We then heard from Zizobra with their Little Seven, Friends Amigos, on Zizobra Productions in 1978. The last track was by Alan Hawkshaw, The Speed of Sound, from the Bruton Library Music LP Terrestrial Sound, released in 1978. And currently talking over the top of Quartz with their track Chaos from their first self-titled LP, released on Marlin in 1978. If you want to get in touch, the phone number 0400 03 1067, feel free to send a text. Otherwise, hope you're enjoying the show. This is VG Plus on PBS.

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My name's Adam, here with the show VG Plus, taking you through until 6. First up, we heard from Tantra with their track Wishbone from the album, the double album. That's released in 1980. I played another one off that record also, The Hills of Kathmandu. 15 minutes long, and it just does not give up. It's a fantastic song, really worth looking out for. Donna Summer was next with Sunset People from the double LP Bad Girls, released on Casablanca in 1979. Not much really more to say about Donna Summer, classic album. Then we had a little 7 by Homebrew with Disco Teaser, released on M Records. The only record they put out, as far as I can find on the internet. Brass Construction was next with Sambo from their second LP, Brass Construction 2, released on United Artists Records in 1976. The last track by Ebony Rhythm Funk Campaign, it was Jive Doo Doo from the LP Watching You, Watching Me, released on Chi Sounds Records in 1976. And currently underneath, The Empire, spelled E-M-P-Y-R-E, with Strikin' Back. This is the instrumental, a 12, released on Jamron in 1985. Big shout on the text line to the number ending in 684. Thank you very much for getting in touch. Thank you for the kind words. Glad you enjoyed last fortnight's second birthday show. It was a fun one to put together. If you want to get in touch, if you're up and about, feel free, send a text 0400 03 1067. Otherwise, just under an hour to go. This is VG Plus on PBS FM.

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My name's Adam, here with the show VG Plus. Just over 30 minutes to go. From the top, we heard a few electro ones. We heard ERP with Spurned from the After Image LP, released on Forgotten Future in 2018. ERP being an alias of Gerard Hansen. Convection is also another one of his aliases. I've played a few Convection records on the show. He's released some really great records. Definitely a name to look out for. Highly recommend. Up next was Solitary Dancer with Transmitting to Heaven. That was a 12 released in 2017 on Graded, a label run by Midland. Great DJ as well. Jimmy Jones followed with Handyman's Back in Town, that last track from the LP of the same name released on Jen Gillis Records. J-E-N-J-I-L-U-S Records in 1977. Currently talking over the top of Bobby Moore and the Rhythm Aces with Love's Gonna Make Us Free from their LP Dedication of Love. Originally released on Final Sound in 1976. Reissued 10 years ago through Jazzman and their Holy Grail series. 30 minutes left. If you want to get in touch, 0400 031 067 is the number to send a message through. Otherwise, hope you enjoy the rest of the show.

asked their grandfather, what happened to the black people that threw the first civilization, the Great Pyramid? And the grandfather answered, they lost the history and value of their people and ended up in concrete projects. These black people who travel from pyramids to projects have a history of much pain. It is a history of how a great people lost themselves.

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But grandson, the mighty sun is again moving into our cycle, and black men and women worldwide are hearing the call to rise and unite.

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My name's Adam, here with episode 49 of VJ Plus. First up, we heard from the Howard University Jazz Ensemble with Hotline from their 1983 release, HUJE 83, released on Mark Records. Up next, the last track was by Horace Tapscott with the Pan-African People's Orchestra, Desert Fairy Princess, released on UGMAA in 1979, a sub-label of Nimbus. Currently underneath Nation with their track Children from the LP Nation, released in 1984 on Rise Records. There will be time for one more track. The last record will be by the late Judy Bailey, Toledo, from her LP Colors, released in 1976 on Eureka. Big shout on the text line as well to the number ending in 053. Thank you for getting in touch. Thanks for the kind words. If you have just tuned in and you missed any of this morning's show, you can listen back through the website pbsfm.org.au. And if you are currently listening back, thank you for tuning in. I hope you enjoyed the show. Marlo will be here next for the next 3 hours, taking you through until 9. And one more big shout out to all my subscribers. So a lot of new subscribers have come through for the radio festival. So big shout out to Arthur Barrow, Lauren Manning, Jono Fizzy Finney, Empty DJ, George Pistalis, Andre Mills, Courtney Jones, Eugene Acano, Sam Clark, Julian Cram, Stephen Davies, my friend for a decade, thank you Stephen, and Shane Cashin, and my patron member Simone Walsh as well. Thank you very much for the support. I appreciate it all. I am taking next fortnight's show off, so I'll be back in a month for episode 50. So until then, hope you enjoy the rest of your week and keep it tuned to PBS FM.

mad and sane. In between gone and where are the children, mama? Check their faces black with vision. In between summer homes and confused purposes, think of the coming generations. Wind against wind, bend toward the good. Be what is necessary. I say, be what is necessary. In between gangster walls and sunroofs, in between hated gigs and short weekends, in between hit and miss, in between one-piece suits and wall-to-wall lip, locate the youth of the coming nation. Think about something beautiful, blood. Black children growing into brightness, aware of life processes. Smile to smile, in between the in-between. Give a dollar a week to an independent school. Give 2 hours a day to your children's development. Be what you want your children to be. Be what you want your children to be. Practice and extend the family. Live and love black life. Always and always until evil is vanquished and our smiles and our painful disguises for failure.

Good morning, everybody, and welcome to The Breakfast Spread here on PBS. It is wonderful to be back in the chair on a Wednesday morning. First episode of The Brekkie Spread now that we've dipped into official winter. Hopefully you're staying warm and dry out there. Big thank you to Adam for holding it down on VG Plus once again. You can always listen back to his excellent selections at pbsfm.org.au or tune in, not in fortnights by the sounds of things, but in a month's time. The hugest of thank yous to everyone that signed up over the radio festival period. Really heartwarming stuff. So grateful to have so many people coming through in support of this amazing station. You do, of course, have until the end of this month to sign up to go into the draw for the major prizes, but it is programming as usual this morning on The Breakfast Spread. I want to kick off the show with a beautifully ethereal, textural, and emotional piece from a Mornington Peninsula-based ambient artist, IKSRE, from an incredible record, Expansion B North, inspired by a road trip around parts of Central Australia and the Northern Territory. The name of this particular piece to start the show is Cooper Petey, Pink Dream.

Hey, this is R.A.E. to the motherfucking D. You listen to other than Joe, J-O-E. He's coming at you live from Melbourne City, represents. Shout outs to the Joe. Yo.

another beautiful piece of music shared from Brighton-based pianist and composer Poppy Aykroyd's forthcoming album by the name of Liminal, which will be out in just a matter of days. Friday, in fact, will be treated to the full thing. Everything I've heard from it so far has just been so magical and wonderful and mystical. If you had a look at the album cover, you'd totally appreciate how well the music fits the vision that Poppy has put into this record. Misty, magical, textural, and a little bit emotional as well. The name of the track we heard then was Continuum. Before it, Other Joe, fantastic local producer, putting out that track Loyalty Over Hype not too long ago. In the mix, we also heard a fantastic collaboration from Zeitgeist and Tucherry, aka Ziggy Zeitgeist and Erica Tucherry, mixing together beautiful textures of drums, atmospheric sounds, and incredible flute work from Erica Tucherry. That one in particular jumping on the Japanese flute by the name of the Shakuhachi on that particular tune, Gathering, on a collaborative LP of theirs called Jinmu. In the mix, we heard from Selma Strom and a tune of hers called Adena Stilanat. And at the very top of that bracket, we heard from IKSRE with Cooper Petey, Pink Dream, lifted from her record from earlier this year, which is well worth a listen if you are into your ambient soundscapes, by the name of Expansion B North. That brings us up to date here on The Breakfast Spread. Milo here with you on a Wednesday morning at 23 minutes past 6 a.m. Got a track to share with you now from Casper Bjork.

The name of this tune, Passage Number 8. 15 years passed, and a full circle moment surrounded us, where the ocean meets the mountains. What a descriptive song title. Got new music from Boards of Canada coming your way shortly from their brand spanking new album Inferno. Also new music from Alex Albrecht, ready to pump through your radio. Don't be going anywhere. Keep it locked here to The Breakfast Spread.

An oldie but a goodie, courtesy of Floating Points. From what I believe was his debut LP, Elenia. We just heard track number 6 from that incredible record, For Marmish. Really love that side of Floating Points production. Before it, we heard from Alex Albrecht's brand new album of his, released on his own label, Analog Attic Recordings. Composed predominantly whilst in Sri Lanka. As a part of an artist residency, teaming up with local musicians, recording beautiful field recordings, and ultimately putting together a really beautiful body of work. Dipendra was the name of the track we heard there from Alex Albrecht. Top of the bracket, actually no, second from the top of the bracket, we heard new music from Boards of Canada. 13 years since their last studio record. Inferno is the name of the new release from this Scottish duo. Lots of themes of religion as the title infers. But at the end of the day, just another beautiful record from a beautiful band who returned when we needed them the most. The name of the track we heard from Boards of Canada was You Retreat in Space and Time. Certainly won't be the last cut from that record you hear on the Brekkie Spread. At the very top of the bracket, also new music courtesy of Casper Björk. A tune there, Passage 8, 15 years past, and a full circle moment surrounded us, where the ocean meets the mountains. My name is Milo. You found yourself listening to The Brekkie Spread this morning. 12 minutes to 7 o'clock. Playing beneath me now comes a collaboration from three musicians in their own right. Gigi Mason, Johnny Nash, and Marco Sturck. But together, they are Gaussian Curve. And this is a tune of theirs called Ride. Good morning to a few anonymous texters that have piped through this morning. Glad to hear you've enjoyed the gentle start to this morning's show. If you too would like to get in touch, 0400 03 1067 is the number to do so. Biggest of thank yous to everybody that signed up over the last couple of weeks as a part of Radio Festival 2026. Really heartwarming to have everybody get behind the station when we need it the most. I do have some people to thank, but I will wait a little bit later on in the program to do so. In the meantime, you can always sign up, and everyone that does before the end of this month does go into the draw for our major prizes. pbsfm.org.au.

News coming through yesterday that sadly we have lost a great in the jazz funk realm. Mr. Dexter Wanzel has left the building at age 75. Philadelphia legend, teaming up with so many incredible musicians over the years. Teddy Pendergrass, MFSB, the Jacksons, the Jones Girls, just to name a few. But my favourite tick on this man's great resume is a record of his own in 1976 called Life on Mars.

was one of my favorite album covers of all time as well, worth noting. I wanted to play, in his honor, the tune Rings of Saturn. R.I.P. Dexter Wenzel.

0: Japanese trombonist Hiroshi Suzuki, here with a tune called Romance. Lifted from a 1976 LP of his called Cat. Before it, we did hear from Dexter Wanzel, which the news coming through yesterday, sadly, that the jazz funk great had passed away. I'm sure I'll be dropping in some more of his productions and tunes that he's credited on over the coming days and weeks. Such an incredible back catalogue that man had. Rest in peace, indeed. The time is 7 o'clock. The show you're listening to is The Breakfast Spread. My name is Milo. That's all you got to really know. I'll be back after this.
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1: Phoebe Go is playing a solo show at the Quadrophonic Club this Friday. She's one of my absolute favourite artists in this country. And if you're a regular listener of this show, you'll know that. She put out a ripper record a couple of years ago called Marmalade, and I want to play you a tune from it called Good Fight. But if you're free on Friday, get along to the Quadrophonic Club. I think it's going to be a really lovely show.

New music there from Jim, the project of Jim Baron, who you might know better as Ron Bass Jam, one half of UK dance duo Crazy P. This is a sort of oddball folk, Balearic and pop project, and that one there featuring his daughter Edie Baron on the vocals on a brand new single, Love Over Gold. That is the first taste of a new record that we will be experiencing a little bit later this year, sometime in September, October, November, around that period. But so great to hear that one. It's one of my favorite tunes I've heard in a little while. Before that one from Jim, we heard an oldie bit of goodie from Kings of Convenience, from a 2004 LP of theirs, Riot on an Empty Street. We did hear Misread. Dean Johnson in the mix there as well, Seattle-based artist with a track called Annabelle Goodbye, steeped in tradition of Americana with a nice kind of modern feel to it. Folk Bitch Trio, an oldie from them, a part of their double A side. The other half of that release was a cover of The Boys Next Door's Shivers, but I decided to go with a track there called Lost. Their vocal harmonies are something else, and they deserve everything that's coming their way at the moment around the globe. So cool to see them playing so many amazing shows in so many

amazing places. Phoebe Go kicked off that last bracket with Good Fight. She is doing a solo show at the Quadrophonic Club this Friday. If you want to head along, there's still some tickets available, and maybe I'll see you there. Actually, not maybe, definitely. Definitely I'll see you there. Cannot bloody wait for that. Hey, you're listening to The Breakfast Spread here on PBS 106.7 FM, 21 minutes past 7 o'clock on this Wednesday. I must say a big thank you to Jim Bycroft in Yurangan, Yurangan, who's become a passionate member here to The Breakfast Spread. Thank you very much, Jim. It's much appreciated. We'll be sending a T-shirt and a membership pack out in the mail to you ASAP. Just a reminder, you are able to sign up until the end of this month to go into the draw for our major prizes. So, if you haven't done so already, pbsfm.org.au. Over Radio Festival, I tend to stick to the classics and the favourites, but of course there's a whole bank up of new music that I can't wait to get through here with you this morning on the show, probably tomorrow and the day after that as well. There's a serious amount of it that I'm certainly not going to have time to play all of today. I want to play you a tune from Chicago duo Whitney. Haven't heard from them in a hot minute. This is a new track of theirs called See You Later, I'm Gone.

0: New music there from Jungle. They've got a record coming out in August, and that was just the latest single from it. Such a classic sound there from Jungle. The Wave being the name of that tune, and I assume they'll be drip-feeding tunes all over the European and UK summer, but brightening up our winter here in Australia. They're also going to be coming to Australia, playing a show on Saturday the 6th of March next year, although that does clash with Golden Plains weekend. Whoever decided that needs a good talking to. However, if you want to head along, you should do so, absolutely. I've seen Jungle a couple of times, and every single time they blow me away. Before it, new music from Baby Rose, that one called But Never Mind. And before that, we did hear from Whitney with a tune called See You Later, I'm Gone. Somebody on the text line informing me that's a cover of a kind of oddball folk musician by the name of Robert Lester Folsom. Thank you for that little piece of info. I have to do a bit more of a deep dive into their back catalogue. But great to hear new music from Whitney all the same. Hey, the time is 25 minutes to 8 o'clock. You found yourself listening to The Breakfast Bread on this Wednesday morning. Back with more tunes on the other side of these.
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2: NAMM singer-songwriter Ruby Jones returns with her highly anticipated second album, Souvenir, rich with layered arrangements, choral backing vocals and evocative textures, blurring the boundaries between contemporary folk, rock and roll and country, taking communion with the ghosts of her past against a backdrop of climate change, environmental destruction and collective resilience. Ruby Jones, Souvenir, out now. Album launch at the Northcote Social Club, June 6. Ruby Jones, proud PBS sponsor.
0: Hope you're doing well out there. I got some tunes. I got a tune to share with you from Courtney Barnett and her most recent record. It goes by the name of Creature of Habit. It's been out for about a month now. Here's a tune from it called Sugar Plum.

track there, Nothing at All, from a 2019 LP from local three-piece, the Stroppies. The name of the tune we heard there was Nothing at All. Hedgeburners before that with As the Headlights Go, that one featuring on a record of theirs released earlier this year called Full Out of the Future. I'm still yet to catch them live, but it's well and truly towards the top of the to-do list. Before that one from Hedgeburners, we did hear new music from Courtney Barnett. Wonderful to have her back in rotation again. A new record called Creature of Habit is out now, and I listed a tune from it called Sugar Plum. That's everything we've been listening to. It's 13 minutes to 8 o'clock here on this rather overcast and dreary Wednesday morning. Winter has arrived, gang. I hope you are staying warm and well out there in Melbourne town. I got a tune from Hatchie. This one's got such warm production on it. Hopefully that'll impart itself onto you. From Hatchie's album Keepsake, this is When I Get Out. Keep it locked and loaded here to the Brekkie Spirit on PBS.

0: Really beautiful sounds, courtesy of Fontaines DC, released as a part of Warchild Records' second compilation, put together in the aim of raising funds for children growing up and living throughout conflicts around the world. An incredible list of artists coming through to Abbey Road Studios over a week of recordings towards the tail end of last year. Some huge, huge, huge names on this record. Talking Arctic Monkeys, Arlo Parks, Cameron Winter, Damon Albarn, Fontaines DC, as we just heard then, King Cruel, Ezra Collective, the list goes on and on and on. It's all headed up by producer James Ford, who you might know back in the day as one of the two members of Simian Mobile Disco, although his credits go far, far, far beyond that, behind the scenes of some amazing records over the years. But yeah, not only an incredible collection of music, but also for a great cause as well. Go check out Warchild Records. Before that one from Fontaines DC, we did hear from Tamarin, a track of hers called Crane Kiss. Great stuff there coming out of California. At the very top, very dreamy sounds from Hatchie, from 2019's Keepsake, a track there called When I Get Out. That's everything we've been listening to. It's bang on 8 o'clock. I'll be back with more on the other side of these.
1: Presented by Acme and Rising, Reverb is a journey into sound. 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After hours, head into the listening room for one-off sessions, talks, and listening parties with Adrian Sherwood, Nicole Skeltes, Tom Ellard, and more. 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
3: 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I'm not
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0: Some news dropped on Monday that one of my all-time favourite groups are coming to Australia to play for the first time in a long time. Yeah, that's right. Massive Attack are coming here later this year, playing at Rod Laver Arena on Tuesday, the 11th of August. It's a crying shame I've never seen them live before, but that all changes this August. I believe pre-sale happens tomorrow around 2 o'clock. General tickets on sale the day after that. But yeah, so stoked to see Massive Attack coming to our shores. Couldn't help myself but drop this classic in the mix this morning. Of course, this is Teardrop. Got new music from Romare coming your way after this. Got a newie from Barry Can't Swim to share with you as well. That and a whole bunch more.

0: New music from Barry Can't Swim. Incredible music coming out of Scotland. His first single in over a year. Return to Bebo is the name of this one. It's certainly got a hint of the French touch on it. Speaking of Scots, before that we did hear from Milo from his 2004 record Destroy Rock and Roll. We heard Emotion 98.6, Romare in the mix there as well, brand spanking new music from the French artist. Computer Love is the latest single from them, and at the very top we did hear from Massive Attack and a Stone Cold classic from them. Teardrop is what we went with this morning, ahead of the incredible news that they are coming to our shores. They're going to be playing at Rod Laver Arena on Tuesday the 11th of August. Pre-sale goes on sale tomorrow at 2 and general on Friday. Make it happen. I reckon it's going to be an absolutely incredible show. Milo here with you on The Breakfast Spread. Just 40 minutes of the program to go. A couple of messages. I'll be back with more.
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0: 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Stone Love, live at the Astor, followed by Prince of Wales documentary Last Strength. 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
1: Yeah, it's going to be absolutely incredible on Friday. Hopefully see you there. Incredible lineup Richie's got on that live edition of Stone Love at the Astor. All right, Duran Jones and the Indications now with Rust and Steel. This one lifted from Flowers. Great record from last year. Out to Gabs on the text line. Out to Ronan. Out to Hannah McKittrick. Out to a few others that haven't left their names. If you want to get in touch, 0400 03 1067. It's the Breakfast Spread here on PBS.

today's going to be all right because we all had to listen to that at 8:30 on a Wednesday morning. Wish you could all see the grin on my face. Here's some Erica.

0: This track here coming from a relatively new EP from Jordan Rakai, voice like butter he has, teaming up with a whole bunch of amazing people on this record. This one in particular featuring Nabaya Garcia on the saxophone in a beautiful fashion as well. The name of the tune is Monsters. Before it, also out of the UK, new music from Ken Dresser, who's going to be in town later this year playing at that festival headlined by Ezra Collective, Move My Way Festival, happening at Pika on the 4th of October. So excited to see Ken Dresser live. Been on my to-do list for quite some time. New music from her called Rain in July. Erykah Badu in the mix there with Tyrone. That was the extended live cut. Tamia. So Into You. Just absolutely all-time classic stuff there from 1998, self-titled, incredible stuff. Big smile on my dial there, listening to a bit of Tamia here on The Breakfast Spread. And at the very top, we did hear from Duran Jones and The Indications with Rust and Steel, which brings us all up to date at 14 minutes to the hour of 9 o'clock. I've got a message to play and then we'll continue on. Actually, I've got some people to thank. Sun
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0: Few people have signed up to the program since Claire wrapped up on air yesterday, and it's my job to thank them right now. I got a shout out Webster Daniel and Oakley South coming through at a proud level. Lucy Crispin.

in the Thornbury at a proud level. Also, Larissa Grotch in Ocean Grove coming through at a proud level. And early this morning, Jim Brycroft came through at a passionate level. Also, I need to shout out Old Man Lang in Tyab, who's become a patron member to the Bleeding Black Hearts Review about 20 minutes ago. And Ro Campbell in Reservoir, passionate member to Rhythm Yard. Thank you to everyone that signed up during Radio Festival. We appreciate you also very much. It's certainly not too late. You can sign up as a PBS member before the end of this month, also known as the end of the financial year, and become a member to the station to go into the draw for some of our major prizes. While I'm thanking people, let's shout out my patron and performer members here on a Wednesday. They are Alice Payne, Broken Stone Records, Gus Rigby, My Lovely Haunting, The Citradels, and Toadstool. They're my performers. Patron members, Andrew Catterall, Bippity Boo the Dash Hound, Jules Wen, Lewis Spencer, Magic Moments Man, Martin Orman, Sarah Powers, Steve Richards, Stephen Amendola, Tia Latisse, Tim Blakey, and Tom Shelton. My business members are BC Bill Tolkey, Ethical Clothing Australia, and Zealy Bay Sourdough. My friends for a decade are John Richardson, Millie Bade, Paul Woodhouse, Rebecca Jones, Sally Jones, and Waffles the Westie. And my platinum business patron here on a Wednesday is Ethical Clothing Australia. They got a double membership in. How about that? Time is 10 minutes to 9. Milo here with you for another 10. What are we going to listen to? Let's have a listen to this. New music from Izko. It's called Wonder Love.

0: You see, when you go blues box in the early 80s, we don't go there. They like to wear something, have a little party. You know, but they start playing with them, all that sort of stuff that they're playing there.
1: Definitely.
0: For the girls, what, here you go. And it's not the moment.

It is time for me to get on out of here for another morning. Thank you so much for tuning in. I hopefully do hope you have enjoyed the selections this morning. Helen Jennings is up next. Roots of Rhythm coming at you on your radio in a few minutes' time. We did just hear from New Genea, new music from them, People of the Moon, a track called Shui Shui. Izko before that with Wonder Love. And I'm going to leave you with this one from X Generation, Juno Minerva.

Venus de Fortuna. Keeping on that Napoli tip. I'll be back tomorrow morning from 6 a.m. Have an amazing Wednesday.

0: Jumping back on with 20 seconds of the show to go to thank a couple of people that have signed up. Gypsy and the Wolf, pet member in Elstonwick to Switched On. And Benny G in North Geelong. North Geelong coming through at a passionate level to Deep Space. Thank you to Benny G and Gypsy and the Wolf. All right, now it's time for Helen.
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Very big good morning. It's 3 minutes past 9 o'clock. It's Roots of Rhythm time. Helen with you right through to 11 this morning. Half past nine, joining me in the studio is Melbourne-based composer Monique Di Martina. Very excited that her Stella, the musical, is fast approaching its premiere at the Alexander Theatre right here in Melbourne, June 12 to 20. We're going to be speaking with Monique. Dear, I should have just said Mon, at 9:30 and at half past 10, phoning in to let us know about a big gig over the weekend right here in Melbourne is the Roots man himself, Andy Baylor. Lots of music in between. Stay right where you are. You're on Roots of Rhythm

Lord, I don't know what to do. But now I feel all right. Every once in a while I feel blue.

Well, it's a big good morning. It's coming up to 11 minutes past nine. Time for Roots of Rhythm. Helen with you through to 11. And as I mentioned, Monique DiMartino will be in the studio at 9:30. And 10:30, I'm going to be having a chat by phone with Andy Baylor's got a big show coming up at Memo Music Hall this Sunday. More of that as the time progresses through the next 2 hours. And I would like to say a very big thank you to all our wonderful members who either joined for the first time or renewed over the last 2 weeks, our big radio festival where we ask you to sign up and support PBS, and also, if possible, a donation is always well received, with everything over $2 fully tax deductible. 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You can go into the draw for all the major prizes and the category prizes. So there you go. All you need to do, pbsfm.org.au, hit the big red button and sign up. And Into Kelly out there in Eltham has just signed up as a proud member to Stone Love. Thank you very much. And I do want to thank all the people that signed up to Roots of Rhythm after last Wednesday's show, which was the 27th. Big thank you to Rowan in Coburg North. He's proud. Peter in East Melbourne, passionate. Pen, I practiced this, but Panagiolis in Coburg is a proud member. Thank you very much. John Collier, hello John, is a proud member in Middle Park. Tony Tawney has renewed his patronage. Thank you, Tony. Emil in Carnegie is a proud member. Annie in Warburton is passionate. Wendy in Bentley is proud. Also Bob Austin down there in Coronet Bay. Morning, Bob. also Veronica in Frankston South is a proud member, and Carswell the Cat in Richmond is a proud member. Annie in Warburton, oh, I've done that one, is a passionate member. There you go, Annie. Kate in Newport is passionate. Checkerboard Lounge have renewed their performer membership. Thank you. And MV in Pasco Vale is a proud member. Steve in Yarraville is passionate. Glenn Byrne has renewed his patronage. Thank you, Glenn. Rob George renewed his performer member. And Sago the Dog, hello. It's been a while since we've spoken to Sago the Dog. Oh, yes, I know. Out there in Elsterwick is a proud member. William Billy Evans has renewed his patronage. And Ms. Chocolate Lily in Castlemaine is a proud member. Danny Gold is passionate. And Anonymous in East Melbourne is also passionate. And Anonymous in Frankston. And that's about it. Look, I'd love to be able to thank some more people. pbsfm.org.au is the website. Let's get back to some music.

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Appleton was the guitarist. And beautiful slop. What a name for a record. That's the name of the album, and that track was For the Very Last Time. And in the middle there, we heard from Hans Taysink from his Wishing Well release, 2013.

0: as a support act for a Johnny Cash show in Vienna. Johnny, June Carter and the band sat around in the dressing room before the show, singing mainly gospel songs. The man in black invited me to join them and I was in heaven. I remember singing Wayfaring Stranger with them then, and ever since it's been in the back of my head to record it, and here it is. Fantastic. And right at the top of that set, we heard from vocalist Julie Rhodes, and that album Bound to Meet the Devil, and she wrote that one, End of the Line. Bit of a theme here about lines this morning. And we're fast approaching 9:30. It is 29 minutes past 9 o'clock. And I did also, in my thank yous earlier, I did want to thank Margaret Roadknight, Jackie Coyle, Billy Pennell and Lorraine Grove, who added most eloquently to Roots of Rhythm Radio Festival over the last 2 weeks. So thank you very much. And also Texas too this morning, 0400 03 1067. And Drew, good morning, Drew. Drew says you're transporting us to another place, a simpler time, and hopefully the weather is better there. And yeah, thank you, Drew. That's wonderful. David Hansen from Domino Conspiracy has a gig, which we'll be doing. He's doing their annual gig at the Mornington Winter Music Festival. We'll talk about that a little bit later on. I think I'll try and do the gig guide at 10:15 this morning. Yes, we are having one. And we're going to have a quick message, and then Monique DiMartina has just stepped into the studio. So we'll be having a chat with Mon very shortly. Text line again is 0400 03 1067. And, oh, yes, I should, two people that just signed up. Anonymous in Inverloch is a proud member. Thank you. Loves PBS in general. And Annette in Calorama is a proud member, just switched on. Thank you very much. Keep them coming. I'd love to thank more people this morning. pbsfm.org.au.
1: The Drunken Poet is Melbourne's most authentic Irish pub, with Tribute Tuesdays, Irish music sessions, open mic nights and live original music 6 days a week, across from the Queen Vic Market. The Poet is proud to present Adam Hathaway and Nick Armstrong play the songs of Bruce Springsteen, Miss Lou's Blues, Justin Bernasconi, Craig Woodward, Liam Keeley Trio, The Pheasant Tree, Cecile Gardens and Savannah Solomon. The Drunken Poet, proud PBS sponsor.
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0: And we're back, and it is 28 minutes to 10 o'clock. Good morning, Monique DiMartina.
3: Good morning, dear Helen. It's always such a pleasure to be here with
0: you. Oh, it's so lovely to see your lovely smiling face, and how exciting.
3: Oh, my goodness.
0: Yes. Are you starting to count sleeps?
3: Yeah, although there's not a lot of sleep, because there's quite a bit of, like, sprinting to the finish line. Right. So there's not a lot of sleeps to count, but yes, it's all getting close after 7 years of working on this.
0: Yes, and we should fill everyone in. I guess we can't assume every single person listening knows what we're talking about.
3: Nay, nay.
0: Yeah, they should. Monique DiMartina is the composer and writer of a brand new Australian musical. Yes. That is just about to have its world premiere season, and it is simply

0: called Stella.
1: It's called Stella. It's called Stella, but it's about the life story of Stella Miles Franklin.
0: Mm.
1: And dear listener, if you're like, who? That does not make you special, because most people do not know who Stella Miles Franklin is. You might have sort of heard the words Miles Franklin drift over your feed once a year when the literary awards. Prize is awarded.
0: Mm-hmm.
1: You might have heard of the Stella Prize, which is another literary award named in her honour.
0: The movie, that her very first book.
1: Yes, so My Brilliant Career was her first book. She's an Australian author and My Brilliant Career was her first book. And mostly if folks know something about her, that's about all they do know. But she dashed that book off, Halsey, when she was 18 years old.
0: Wow.
1: It was kind of like publishing your teen manifesto. And it's almost like and it had the horror for her of having someone publish your diary in a way. I mean, she did send it off to publishers. But as soon as it was published, she realised what a terrible, terrible mistake that was, because she spoke very frankly about her family and her district, which was around Goulburn. And she wrote it in 1898. It was published in 1901, caused a terrible, terrible fracas in her life. And the story of what ensues is the story of the musical. It's a thrilling tale, thrills and spills, such an amazing life story, and everyone should know it.
0: Yes, yes, and as you say, that that first book, My Brilliant Career, sort of defined her, really, didn't it?
1: And yeah, it's kind of like the curse of being defined by your first hit. Went on to write. She wrote 19 novels. She was a devoted, creative soul, and despite poverty and two world wars and all sorts of personal tragedies, she stuck to her guns and just kept on writing all her life.
0: Mm.
1: And that's the story we're telling of all the thrills and spills that she goes through, but also the great legacy that she left us, because in her will, even though she had struggled so much, barely clinging to the underbelly of surviving all her life, she hoarded enough, didn't turn the electricity on, had an outhouse, just lived the most rudimentary lifestyle in her last 20 years, so that she could hoard the sum to create the Miles Franklin Award to enable other writers to have a bit of a easier time than she had.
0: Wow.
1: And that's... so in addition to leaving us the award, she also left us a fantastic oeuvre of books that most people know nothing about. And she wrote on a bunch of pseudonyms too, mostly because she was running from the backlash from My Brilliant Career.
0: Ah, okay.
1: So there's a lot to discover. She's just a treasure trove of wonder and enjoyment.
0: Yes. Well, yeah. What an achievement then for you to be able to contain all that.
1: I don't think contain is the word at this point, Halsey. Right. If you go down to the rehearsal room, it's pretty chaotic. But thank goodness I'm not in charge. We've got the most amazing director, Julia Robertson,
0: who's
1: come to join us from Sydney, and Nick Fry, the set designer, Vicky Jacobs, the musical director, Sydney Younger on lighting. Isla Shaw's costumes are absolutely extraordinary.
0: And Isla Shaw plays...
1: So Isla Shaw has done the costume design.
0: Oh, the costume design, sorry. Yeah. Yes, yes.
1: And they're calling it Stella, a New Australian Musical, which is the name of the show, also known as 27 Hats, the musical, because the five cast play all the characters.
0: Oh, okay.
1: And there's a lot of costume changes.
0: Wow.
1: Yeah.
0: And do they leave? I'm always intrigued by costume changes. That they leave the stage?
1: They never leave the stage.
0: Yeah, there you go.
1: It's
0: magic.
1: It's just the magic of theatre.
0: I remember years ago, and I forget what theatre it was, here in Melbourne, I went to see a musician. I think her name was Bernadette Robinson.
1: Yes, that's the one.
0: Yes.
1: An incredible singer.
0: Yeah, well, she did everyone. She did Piaf.
1: Yes, and Billie Holiday.
0: In this, yeah, and the costumes came out of the ceiling.
1: Ooh.
0: And she put her arms up. And since then, I've just been totally in awe of... Yes. You know, Kelly Orty, she's pretty good at... nothing like that, though, she did.
1: Yeah.
0: But

0: she starts her performance like an onion and then she peels.
1: Yeah, nice.
0: And, yeah, so that's it. She throws things at the drummer and, yeah.
1: Isla Shaw's costume design is...
0: Wow. Sorry, oh my goodness, do digress so clever. There.
1: No, it's all part of the soup. But it is an amazing art, isn't it, to create a feeling and a character with a piece of material?
0: Yeah, well, exactly. And it becomes part of the story.
1: Oh, yeah.
0: Yeah, very much so.
1: Yeah. Oh, she's done lots of lovely motifs. For example, there's a scarf that Mother's wearing in the beginning that is wrapped in one of Stella's baby siblings. There are a lot of Easter eggs hidden like that. Mm. You can just follow the trajectory of that scarf through the whole show and see where it travels to and where it ends up. It's the costume design itself is a story. Yeah.
0: Yes.
1: Absolutely.
0: Yes. So as a composer, as we said, you wrote the story but mm-hmm. also composed all the music.
1: Yes.
0: And the performances on the night of the music, that's the cast?
1: That's the cast. And seven musicians on stage.
0: Okay.
1: Yeah. So we have 12 people on stage and they never leave the stage. The cast, as I said, they play all the characters. So one extraordinary actor, musician, Geraldine Haquil, who you might know from Miss Fisher's Modern Murder Mysteries.
0: Oh, right.
1: Yes. The most extraordinary character, actor and singer. So Geri Haquil plays Stella. And our other four, oh my goodness, virtuosic cast, Johanna Allen, Shubhshree Kandia, Joe Kosky and Kaya Byrne, they play all the other characters. So four members of the Franklin family, Vida Goldstein, the famous Australian suffragist that Stella Miles Franklin was friends with. Mary Gilmore, who graces our $10 bill, who was a peer of Stella Miles Franklin, another writer of the time, a bit older than Stella, and in Stella's head, a bit of a nemesis. So we have some fun with that. It was all on Stella's side. Mary Gilmore had lots of lovely feelings and things to say about Stella, but not the other way around, which is something I've enjoyed about Stella Miles Franklin because she's not she's not some kind of angel. She really lets rip in her diaries.
0: Doesn't mince her words.
1: Yeah. She's fully human, fully complex, and left all her diaries and letters for us quite deliberately. That you can go and read them at the State Library of New South Wales and the National Library in Canberra, which I spent a lot of time doing. And really just delve into the fun of her. But so, yeah, the cast are playing all these characters, Banjo Patterson, Henry Lawson. She's on the field in World War One. There's a bunch of actors to do with that. And the ensemble work that they have created in this four-week rehearsal period is just stunning. I can't believe what they've achieved. Under the expert direction of Julia Robertson and Vicky Jacobs.
0: Wow, okay.
1: Yeah.
0: You have given us a short piece of music from from Stella this morning, which I think might be a good time, Mountain Country Chorale.
1: Yeah, let's have a listen to that.

0: Oh, beautiful.
1: That's just a little snippet.
0: Yeah,
1: that's gorgeous. That's the kind of, that's the muse she hears in the gum trees, because she's born in the Snowy Mountains foothills in 1879, and she's born into a churchy family, but she never relates to that, to religion. She the land is her muse, nature

0: nature is her muse, and she says, heaven could be no more majestic than unspoiled Australia. Yeah.
1: Wow. Now, the seven performances only at the beautiful Alexander Theatre. I know the last time we chatted, we did talk about the Alexander Theatre.
0: Yes.
1: And the special acoustics.
0: That's right. They have
1: that are in. And you know, I had two or three texts asking, could you explain it a little bit more?
0: Mm.
1: No, I couldn't.
0: If you Google Meyer Sound System, M-E-Y-E-R, it's Meyer Sound System.
1: Okay.
0: That is the technology that they have installed at the Alexander Theatre, which enables them to tune the room in such extraordinary ways. For example, so that you were hearing exactly the same sound wherever you sit. But also something that crazy they can do is isolate areas so that you can't hear certain things in certain parts of the theatre. Yeah, it's really...
1: That is amazing.
0: It's really amazing. Yeah. It's a beautiful theatre. One does have to hike to Monash University, but the parking is free and easy.
1: Yeah, there
0: and,
1: you go.
0: I mean, it's not a hike if you're close to there. If you're anywhere near, if you hike to Chadston Shopping Centre, it's very easy then to skip on to Monash University.
1: Why would you go to Chadston Shopping
0: I wouldn't personally.
1: Me
0: a lot of people seem to, Halsey. But it is, yes, a beautiful theatre. And we're doing the seven shows only, which is killing me. It doesn't quite feel right, 7 years for seven shows.
1: Oh,
0: but
1: yes,
0: we do hope that you will all come, my dear listeners, in droves so that we get a comeback season. That's the plan.
1: Well, as I was just about to say, this is just the beginning.
0: Yes.
1: I had a dream this morning. It was on the West End in London.
0: Yep.
1: There you go.
0: Yep. Let's dream it.
1: Yeah.
0: Let's make it.
1: Make it happen.
0: Yeah.
1: Well, I'm really looking forward to seeing this myself. You've got a premiere performance on
0: Saturday the 13th. Not this Saturday, but the next. Yes. So we're doing one show Friday the 12th and then our gala opening Saturday the 13th. And then we play the following week and we shut on Saturday the 20th. There are a couple of matinees.
1: Mm-hmm.
0: Wednesday the 17th is a matinee. There's a Q&A after the 6:30 p.m. early show on Thursday the 18th.
1: Oh, that'd be interesting to go to.
0: And then Saturday the 20th of June we close. We play a matinee and an evening show. It is playlisted on the VCE.
1: Oh, yes, I was going to ask you about that.
0: So we've got a lot of VCE theatre studies students coming, but I reckon it's a show that just about anyone would enjoy because it's even if you don't, you know, you're not a book reader or a lover of literature or it's just a rollicking great story.
1: Yeah, and it is an Australian story too.
0: Yes, very much. And the cast are so...
1: And put together by the most talented musician, composer, writer.
0: Keep talking though, Halsey. The band is amazing. We've got Stella Anning on guitar.
1: Oh, okay. Yes.
0: And Yunya Terry on bass. And he's also playing violin because he's that
1: good. Can.
0: Yeah. Cheating again with Stephen Grant playing two instruments, accordion and trumpet. Vicky Jacobs, our musical director, will be playing piano. I'll be sitting in the audience, which feels really weird.
1: Wow.
0: Yeah.
1: Oh, you'd be
0: wearing
1: you'll
0: a frock
1: have to,
0: in the audience.
1: You'll have to sit on your hands.
0: I know.
1: Won't you?
0: Yeah, it's going to be weird.
1: Going,
0: composing.
1: Uh-huh. Yeah. Not composing. What's the word? Conducting.
0: Yes.
1: Yes.
0: Kalina Khrushcheva and Roy Theaker on strings and Dave Hatch on the drums. Yeah.
1: Sounds brilliant.
0: Yeah, it's going to be awesome.
1: And I'm assuming the Alexander Theatre website will. Get tickets?
0: Yes. You can go to stellathemusical.com.
1: Ah, okay.
0: That's probably the easiest, stellathemusical.com. Yeah, and there's lots of fun stuff you can engage with on the socials too if you go to Stella the Musical and on Insta or Facebook. They're putting up all sorts of rehearsal videos and stuff so you can check out what's going on there.
1: Must do that.
0: Yeah.
1: Wonderful. We've got one more short piece before as we go out.
0: This song is sung by Stella's younger sister, Linda, and it's a moment in the show where Stella is down in a deep, dark hole after the backlash, after my brilliant career, and she's written three more books and all the publishers have rejected them, and her sister's trying to give her a pep talk and buck her back up.
1: Fantastic.
0: Yeah.
1: Thank you very much for coming in this morning, Monique Di Martina.
0: Thanks for having me, Helen.
1: A big 7 years, it's like being in labour for... Oh, no, no. Where did that come from?
0: Well,
1: it is in a way.
0: It's sort of, it's been a long journey. They say that you refresh all your body cells in 7 years. Did you hear that ever?
1: Yes.
0: I don't know if that's just a internet
1: you
0: fact.
1: You feel that's
0: only,
1: happened?
0: Yes. Yes, that's, yeah, there's been a metamorphosis of all sorts. Yeah.
1: Wow.
0: Yeah, it's been a real a journey in itself.
1: So look out, Monique Di Martina is climbing on her way.
0: Yeah. To somewhere.
1: Yeah, to the West End in London.
0: Let's
1: or see. Even New York. Let's aim for New York as well.
0: Yeah.
1: Always a pleasure, Monique.
0: Back at you, Helen.
1: Cheers.

0: Just an excerpt from the new Australian musical Stella. World premiere season, seven performances only, starting on the 12th through to the 20th of June at the beautiful Alexander Theatre at Monash. You can go straight to the Stella the Musical website or the Alexander Theatre. And once again, a big thank you to Monique DiMartino for coming in this morning. Always a pleasure.
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That's a recent release from Buddy Guy, Ain't Done With The Blues, is the name of the album, and very apt. Blues, Chase the Blues Away was the track we heard there. It's out now on RCA. And before that, we heard from WA-based Lucky Oceans. Way back, his 2005 Head Records release called Secret Steel, and that was Lucky in First Flight was the name of the track. And a big congratulations to Lucky Oceans, who just last week was named the winner of Crown Perth Arts and Culture Award at the 2026 WA of the Year Awards. He co-founded Asleep at the Wheel with Ray Benson back in 1969, moved to Australia in 1980, and most of us, particularly us broadcasters, would remember the fabulous Radio National show